0: 415 Bravo, please. Copy up, over.
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2: Hands of a backpack, no weapons. 1705, is there units that follow?
1: Going to be flipped in Bravo, 17 North 2nd Street. 1706.
3: Coming from the guest house dining door and the kitchen door. Room door. Activated at 1635 hours. ACVRP. Coming for contact at 1706. Is there a unit to follow?
0: Still 11 Jersey, let me just put on that.
1: Seven, 1706. Control 1618 West Belgian Way being worked on Charlie 7.
0: 650 is home, we're wrapping up for will attach.
1: Come for.
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0: heading to Tower 451 doors for first mile at 620 East Buckeye. Heading to Tower 51.
1: I'm sorry. 514 Henry, you can put me on 51 George Hall.
0: 10-4.
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3: West Monroe Road, 414 beat.
1: 413 George Pryor.
3: 413 George, back up Charlie 80 and Charlie 8, 1709.
0: Here's the ball, 413 George. Hello? Hello, thank you.
4: 511 George.
0: Hello, George.
4: I'll take that 1529 West Van Buren. I'm about 2 minutes away.
0: 10-4, that's a trespasser, 1529 West Van Buren at the Dollar General. Flight theme off bin, 5-3, green and white shirt, blue jeans, black shoes, with a shirt with full belongings, and the defenders refusing to leave is an ongoing issue. AJ is shortly defending for contract at 1710. Next call.
1: 510 Henry.
0: 10-4.
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0: 10-4.
6: 647, 1780 West Missouri Avenue in apartment Edward 25, subject in unit David 10, Hispanic male, mid to late 20s, medium build 6, with a black sleeve shirt and red shorts, a hat, known to carry a knife. Threatening to 451 the complainant and his dog. No contact made between the complainant and the subject. The complainant was like removed from the property. Nobody wants contact, 1710.

0: 47 license plate holding, 4632 North 110th Avenue. This police plate is going to be Arizona. Name is Tom Adam. He's a rocker. Working Joe's vehicle for while your backup starts from life.
1: 173, can you make me a criminal damage call for my off duty, please?
0: Vehicle 4. Just to confirm that, this is me, 5150 South 35th Avenue.
1: Yeah, 6150 South 35th Avenue.
0: 10-4. 803 Ocean. 803 Ocean, go ahead.
2: Have you cleared for PVD 2920, please?
0: Give a PVT who can help out. Please have a normal of Buckeye.
3: It's 2020, yeah, we can head that way.
0: 10-4, thank you.
4: Buckeye.
0: Can you turn there? Fourth and Buckeye. I copy fourth and Buckeye.
4: 433 George, I'll take your
0: arm. 10-4, it's going to be an alarm. 4320 East Yalapai Street. Coming from the garage door, 1712, unit 12.
4: 433. X-ray
0: 49. X-ray
4: 49. You have Trevor beat me up, prompt, please.
0: It's a 500 broadcast. Subject upon notice of 10 saying he's in psychosis. Caller does not have the subject 21 and he was walking and won't stop walking. Not provide any other information. The caller, again, does not have any other information. Only at 1713.
3: Really, couple. They just got that alarm stalled and they don't know how to work it. So they're going to be having problems with it. They're fine, though.
0: 433
4: George, which call is this?
0: 433 Henry's call for the alarm at 4328 East Yalapai Street.
4: What is 4, you know our address?
0: 10-4. He's asking, he's saying that an older couple is working that alarm. They don't know how to use it yet, but they're going to have a lot of trouble, but they're 4.
4: Hi, Cap. We still just run out there and make sure they're all right. We're not too
0: bad. Yeah, probably just run out there and make sure they're all right.
3: It's going to be a 502, 4632 North 110th Avenue, 811 Meek. No response, you have to go Charlie 8, 1714.
0: Hey, George. 713
5: short. Can I get lower on my location? I just had a gentleman walk up from East 8 if I can shoot him. I'm going for them.
0: I'm on 24th Street in Camelback.
6: There's actually 3 of them.
7: First, what is BV related?
3: Copy. We'll still respond out there.
7: 10-4.
5: I sure 10 cents.
7: Later, the patient, Lahet Haru Montalvo, born in 2001, came in around 1300 hours, advised she was pushed out of a vehicle at 19th and Avenue in Cactus. So, brought in by bystanders, uncooperative with info, changing stories. going to be unit ED29, 1716. Sergeant, copy that with me.
8: 319 East Cannon Drive, 1500 North. On patient Lori of 52. Sent me off 2 hours ago and barely coherent. Apparently left, but attempted to call her multiple times, no response. 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Krenna, medical assistant for telephone contact at 1716.
2: Black man wearing tan pants, black t-shirt with blue logo. He walked up to her and said comments from him about shooting him. I'm now contacting Mr. Gannon by the bus stop.
0: Copy the black male, black shirt, tan pants.
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10: 421 Georgian, from your
9: 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Well, on Charlie 4, 1717.
11: Team Sprawl, 421 George.
9: 10-4.
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9: Where's the 14 Tom 13 for Eden Monroe? 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Alicia Martin, Boston, 33 years old, unimposing, being verbal from an IV unit, refusing to leave. 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
9: 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It's the 14 George, 32 Chariot, with waiting for the group home. Client yesterday night, refusing to leave. Now we've got verbal with another client, with Talon Miles, 1983, at Indiana, Hispanic, mile 5-6. 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Now, in the bathroom, cutting his hair, possibly has scissors. They also heard glass break earlier, so he may have dropped something. It's going to be a 20 for contact at 1719, probably for 11 days following.
8: Can I copy your message for the 961 Henry at 62nd Drive and Roosevelt? Plane is in a 2012 white Jeff Forte versus an older white cup. That's going westbound.
14: 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White female, 5'8", medium to heavy side, lives alone. Possibly 390, making vague 901 x-ray statements. 1718, 212 Georgia, see you attached.
7: For Christian Brothers Auto. That's the alarm came from. It's 1720.
1: To load, Henry, go ahead.
14: It's going to be the check wall for 2121 West St. Warren Desert Drive, unit number 8. Subject Alan Griffin, unknown date of birth, said he wanted to 901 x-ray while on the 21 with Capital One. No plans or weapons mentioned. Still currently on the phone with him. 1720, 211 George, see you touch.
15: The idea is just to contact and complain Robert Capital when they're going to see if they can break away.
1: We copy.
15: 51 George, 500. Hey, it's just supposedly just a single subject inside
3: four, single subject. I can hear her screaming from outside.
15: Copy that. These are apartments.
3: 10-4. There's four units. It's the closest one to Monroe Street. That's the one she's in.
15: Copy. I'm about 2-0.
3: Question here. Copy.
15: And then can you ask the RO if, like, by vacancy just means nobody is there? Is there furniture and everything inside?
3: Yes. Recently lived there, just moved out, and this 101 is somehow related to him, but he doesn't live here anymore, so she's not supposed to be here. No form of rent agreement or anything going on.
15: I got it. I just wondered if we really have enough for a 459 Robert, or is it just a 42 Tom?
10: Hey, 31 North.
3: 510 Henry. There's supposed to be some remaining property on site from the previous person, but there's no furnishing or anything. It's supposed to be completely fake.

0: 15 George, we copy your message to the 418 talk, 2020 North 75th Avenue, unit 20, left side of the street, correction of WSS, black male 20s, school shirt, jean, black and white shoes, tried to steal shoes and is walking towards Goodwill, refusing to leave. Liliana, the manager for contact, 17-23. Is there a unit to follow?
1: 15 George.
2: Do we have a ETA for VHU?
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0: 431 George. If 14 George doesn't need me in his 20, I'm with 14 David.
1: 414 George. Yeah, I don't need any of the others here. I'm completely code 4. Thank you.
2: 779-8-38.
0: Copy, thanks.
2: George. 214 George, go ahead.
0: You push this call through as an R for me, please.
2: Okay.

0: for the traffic at the 6934 train in Chalk in Hesed, Virginia.
1: Seven twelve,
0: Indiana. Anyone else on Charlie 7, 1726?
2: 432 George.
0: 432 George.
2: Yeah, I'm going to have a disabled speeder for your block on the roadway off the 48th street. The next unit that comes 23, so you can help those 5 away on top of that northbound traffic.
0: 2 units on 48th street in South Point, point Midway East, copy.
3: 42 Charlie.
0: 42 Charlie.
3: Are you going to assist with the 5-way?
0: That's my thing.
1: 43 Charlie, she doesn't come here. I'm already 23.
0: 43 Charlie, do you copy?
2: Go for it, in custody.
4: Surprise. This is 5 Charlie, units 2 were underneath umbrellas in the parking lot, refusing to leave. There's signs posted. Employees there for contact are Amy and Donna. It's 1727 units, fella.
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0: definitely full of brothers.
1: Personal Bravo. Gun 13 George, VHU ETA is about 11 minutes.
0: Do we have another unit?
1: And another unit, 32-8 West Wayland.
2: Where are you good for?
3: Yeah, we're good for.
2: Copy, please.
1: Hi, Mark. Third Avenue and Indian School. Available to meet someone. Wearing a green shirt, jeans, known on the weapons, appears to be on 237 David. Heard something around the median yelling at vehicles as they were driving by. And no one for contact at 1731 and a copy to 11 Henry attached.
0: Three Edward. Yeah, we'll be 17.

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0: North Liberal, we have Vivian. We're good for
1: it. Hi, Papa Lieutenant. I'm T-10, 7233.
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2: Can you send 9876, please?
3: There's your suspect on 412 Bravo's call.
1: Thank you. 825 North, it's going to be a 647 4861 West McDowell Road, that's GPO 51. By the staircase by unit 149, six mixed races and genders, possibly has firearms. Planning to have raveling on and refuse to give further information. No one for contact. 1734. Is there a unit to follow?

0: per forza.
1: Copy, 1914 with Hayward, Unit 20. Client's not 23, it's his boyfriend called just now to his stepdad, threatening to 451M. Stepdad does have a 415 William on up, he has it out. Stepdad is a Roy, black male, 50s, 5'7", 200 pounds. Boyfriend's a Brandon. A taxi complained because the subject was around him and he couldn't call. Nobody wants contact, 734W, Unit 12.
0: Road.
1: 14 West Hayward.
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4: 720,244 North 31st Avenue, Building 7, Unit 1090. Hispanic male, 6 foot, younger, goatee, black shorts, and orange. Coming to people's porch, saying he needs help. Ask for that. He's 21.
5: Yes, please use case unit for the desert.
0: I'm getting no response anyway for the 1060.
6: For this 901-18,020 North 19th Ave, 224 feet. I need a unit that can break away from...
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1: Store? Keeps trying to walk away from the complainant. Complainant is going to stay with him until PD arrives. So we have Mary for contact to 1736.
9: For myself and 1736 George at 3337 North 19th Avenue for body cam activation.
0: 10 points.
10: I can hear you.
0: Captain Henry?
10: Yeah, 51 George is 23, but if you could just timestamp Ripper's Dragon Flight.
0: Yeah. Ripper's Dragon Flight, 1737.
11: That's the lady right there.
0: Is there two problems?
12: And 21, you got a supervisor for that, correct?
0: Of course. Bravo.
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0: Are you code 4?
11: Code

0: 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Case number is attached. Attempt to serve Christopher, 1999, male, who works here, possibly has loss prevention. Says he knows he is here, light skin, male, 245 pounds, 5'7", no weapons. 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
1: 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X-ray 45 Charlie, can you stand by for hot traffic?
2: Good
0: morning. 950 George Clothesbury. Sorry, what, you know what's going on?
2: 27th Avenue, Mariposa, out with Arizona. Paul 0 Adam, 0 Charles Lincoln. Should come back to a white BMW. A white Volkswagen D1.
0: Tell me, what's your call sign?
2: 950 George.
1: I copy. No response. It's going to be on Charlie 5, 1739 Fiber Clear. Yeah, shut up for commercial 1121 South 3rd Avenue, 515 feet.
3: Seven fourteen enemy backup, Charlie 7, 1739. South of turn to Pat and we're still covering and be out with the swab no please.
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3: Can you send me a call 487 Victor?
1: Okay, well, it's going to be a 47 Victor, 275 South 4th Avenue. For her 2010 blue Hyundai hatchback, Marvel Lincoln Victor 1250 was taken while she was at a festival. There are stickers on the rear end of the window, tracking no reference. Chris is waiting for contact in an orange wig and a black top, army green cargo pants, 1741.

0: Guys, if you get any P1 601 Johns for a 7-year-old wearing a black shirt, black pants, it's probably going to be our call. Just a heads up.
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2: 30's been selling fentanyl out of a silver Mitsubishi Outlander. Arizona Lincoln 214241. They want a woman and a child in the vehicle. No one for contact. It's 1742. Is there anyone involved?
0: Thank you, 3 Ocean Prayer.
1: 923 Ocean, and any hostage over to Charlie McNine, 1742.
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0: 57 David, jumping around in a median yelling at cars as they were driving by. It's 1743, units follow. Miles at 1743.
1: 1600. 1600. Give me a subject stop, 19th Avenue, Bethany Hall Road. Hispanic male, white shirt. Maybe just east of 19th Avenue.
0: 10-4, 10-4. 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

0: Information bringing from Area 56 shooting practice. This is going to be a 390 data broadcast. 101 driver in a body that is delivering, moving in and out of the vehicle.
1: Skip the fight.
0: Four.
1: 35. This post should be number 3.
0: 10-4. 5-10, jacket for pants and weapons with a blue cooler, and then weapons, metal with component stocks and the dogs attacked each other. Dale is now at Safeway, and it is insisting Kitty comes out to speak with him. Joseph's contact at 1745. Can I get a yes follow, please?
2: Anyone for 900 Victor to 7th Ave, anyone only, 834B.
0: All right.
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1: There went George Pryor. Hey, 30 David Pryor. Get to George Eckenberger.
0: Did I see any?
3: I'm copy, thank you guys.
1: What's on the 4th George, can you send me a message, please?
0: Super.
1: Just advise I'd make the backup.
0: Copy, thank you. Good place.

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A group of three white or Hispanic males, no food information description. They're on 237 David on the south side of the parking lot under a covered parking by the cell tower. Unknown if any weapons, ETA on file, 1748.

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To phone John at 4801 East Thomas Road, the Circle K. A white male, late 30s, early 40s, thin, 6 feet tall, red, dirty shirt, group pants, and weapon. Refusing to leave, last seen outside. Looking for contact at 1749. Please get used to follow. That copy. Reaching Thomas 4801 East Thomas Road. 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

0: Conversation from the Air 24-7 Basement Spectrum Broadcast. Block no from what vehicles we've meeting and out of traffic. We're all over 16 miles per hour. Block no westbound on board sign 1750. Calling trespasser 1001 North Main Street.
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0: This is 47, 4730 South 40 East, should be care lease. South male 30s, medium polos, black shirt, gray pants, white shoes, with a suitcase panhandling on the south side of the property. 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
1: 31 George, I notice that our complainant is anonymous, and I am quite a way, so I'll let you know when I get over there.
0: 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Forest 125 George. 301 East Thomas Road.

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633 India, I copy your message for the Ottawa at 10210 North 32nd Street, Suite Charlie 7. Is that the nice, be nice apothecary came in from the floor motion photo beam at 1753, it's now 1755.

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0: 4-5-8, 2032 West McKenzie Drive, the group home. Manuel, sitting on 5 foot, 52 years old, white tank top, black or khaki pants, in the kitchen being verbal, with residents being threats to fight, but nothing physical, no weapons. Michael, the house manager, for contact, 1756, variant of all.
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1: at the Triple K, Black Mail 30s, Medianville, Belcher, Schwartz, Cross on my bike, and CC 40s. 014 Tom, signs posted, Michael's waiting for contact at 1757, Quincy 12.
0: 5-12
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15 George, going to be at 239 6751 West Indian School Road, apartment 1059. So I have a complaint. I was in a verbal with friend Maria of 94, black female, 5'5", thin, tattoos, light hoodie, light blue shorts. Call people and have them come over. Maria is still around driving an older silver pickup, sparkling around. Nothing physical. Could just be over a theft. Complainant feels threatened, is waiting outside. Room for contact. High coffee, 813 George attached, 817 58.

0: 25 North, can you send the audible, please, on the 22 beat?
1: Hey, 25 North, it's going to be an audible 3535 North 63rd Avenue. See a commercial location, Victory Collegiate Academy. From the east ceiling motion. That one's contact at 1759. Is there a unit to follow?

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1: 634, and you're on copy message for the trespassing on 12,602 North Paradise Village Parkway at the Target. 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

0: Emergency traffic, it's an unknown trouble, 3202 West Bell Road, fire staging.
1: Me, 933 Ocean.
0: 933 Ocean, and a backup switch to Charlie Depp, Mike, 1800.
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0: 961 at the I-10 and 21st Avenue. Recording on a phone with the 961. Answer on callback for DPS, the 961 in the area is possibly related. Known for contact at 1802.
1: 7600, did they say if it was westbound or eastbound?
0: It doesn't say.
1: Say 24 feet.
2: George, can you send me the 647 and the 25B? I'm
0: 10-4. 647 at 7126 North 19th Avenue, Building 10. For a white female and a black male, on clothing, known about because they were yelling at the kids in the plane. Other kids playing basketball in the conference for unknown reason. Others are now sitting with their belongings near, Building 10 and wants them removed. Nobody wants contact, 1803. Are you going to follow? Call Sherry for research for the best. Here, Shelby and Van Buren.
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4: Jordan, born in 99. Works there and is loss prevention. Please said she knows he's there. It's going to be a light-complected male, around 245 pounds, 5'7". Be Caitlin's telephone contact, 1803.
1: 923 Union, we're working out to get that location. 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

0: 10-4, just making sure you guys are still code 4 on 19th Avenue, and can you advise if 221 George is also code 4?
1: Yeah, 10-4, he just cleared his call 5 minutes ago.
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3: 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Did you get others and did you yourself on the on guards? Taking to recovery innovation. It's 1805, units to follow.
0: 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Male 901 Ocean, fire 17. 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
2: And for Timothy V14, 1345 South, another trouble carry. 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She was a victim of 245 with a gun yesterday. Currently, Charisma, waiting in a blue 1996 Buick Century for contact at 1807. 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

Partner, Governor Majesty, 961 Castro in Paradise Village Parkway, just north. Compliance by Toyota Tacoma versus a white Toyota Highlander. No injuries, both vehicles are 23, and the both vehicle pulled into the Target parking lot waiting contact. Contact Ryan, it's 1811. Right, 22 India, it's going to be a 651, 4759 North 60th Lane. An ongoing issue with two shepherd dogs jumped into the plane's backyard and are damaging her garden. She came from Beaver's house. Yeah, for contact, it's 1811.

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2: 735, George.
1: There's a number 3 on the I-10 westbound, and then even not under, on the underpass for any 961s. I'm not sure if the DPS already handled the 61 or whatnot, but I'll go to the address and see if they're going to help oversee, see what happened up there.
2: Thanks.

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1: Park Ranger 717.
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0: 921 Henry.
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0: Sir, you mind just attempting? My call for service is on life threatening and just switch to the line.
1: Copy, not life threatening, 1813.
2: Five oh George.
3: 487 at Cass, please.
4: Ten 4512 India. Ready to say. Did you want me to put you on it as well?
3: Oh, okay. Never mind. Thank you.
4: No problem. Ten 4. That's a domestic at 1819 North 40th Street, parking number E12. Ten ago, mother was shoving complainant around, and complainant is 8 months pregnant. She's bad-mouthing the complainant and calling her names. The mother's name is Iris, born in 76, Hispanic female, 5'2", black, short, curly hair, front and gray shirt, no known weapon. Beta for contact at 1814. And then you're active attached.

0: negative 40. I guess we're down 40 HP at UT.
1: Okay. 900, 10,400, what North Cape Creek Road?
0: Ocean Pacific, so. 23 good. Can you hear me? I was one on 35th and then left just north of the Dubai, down by, okay? Copy, 8-4.

Amateur Venus on your Advance Avenue and Broadway. There's a large black trash bag rolled up in a ball in the westbound lanes. Unsure what's inside. Kind of a street charge device. Information on 1816.

0: Captain. That's F-189. It's not 23. We have Sergio who wants contact. He's leading in a 2018 Dodge Toyota Highlander at 1817. Do I have a unit to follow?
1: Victor Fisher, go ahead.
2: 4126 North Mountain Access. Victor Paul Adams, 650 Kings.
1: I copy Victor Paul Adams, 61574.
2: It's Victor King.
1: It's Victor King.
3: Mercy traffic, it's a 415 Bravo 6603 South 18th Plain in the 414 East.
4: 500 Bravo at number 56 East Palm Lane. Complained it came to check on the house. Found the screen that was off one of the windows. The kitchen door that leads to the carport and some belongings inside. Not sure if anyone is inside the house or not. Phyllis for contact at 1818. Jennifer, thank you.
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0: Park Ranger 7178.
6: I apologize if you say you did not have a unit available.
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6: 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I'm going to issue a 418 timer on 71 as well. I'm close for it.
0: Copy.
7: First up for residential 3823 West Weathersfield Road, 12200 North, 931 meters. And you set up for this residential 3825 West Westfield Road, 931B. Response to you, Scope Homing on Charlie 9. 933 Ocean, any other units, Charlie 9, it's 1890.
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1: Send 25 towards your copy domestic at 622 North 30th Place, Unit 33. Ex-girlfriend, born in 92. Black female, 5 feet tall, 195 pounds. Black pink top, fishnet pants, no weapons. Complainant wants her to leave since she is not on the lease. Scene for contact at 1820. Can please get a unit to follow.
2: You do, George. You're going to attack me then.
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1: Upper Jean Henry.
0: I just got flagged down at 402 West Lincoln Street about a theft of a bag. Can you just make me a call, please, and put me on it? I'm code 4.
1: Simpler.
2: Milfordville, Glenn, born in 1936, to the 2005 Gray Kia Sportage, license plate 424, Sam Charles Paul. Subject has dementia. Last seen in Scottsdale at an In-N-Out at 7467 Frank Lloyd Wright. Information only, it's 1821.

0: Hello, George. Dr. Guest, 1439 East Mobile Lane at the group home. Center for both the client, Shayna Hall, 4 years old, gray shirt, blue and white pants. These shoes yelling, I will leave. But you just waiting for contact, 1822, and a copy 422 of Strong.
1: This footage, license plate 424, Sam Charles Paula Hall. He was last seen in Scottsdale at the In and Out at 7467 Frank Lloyd Wright, and his information only 1823.
0: Sam Charlie Peter, his medical issues, last seen in Scottsdale at the In and Out. 567 Frank Lloyd Wright, send the information only 1823.
2: Going from community bridges to R9, miles are going to be 359.
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3: 732 George.
1: George.
3: Can you send a 40 MRD, please?
0: 10-4. That's 1823. Okay, subject came out of a white Mustang, no black male, 6 feet tall, black clothing, no further description, and a white female, white dress, were physically frightening in the parking lot. Caller went to his apartment, then called PD because he was scared for his safety. Here's your contact at 1824. Can I get a unit to follow?

0: 232 in the air. 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Copy, Escort.
1: And for it's going to be for the 961, 16401 North 31st Street, 1825.
2: Division of data, 25th Avenue, in the water at the Cape Creek Park, cars group of 13 subjects at the Ramadas near the park, lot 2237 David, no weapons, lieutenant wants them out, nobody wants contact, 1825. Great call.
3: Six 54 Tom, 37 here at 25th Avenue in Sweetwater. 655 Tom, we're about to disorder call. 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

0: For you, Charlie? What? 10-7. Have a good night, 600.
1: 10-42.

at 35th Avenue Peoria, it's a 510 broadcast. The white semi-truck with no trailer and no license plate was going northbound on 35th Avenue, speeding and cutting in and out of traffic. It's information on the 1827, we can do clear.

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1: Not just for him.
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1: Navy Map 4-0-2, what's with Jim?
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0: I got a voicemail. I'll call back. Thank you.
1: All right, thank you.
0: 1832.
2: Day 14, George.
0: Of course.
2: Monitor. 832 Ocean.
0: 832 Ocean, go ahead.
2: Yeah, could you see if there's a full darkness? 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
0: Phlebotomist available to meet at 8-4-300 for 832 Ocean. Four 14 David, I copy your message. This is 14 Bravo 747 West Watney Road. Neighbor two houses east of one planet are blocking the other neighbors from getting irrigation water. So they're sharing the water. We also have duplicate saying that he will try to wait as long as possible to get his share of the water. Last time planet confronted the neighbor, he took days 6 to pull out a gun on the planet. 1833, yes, boss.
2: Down that, we'll be just directly east. How about two vehicles?
3: 55th Avenue, down that, with two vehicles, just east.

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0: X-ray 46, you can send me those two going on. 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
0: On the 3031 Miss Peoria Avenue at the Desert Mountain Detox Lobby. The subject, Dulce Marcia, born in 2001, Hispanic female, 5'7", thin with a tan shirt, black shirt, and a duffel bag, in the lobby and has not been admitted and refusing to leave. It's going to be Tony at the front desk for contact, 1837-924, Merchant's Pepsi's backup.
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2: Information feeds in the area of 3610 West Pinnacle Peak Road. It's a generic broadcast. 5 again, 4 juvenile house, 15 to 16 year old on electric bikes with no helmets, 3 drinks and components. Vehicle while passing by, caused no damage, and does not want PD contact. Juvenile was last seen at the gas station in the parking lot. It's information only, 1838, frequency clear.
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1: 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Four to Indian units.
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3: Copy that.
1: If you can get another unit to help clearing out the apartment for possible subjects inside, it's on Charlie 1840. There for 5 days, so we need for contact at 1840. Finish call. Of course.
2: Right, Junior.
1: Thank you.
0: Now we're going to fight 4403 East Van Buren Street.
3: We're code 4. We want a custody.
0: Copy. Code 4 is wanting custody on Bell Road, 1840.
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5: Sergeant Simon.
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5: 10-4, thanks.
1: I copy, no response. It's on Charlie 4, again, Charlie 4, 1841.
5: Tahoe license, William Zebra Adam 6, Mary Young, weaving all around the road and speeding. Driver was a Hispanic male, mid to late 20s. Last seen and eastbound, information late 1841.
2: Go for that call here in a second.
1: 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Are you going to follow 821?
5: 934.
7: Connection
5: 56. 913, Chicago. Good for this.
7: And 33rd Avenue and Indian School, 06972, Frank Robert.
5: 10-4.

0: The property owner is giving us permission to search his residence with doors that were open. He's willing to aid for trespassing or burglary. He's given us permission to use canines or drones if we need it. There's been no indications anybody's inside, no stimulus. We're going to hand clear this.
1: 734, try copy.
2: Can you attach, Arizona license plate? Henry Zebra Adam, 6 George Tom.
3: The last 4 is going to be 0192. We'll see if he's a prohib. It's 415 William and in the door of his vehicle.
1: Ladies and gentlemen, on EBRAC, speeding and doing wheelies. Last thing going southbound, and it's information only 1843. Copier 102 miles, 1843.
4: I'm having some computer issues. I'm going to have to restart. Can you show me at 2215 West Fillmore Street? Restarting my computer, please.
1: Denver.
2: Fine, Sylvan. If you put a sec on that, please. Okay.
1: Denver. Denver 47230 South 12th Avenue, Region Denver. Six 11 in your traffic. 11 minutes, that's 647. 47 at 2401 West 11 Avenue at the bus stop for an Indian male, 48 years old with a red and green black jacket, blue jeans, and on a office, smoking 237. There is nobody with contact. It's 1844.
2: Area Washington and 32nd.
1: Yeah. There's
2: a fire over there. I'm going to go check it out.
5: So it's near Washington and 32nd Street, 10-4.
6: 10-4. He also put me on at the 72 B, George.
5: Sorry. 35th Avenue, Union Hills, 933 B.
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5: 931 Henry, copy. Anybody for backup? Alfred Henry, 35th Avenue, Union Hills, 933B. 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
6: 723 George, yeah, it's going to be a bushfire. Looks like a homeless encampment and a whole bunch of trees are on fire. It's about to jump the fence to a semi-trailer so we can get fire going pretty quick.
5: Top of Larry 17.
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0: 725, and it looks like it's also close to the freight rails.
1: I mean, let's think it's close to the freight rails.
2: Thanks, officer.
3: Oops. If you're on 930, I should know I'm not seeing any government conditions.
4: If you can just make fire aware, there might be some things that are exploding inside fire, just so that they know to be more precautious, because one just went off.
5: Responding, it's a 2610 West Georgia Avenue, 913 D. Transition, 34, 1-year-old cardiac arrest. It's over on Charlie Ignite, 1848, hold your traffic. There's a 459 from 27th Avenue McClellan Boulevard, 915B. And you guys have 459 Frank, 27th Avenue McClellan Boulevard, 916B. Please go Charlie Ignite, 1848.
1: This is 459 Frank, 27th Avenue McClellan, 915B. All right, for this 459 Frank, 27th Avenue, McClellan, 915. Just to start up a breakaway for this 459 Frank.
3: George, I'm on track. I call 6 for that McClellan traffic.
1: 10-4, thank you. Anybody to make a backup?
3: Oh, well, I should just clear it up as well.
1: 4.
6: Anyone, George, I'm on involved.
1: Copy, thanks. Tactical officer, to confirm, you said there was nothing prohibited, 10-4?
3: I do not see any felony convictions for him.
1: Copy, 933 Ocean, you copy?
3: 933 Ocean, we did not copy. Can you send 9?
1: Tactical officer found no felony convictions for him.
3: Copy, thank you.
5: Unable to maintain lanes and swimming and running through lights. Information only at 1849. Holding one Prairie 6 on the 81 area, 4 Prairie 2 calls in the 82 area. 4 Prairie 2 calls in the 83 area, which are known as Prairie 3 being 2.5 hours.
7: By the bus stop, not breathing, Flyer 17, advising someone to do CPR. 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

0: Preview 311 Central Avenue, 12 McCoy on the southeast corner. 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The gray shirt over her head, no weapon, had bruises on her side and is standing on the corner. Okay, I would like you guys out there, but nobody wants to contact Stacy 52 and switch hand user backup.
1: Please to go for this 927-2755 West Ocotillo Road 950
2: 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Infiltration,
1: copy.
2: Thank you, Ocean. You guys on it.
1: Simple. Sergeant Slaughter.
3: Dylan George Slaughter.
0: Ten four.
4: This is 2500. Put me on the 418, George.
0: 10-4. So there's 418, Georgia, 8344 North 21st Street. Complainant wants their sister, Caleb, born in 2001. Just wants her removed because of niece and nephew being mean to complainant's child. Complainant just wants the sister removed. The sister does not live there. Contact her number is 1854. Is there you have to follow?
5: 6-1-1-10-4. 10-4. 14-1-1-1-1-1-1-1-1-1-1-1-1-1-1-1-1-1-1-1-1-1-1-1-1-1-1-1-1-1-1-1-1-1-1-1-1-1-1-1-1-1-1-1-1-1-1-1-1-1-1-1-1-1-1-1-1-1-1-1-1-1-1-1-1-1-1-1-1-1-1-1-1-1-1-1-1-1-1-1-1-1-1-1-1-1-1-1-1-1-1-1-1-1-1-1-1-1-1-1-1-1-1-1-1-1-1-1-1-1-1-1-1-1-1-1-1-1-1-1-1-1-1-1-1-1-1-1-1-1-1-1-1-1-1-1-1-1-1-1-1-1-1-1-1-1-1-1-1-1-1-1-1-1-1-1-1-1-1-1-1-1-1-1-1-1-1-1-1-1-1-1-1-1-1-1-1-1-1-1-1-

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1: Negative.
0: Reference 35th Avenue, Union Hill. That subject will be walking westbound on the south side of Union Hills, or eastbound from 35th Ave.
1: Copy, eastbound 35th Ave, south side of Union Hills.
2: 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He's out of the roadway then.
0: 10-4, he's not a problem now.
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1: I'll see you in 58. Street and Thomas Road on the northeast corner. Black male, medium afro, 6 feet. Red shirt, black bag, black pants. In the light gray backpack, gray shoes. From 237 David and kept falling over and having trouble walking. No one for contact at 1858. Can I please give me a unit to follow?
0: 712 George. I was out there earlier when I was on 712 India. I can go back and check, but it was number 3 then.
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1: Three to 40, tall, in the old gray shirt, dark blue shorts, a baseball cap, beard, and armed weapons, was yelling and threatening anyone passing by, something physical. There's no one for contact. Back to Andrew.
5: Which was that for the fight?
6: 72 door.
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6: Yeah, I think 900 is working a 901 or some sort. Whatever supervisor is working at, can they give me a 21, please?
5: For extreme DUI, please. 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
7: 42, Charlie, yes, it is unoccupied. All doors are unlocked. Nobody is in or around the vehicle.
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6: I'll start up.
1: 10-4. And 73, George, where are you at PCH?
6: They're working at code. 900 apparently had a juvenile come in.
1: 10-4. Anyway, to back up 632 George for this 911 X-ray, SR51 and East Bell Road, 631. 10-4. 10-4.

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2: A31 Paul for your 961 83rd Avenue and Wyman Avenue, and then that you copy your post 1902.
0: Maybe 647
1: at 1907 West Los Palmeritas Drive. The transient white male, 30s-40s, tall, medium build, no shirt, black pants, no weapons, open can of alcohol, currently in complex, burning trash in grill between buildings W as in William and Y as in Young, and throwing trash around. It's going to be no contact, 1903.
3: Copy, give me just a minute.
0: Nice, Wolfram. You could also show me 23 PCH.
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32 in Yukon, permission for the 647. It's 2702 West Deer Valley Road at the Circle K. About 5 subjects camped out in the parking lot. Males and one-on-ones with various descriptions, yelling in 250, and customers who want to move along. Site 1303.

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0: 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We have 647 Victor at 7090 North 19th Avenue.

0: 3-0-6-4-1008 West Altadena. Matt, 25 B. Winners, Dina Singles, 20 B. 19-06.
1: This is set for dismissed. We're on traffic. 9-5 Ocean, copy.
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0: Oh, thank you.
4: I'm going to go see 12 Henry at PCH, just in case family starts responding. And then KF 13 Ocean, give me a 21.
2: 13 Ocean, copy.
1: Copy, is there another unit to go to PCH?
2: Joe, don't break away from that PCH, Chico.
1: Four, thank you.
2: Nine, 12 Ocean. 12
1: Ocean.
2: Notice subject on our call has some 918 sound paperwork. Can you please send it to us, please?
1: Yeah, I'm going to surprise you, Senator.
5: King 231 Charlie.
6: King 231 Charlie.
5: Yes, I'll be 1050 to 900.
6: Thank you.

0: Ping 231 Charlie.
1: Ping 231 Charlie.
0: Yes, could you show me on the 961 at 43rd Avenue in Yorkshire? We'll be doing 508 and still need the officer to do the accident report, please.
1: Good for, thanks.

0: 6 hundred, 5 hundred.
1: 6 hundred, 5 hundred.
0: I'll take the 647 Victor MID.
2: Five steam Nora for traffic.
3: Steam Nora, go ahead.
2: It's going to be a domestic at 1123 West Fillmore Street. Police wants Mom Holly, black female 5'9", heavy pink shirts, gray shorts, no known weapon removed from the home. Sister still complaining that Mom choked her out, 10-0. Sharonda for contact. It's 1909. Can we get a backup?
4: 5-12 engine.
2: Copy.
1: 3. West Hidalgo Avenue, 7 to 8 ago, Hispanic male, 50s, 5'1", 230 pounds, unknown shirt and jeans, no weapon, no bags. Walked into the complainant's house, possibly 390, seemed confused and disoriented, left on foot eastbound, there's no force entry and nothing physical, there's going to be no one for contact. 1910, do you get to follow?
4: 414, George.
1: 10-4.
5: Trespassing, 4636 North 43rd Avenue. Anyone make a backup for 825 North for trespassing?
2: Information for 500 units, 4 and 5 is no longer patched.
6: Any in there for Chuck Wolfer, Tatum Boulevard, and Pinnacle Peak?
7: I'm full motion for info.
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7: That was for the subject named Durazo, correct? For the 19th song?

0: 6:30, Church. 6:30, Church. Can you send me that call ID, please? Super. Our 26th place.
1: 735, there's a thing on Jake Wolfer.
2: Okay, copy that. Thank you.
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0: Three white male for these 50s, one blue shirt, dark gray pants, yellow hat. No weapon, said he's confessed to something, but doesn't want to say anything further. Taking for contact at 1912. So please get a unit to follow. 7-3, Kilishi. 10-4, thank you.

0: Just getting a 647, 65, 61, 50, South 35th Avenue. Still only a 962, 2921 North 83rd Avenue.
1: Emergency traffic, it's a 927 at 1814 East Camp Global, Mallow Drive, 234B.
2: May I copy your message for the check welfare? 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I copy you, will drive at 1913.
3: The Silver Dodge Ramblin' Escape, Henry Lincoln, Adam 0, John 5. The Hispanic male driver around 5'6 in a black shirt. The ladder ripple in the back and is swerving with 5'10 and goes super slow. I see westbound. Information only 1913.
2: West 40 Drive, CPUs and Tom 18. Hispanic female, 60s, white shirt and a white Chevy Tax. Arizona Young, Tom Adam 0, Zebra Young. Making threats to harm neighbors. When it takes us down the same street as them, and the lot number. There's only a verbal. Speed Dulce for contact. 1914, do I have unit to follow?
4: What's on the good
2: north? 10-4.
5: T1 on Indian School and 20th Street.
2: 10-4. So not 16 at 28th Street in Indian School at the intersection. It's a red van versus a Greyhound Civic. And then there's injuries.

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1: Can you send me the 900, please?
0: 10-4. Check off at 16th Street and Dell Road at the southwest corner bus stop. Possibly with black man having weapons, 40s medium build. Black shirt, beige pants laying on the ground at the bus stop with one leg on the bench. Planet did not want to call out him and is just driving by, but they are concerned. Just to make sure he is okay. That one for contact at 1915. Can I get a unit to follow?

0: 1036 George, you want to stand by? We're going to back up.
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3: 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Kona has separated herself, but he keeps coming and bothering her and will make threats. 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
2: Step four.
4: 60, George.
2: 60, George.
4: Yeah, can I get a time hack for documentation? Warrant is complete.
2: Warrant's complete, 1920. Holding a 418 Bravo, still holding a 418 Bravo on 20th place.
5: Thank you, Beth Henry.
2: 6500.
5: The cop from 418 George called me back and said that she does, in fact, need our help now. So, can you put me back on it?
2: Yeah, 10-4.
0: Nice, 21 Henry, go 6-4.
3: 121, go ahead.
0: When you turn down that, out of Arizona, for Lincoln 0, Paul Edward Zebra.
3: Cover.
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0: Copy. Emergency traffic, it's going to be a domestic at 6417 East Crawfish Drive, 633B. Copy that, unit of backup, switch to Charlie 6 at 1923 hours.
1: 6300.
0: Tougher.
1: Excuse your
0: Tougher. Emergency traffic is on 901 Georgia, 83rd Avenue in McCauley, 12 feet. It's going to be an older orange sedan, Arizona, William John Adam, 0 Paul 2. Crash into a parked black Kia, no injury scene. They're blocking the road. They saw a Hispanic male in a black t-shirt, black shorts, tattoos on the face and on the weapons. And a Hispanic female, red t-shirt, black shorts, tattoos. Running eastbound on St. Anne. 1903.
2: Gabriel for contact in 1924. In reference to that call, we also have a 647 in the alley like right behind the McDonald's. Not sure if it's going to be related. There's not enough info to tell.
0: Copy. I'll take care of all of them.
2: Super, thank you. And yes, give me a 510 broadcast, 10 juveniles, 12 to 14 years old on e-bikes, on the golf course, complained it ran off, just wanted us to know, it's information only at 1924. Emergency traffic, it's a domestic at 5150 West Lewis Avenue, 821B. Anybody to start for this domestic at 5150 West Lewis Avenue? 8.1B. Copy, how response from this?
1: Sorry.
2: Unit, your back is through around Charlie, it's 1925.
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2: 803 Union.
3: Hey, can you put me on the subject stop on 67th and McDowell? Because we want to go on Black
2: I copy 67th Avenue McDowell. What was that last part?
3: Yeah, could you send fire out here? He's complaining of stomach pains and chest pains.
2: 10-4.
4: Down, I can just dispo out.
1: Yeah, 10-4.
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1: 10-4, it's going to be a 42 Tom at 9804 North Metro Parkway East. So subject's Native 101, mid-40s, 5354, 110 pounds of the black sleeveless shirt with blue trim, and wearing black shorts. Refusing to leave the light rail, complaint it wants to remove.

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1: Houston, George, you send me the 236. Might be that copy info.
0: Black shirt, tan hat, driving a gray Challenger. Accepting donuts in the street. Van Park, three houses west on the north side of the street. 1931, I copy your backup attack.

0: Peter Avenue in a house. 390 boyfriend Daniel Saldana is being verbal with complaining and accusing her of cheating, threatening to get physical, three kids inside, 22 caliber gun in the bedroom, but complaining is unable to find it. I don't know if he has it. Also, 30 ago, crushed and broke center console in his vehicle while he was driving. It's a Hispanic male, 41 years old, 6 foot, heavy build, black shirt, blue shorts, no weapons, and stove in the house. The Duke of Pickerman's dad said no other changes. Complaining said that the boyfriend is inside with the 415 William with the children, but is now making threats to the children. At 1931, is their unit to follow?
1: 825 Miller.
0: Thank you. That's 585, holding at 44,047 North 43rd Avenue.
2: Airport.
0: Where'd you cross that 10-8-1? 10-9-1 is going to Tatum Boulevard and Deer Valley. It's going to be a black four-door SUV. On the plate, it has its front left tire come off. Vehicle was able to pull over just south of the intersection, west side of the street facing southbound Tatum. Looks like a block in the lane of the southbound traffic. Complaints where it's going to cause an accident. No one for contact at 1932.
3: Having a response on the unit tails can be over on Charlie 8 of 1932.
0: Anyone third over this criminal damage, 83rd Avenue and Indian School, 813 meet.
4: And 27 Henry, I copy, it's going to be an audible at 31,649 on 24th Drive. It's going to be a residential berg coming from the garage door at 1933 and 211 Georgia Hall.
0: Breakwater, come from Williams for the taco holding. Criminal damage, 3rd Avenue and Indian Split, 813 meet. The Sergeant Coppery, Hawk holding in 81.
1: You to get rid of that copy.
0: Anyone start up for criminal damage, 83rd Avenue and Indian School, 813 meet.
4: Yeah, 1707 West Bible.
0: Anyone able to start up for criminal damage, 83rd Avenue, Indian School, 813 meet.

0: 400 or 900 unit table set up for criminal damage at 83rd Avenue and Indian School. 800 is pretty tapped out. If we could get units set up, it's going to be on Charlie 8 next year for.
1: 723 George for traffic.
2: Go ahead.
1: Neighbor dispute 1901 North 26th Place, unit number 2. Complainant son's playing with her necklace outside, then a Hispanic female in her 40s, Mia Bilda, clothing, took the necklace into unit 7. Complainant went to the door to get it back, and subject was a verbal complaint over getting the necklace back. Complainant's going to be coming through to make contact with you guys, Chelsea, for contact 1935. There are units to follow.
3: We're talking to us, Roger.
1: Time for.

0: 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It's 19:35.
1: Ten four.
2: 42 George Monitor.
1: 10-4.
3: Thunder River Road, 632 beat. Anyone to serve it for the site, 40th Street and Thunderbird Road, 632 feet. Copy, 1 unit to go, switch to Charlie 6 at 1936 hours.
1: Anybody still start up or come from a ways for this site, 40th Street and East Thunderbird Road, 632 feet? This is yours.
3: So far.
1: Anybody that goes 632 George for this fight at 40th Street, East Thunderbird Road, 632 feet?
4: The following fight, 1809 East Oak Street, 200 North, 7358.
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0: I'm actually on a stolen vehicle.
1: Prisoners.
0: We do not have eyes on it. It just hit an LPR, 19th Avenue Bell, going eastbound at 3 Silver Mitsubishi. Charlie William David, 5537. And driving back and forth the last couple of days at 19th and Bell. It's a failure to return. We think he comes back to 2201 West Union Hills.
1: For Northern Arizona, it's going to be 19th Avenue Bell Road going eastbound, Silver Mitsubishi. License plate, Charlie William David, 5537. It's been driving back and forth. It's going to be a failure to return, 47 Victor.
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24 India for your domestic, 1602 North Fitness Avenue, in a house where then your boyfriend Daniel is being verbal, complaining and accusing her of cheating. 236 India physical, 3 kids in flat, 22 caliber gun in the bedroom, but complaining is unable to find it now. Unknown if he has it, also 30 go punch and broke center console and vehicle while driving. The Hispanic male, 41 years old, 6 foot, heavy build, black shirt, blue shorts, and weapons, still inside the house. Premier Maria for contact, advising that there's no other changes but complain it. Boyfriend is inside with a 415 William with the children, no threat to the children. At 9:39.

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2: Copy, that unit a backup?
1: Tough.
2: It'll be on tech. Charlie, see you at 1939.

0: Roger for the alcohol.
1: Charlie George, Smarter, YouTube.
0: 10-4.

0: key for that fight. Complaining verbal with his boss named Domingo. Hispanic male, 37 years old, wearing a gray shirt, gray and brown pants. No new weapons. Refusing to pay comp for his work today. Nothing physical. We'll be outside in the front waiting for contact. Pablo for contact at 1940. And I see a couple minutes will fall.
1: Domestic 5401, also has one.
0: 10 Nissan Sedan. No one for contract, 1941.
2: 516 Nora.
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2: Could you do me a favor and reach out to CBI and see if they have a van to come and pick up one here at our call? It's going to be her and some property.
0: Super.
4: 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Any units to set up for this 415 Bravo at 2512 West Dunlap Avenue, 623 Beat.
3: 623
4: Copy that unit of backup search to Charlie 6 at 1942 hours.
5: Copy the backup 613 George for this 415 Bravo at 2512 West Dunlap Avenue.
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1: On Henry, 43rd Avenue in Osborne on the northeast corner. Twain said he was struck and then hung up. Just get a thing, Lance Gray, Hyundai Elantra versus a black Chrysler. Chrysler left northbound, declined medical at 1943.

0: Engine 6 traffic is going to be a 502 at 1128 East Orchard Lane, 623 beat. Correction, 624 beat.
1: 624 beat.
0: Be that unit a backup switch to Charlie 6 at 1943 hours. Somebody backup 6.
2: Excuse me, tell him just address.
0: This one.
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0: Tesla.
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0: I need to start for this. Emergency traffic, I have 248 for some fit. 415 Borough, 1624 West, the Stay Away, 9300 South, 414.

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1: They have a sub for this 239. One of them has a machete. 2829 East Pacific Lane, 332 B.
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2: 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Charlie 5, 945 on your backup.
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Going to Russell Harbor.

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1: Could you do me a favor and cancel the CBI event, please?
0: 10-4.
2: Are you going to follow?
3: 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It's going to be employee Brandon to contact, 1947, I copy your backup attached.
4: 1045 North 20th Street. 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
3: Kyle called in saying he needed to speak to someone in California where his dad is. That rescue is Captain Mountains. Was unable to provide a 20. Mention. He's also rumbling about other things. Unable to get an adult to the 21. It's going to be concealed contact. 1947, do you need to follow?
0: 43 indeed.
3: 10-4.

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0: train. It's in the area of 2427 West Thomas. It's an 01 broadcast. Male subject is not breathing. Fire at 1949.
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2: 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Cool, 4. I'm with one.

0: Hi, this is Charlie on info. 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
0: 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I need help writing a citation. My NVC is not working. I read.
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5: King 26 East Oak.
6: Street reference that fight. Anybody out with him?
5: Looks like it's unoccupied, but my partner here said he thinks he saw somebody leaving from the vehicle to go inside.
6: It copies unoccupied, but your partner thinks he saw somebody go inside. Do you guys have more units out there with you?
0: 73 charge, I'll be eligible.
6: 10-4.

Sumir 961 Henriette, 23rd Avenue and Camelback Road. Complaint: 2022 Black Hyundai versus a 2018 Orange Dodge Challenger. Arizona plate Henry John Adam 55 X-ray. Dodge rear-ended, complainant and drove off. Complainant is pulled over to the Country Boys parking lot at 2330 West Camelback Road. It's going to be a Taylor for contact 1952.

So White Truck appears to have hit a red truck on Coulter near the gate to the 727 apartment complex. No contact 1953.

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1: For sending you over at 2650 Dallas Carefree Highway. Left now 6 foot medium build with a gray shirt on the weapons. Her Wickle Tennis manager yelling and upset. Needed to fill out some waiver. You have a Holly for contact. 1954. Anyone to make a backup? Negative, I see 211 Henry's Castle.
0: Four twenty-one George.
2: Yes, everything here is very close, sir. You can turn this off.
0: 402 India, did you copy?
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1: After 647, up into 24 on Cross Street, up to our Bridgman. This is Hispanic female or a Native American female in her 40s, thin build, wearing a brown top, white skirt, no known weapons, has bags of stuff, was not wearing any clothes, and showering herself with a bucket of water near the dumpsters, and is now dressed, but dumpster diving. Client would like the subject comes along, and the dumpsters are up in the southeast corner of Devonshire area. Try to no longer contact at 1956.

0: 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It's going to be an upgrade. Shots fired at 1059. Sorry, 6751 West Indian School Road, 814 feet.
1: You send me the 918 Tom and 732 George will follow.
0: This one is going to go to be around Trail 8. It's 1967.
2: Anyone set up for the shots fired? 6751 West Indian School, 814.
3: Always.
2: 10-4, is there units fall?
4: I'm wrapping up at SCS. I can start up.
2: 10-4, thank you.
5: All right, can you call the comp and ask him to meet me outside? I don't find an order or exact address.
2: Where is Clinton? Negative.
6: All right, you can, I'll switch over to monitor.
2: Thanks, boss. Line 14 Ocean on your head.

0: Yeah, 200. I called to complain that you went to voicemail.
1: Okay, can I copy the address? Not a, it's a bad address, so try to look into it real quickly.
0: You had me on your head.
2: You didn't hear a call for.
0: Step one.
3: I'm sorry, it was for traffic.
1: 26th Street in Wallace.
4: And for another unit to assist that 961, we're on 26th Street in Alabama.
3: 3126 North 26th Place, loud techno music, they wanted to stop, lots of people, lots of cars, possibly a graduation party. Jessica for 21, contact 1959, is there a unit to follow?
5: 715. 10-4. And then send me the criminal damage on Southern.
3: 10-4.
1: Walked into the complex at 2651 East Wallace Avenue.
4: 10-4, you walked into that complex, 2651 East Wallace.
6: I can try citywide.
2: 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I'd be outside with a juvenile in front of the TJ gym.
3: I'm sorry, 634 Henry, can you move to me?
4: Suburban on Eastbound for his junior driver, you get left side of him.
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1: City Hispanic male, black short hair. Gray sweatshirt, blue ripped jeans.
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4: 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Now black. Black short hair, gray sweatshirt, blue jeans.

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1: 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Anybody to start post domestic at 10,219 West Hilton Avenue, 831 Beat. Copy, no response. I'm going to go to the over on Charlie units 2001.
0: Anyway, start up for this domestic 10,218 West Hilton Avenue, 831 Beat.
2: Yes, just now, one shot heard, nothing was seen or heard. Information only at 2002.
0: Anyone to break rear confirm always for this domestic 10,219 West Hilton, 831 Beat?
2: Response. 10-4.
3: 421 George, you put me in the hot traffic.
2: 10-4.
3: 412 Harry, I'm going to break up. You can put me on the hot traffic.
2: 10-4.
0: The 3604 West St. Charles Avenue.
4: Charlie, it's a Mexico plate, so I can't run it.
0: Is there enough units set up to 3604 West St. Charles Avenue? Thanks.
1: Traffic to fight at 2701 West Indian School, 825B, and there's going to go, it's going to be on Charlie 8, it's 2003. Everyone else, you're clear.
0: Anyone to start up with this domestic 10,219 West Hilton, 831B?

0: Anyone that make clear come from away is through the mask 10219 West Hilton Avenue. Does anyone meet?
1: Six Drive, party in the backyard with an inflatable apparatus, calling for contact at 3634 West Weathersfield, 2004.

0: Charlie, at this time, all we have is possible 390 and then also 961 Henry for charges.
1: Copy, all we have is possible 390 and 961 Henry charges.
0: 2-7-8, we're going to be at 2-7 in Juniper. We have a possible. He's detained right now.
1: Copy, possible detained 27th and Juniper 2005.

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1: 24. Unit Charlie, clear on Adam 6.
2: If there's any 900, 600, 400, or 500 unit, we can start up for a hot call. We have two hot calls in 800. First one's going to be a flight 2701 West Indian School, 825 feet. Second one's going to be a domestic 10219 West Hilton Avenue, 831 feet. Units available to go. Charlie 8 is pretty tapped. It's going to be on Charlie 825.
3: 431 George, you can send me 27 in Indian School prior.
1: 10-4. Do you have any units to make a backup for the flight 2701 West Indian School at 825 feet?
4: Or did you go with Debbie Nofant?
1: 10-4. Do you have 19 West Hilton Avenue at 831 feet? Can I just tap out?
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1: 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Copy, Charlie 8.
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1: 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Anyone to back up 6300 for this domestic at 10218 West Houston Avenue on Charlie 8?
2: Fortune India, we'll back them up. Copy, Charlie, thank you.
1: Sorry, which channel was that? It's going to be on Charlie 8. No, it's 423,
2: you can put us on it.
1: I copy. Do you want us to leave it on Adam deck for now, or switch to Charlie deck when they go out? Can leave it here, thank you. Copy. 962 vehicle versus bike, 12th Street, Indian School Road, 733 feet.
6: I don't hear you, Sean. We're 23 and that. You can leave it on Adam Deck.
1: Copy, your 23.
6: Yeah, Sean, sorry.
1: W, Silver SUV versus a biker. Fire is 20. Sorry, fire 17. Stay on Adam Deck, 23, right? We need to check welfare at 2015 West Cactus Road, apartment 108. Check on patient Rodney Pistol of 55, it's a white male, 5'7", 140 pounds, in a wheelchair, no weapons, who is not responding to door when caregiver came to help at 1900 hours. Today, male was found out of wheelchair on the floor. It's going to be Cade, telephone contact at 2009, and I copy 621 Henry, is your backup.
5: Design. 10-9 at unit.
1: Go ahead.
4: 21 Charlie Key, show me 17 to 221 India. Hey, let's go to that 911 enter, please.
6: My road. Set the travel lodge. Open line, no response on callback 2010, unit 12.
4: 223, George.
6: Yeah.
1: Ashley Bigay, 24-year-old, got physical with complainant while he was trying to call 911. Subject bit complainant and punched in the eye. Subject left apartment. I don't know if she's in her gray Chevy Trax in the parking lot or on foot. Subject is 390. Clint says he's in the first building on the left of Bethany Home Road. Could meet Corey for contact, and I copy 615. George, your backup, 2010.
6: Captain Corey, I'm C-17 for you. Paradise just south. It occurred on the street. We have a white Kia Soul versus the gray Nissan Altima. Before disconnecting, the Clint started to get into verbal with the possible other driver. When they hung up, we tried to call him back. No response. Daisy for contact, 2011. For that one.

0: Holding at 961 at 1100 North Central Avenue.
1: George 1 custody.
2: I copy 1 custody, 36 to 4 St. Charles Avenue in 2011.

0: I'm just wondering if there's something.
1: Go ahead.
0: Yeah, I'll shoot one. How about on the canal?
1: Can you come in, please?
0: X-ray 497 to 647.
1: I copy going to mine 24/7. Can you 10-9-1 on 1 miles?
0: Last three are going to be 5.
2: Now I'm going to report.
0: Copy, sir.
1: Bye.
0: I vote for IRC 24 Frank School.
1: Thank you. Important. 78-05-37.
3: Staff Cane. Group of 4, holding the subjects, 2 Hispanic females, 1 Hispanic male, and a black male with backpacks and unknown weapons. Responding 237 David and refusing to leave the property currently on the west side of the parking lot. Defendant would like them trespass. State uniform armed security guard Adam for contact of 2013.
1: My copy, that's going to be at 19,401 North 7th Street, it's unit 269. Checking on the granddaughter, Autumn. She's born in 2010, white female, 5'8". And the clinic got information from the 101's friend that she's at this 20, which is the home of the 101's half-brother, Dylan, that she isn't safe. Unknown about weapons in the home. I stated multiple times that her boyfriend, Grant, 240s her and has an ankle monitor. Charlotte, the grandma, wants 21 contact afterwards. It's 2014, unit 12.
4: 23 George.
1: Thank you. Unit 105. The location type is residential. 2014, can I get a unit 12?
0: Two twenty-three, George.
1: Hey, did you want me to put you prior as well for 224 Frank's call?
0: Yes, please. Thank you.
1: Thank you.
0: 224 Frank, it's fine. They can 22.
1: All right, copy 221 George and 223 George. You guys can 22. Do you want back on that 911 hang up?
0: Yes, please.
1: Copy, Greenways where you signed 2015. 10-4.
5: Seven 30 solution. Our connection is going to get reported as St. Joe's by West 10-9.
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0: 04 is from
7: RNOS 52. I copy.
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0: pacing, possibly autistic. Earlier today, he took a SIG and knocked down the complainant's camera. 415 Bravo. Complainant has video. Subject is going to be a neighbor's kid who lives at 3230 West Pecan. It's going to be Hector for contact 2017. Do I have units to follow?
1: 411 North.

0: 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Great. 72.
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0: Thank you. Emergency traffic, it's a domestic at 7902, South 48, driver 834.
2: Fort Leavenworth.
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0: 3 Ocean, Carter. Can you focus on our code 6? Go ahead. Grand Rosa and Black Canyon, we're going to be just east with Victor Nora Adam 423. Can you
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8: 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Thank you.
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10: Them in the camping out in front of the store. It's 2020.
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10: 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That unit and a backup switch to Charlie 6 at 21 hours.
0: Hey, unit to back up 625 Henry.
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2: Anyone to start up for domestic 7902 South 48 Charlie 834 BN?
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0: 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It's the domestic at 7902 at South 48th Drive.
1: 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It'll be on Charlie 6, 20, 24 hours.
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3: 14 George, one more, I can make that back up.
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0: Just get in a 961 Henry 80, take a drive on Cruz Avenue.
1: Six,
2: my feet,
1: George.
2: What post was there? Suspect left. People are
1: coming. I copy you. Code 4, suspect left. Screen back. 10 left, back 7, Jack, 25 left.
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4: You send it.
3: 533 Ocean, copy. It's the check welfare. 7810 North 36th Drive. 20244 North 31st Avenue for the 647. Unit 1005 in the apartments. So this is an ongoing issue with a black male. His 20s around 5'11", medium build, white shirt, green basketball shorts. Pierce 390 and has been coming up to complainants to our Knox and Loiters in the area. Subject does not live in the complex. We'd like him removed. Going to be Janet, the resident, for contact, 2028.
1: Positive, 21, I'm Jennifer, 2028.
3: It's for check welfare at 7810 North 36th Drive. It's for John Oblinger, born in 1954. Left a 901-ray number on his desk in his home. Put his driver license next to it. He does own multiple guns in the bathroom door, is currently closed. No sounds coming from it, but police have 901 x-ray attempts. Advice claims to stay in a separate room until PD 23. It's going to be Rochelle for contact, 2028. 924 George, attach his backup.
0: 921 Henry, can you also attach me as well? Can you also start us a unit with a rifle?
3: 10-4A, unit with a rifle, start up for this check welfare, 7810 North 36 Drive, 921B. Any unit with a rifle to assist with this check, welfare, 7810 North 36 Drive, 921
5: meet. Hurry, children, give me a moment to dispo my call, and then I'll attach.
1: Any PVT for Glen Rosa and Black Canyon?
0: Yeah, just for alert, guys. If he owns multiple guns, if he's only one X-ray, or someone else, but I like to have that in case I need to pull the trigger.
3: Stop, he owns multiple guns, just like to have it just in case.
1: Green is in the area, 630 East Broadway. 20.07 hours, there's a beer run, Hispanic male, 30 to 40s, medium build, unknown clothing, known weapons, taking an 18-pack of beer and soda, on foot on a direction of travel. Information at least, 23.
6: He has caused another disturbance. We've asked him multiple times to leave, and we wanted to know if we can get assistance with this guy.

0: Can we then for contact exit 2031?
1: I'll identify the male subject inside the home and see where we're speaking to. I'll be passing this up to you over here. Hey, reference this check welfare on 36 Drive. Can you do a workup for the subject, John Ugly, reported 54?
2: Chance, we can get a CR van with car seat, please.
3: 10-4.

0 West Happy Valley Road in Detroit. Hispanic male, 5'9", around 35 to 40, 180 pounds with black shirt, blue jeans, refusing to leave in front of the property. They want to remove. It's going to be Andre, armed in uniform, security guard for contacts 2032.

0: 21 in for info.
1: Yes, sir.
0: There's nothing in the premise history besides this call, and nothing in the complaint 21 history besides this one as well.
1: I appreciate that, sir, DJ.
2: Thank you, George. Can we have the complainant come out and talk to the officers outside of the house there? Let's not move on to the house or try to make contact until we have a good amount of information, and I will be sending to that call.
1: Okay, I'm still trying to talk to her on the phone. She's very hard to understand.
0: Copy, talking with the complainant.
3: Court intuition.
4: What?
3: Is it just for one child, and do you know the approximate age?
4: Just one, about a year and a half.
3: And 20.

0: 921 Henry, this complainant is very uncooperative. All she just keeps saying is her husband's 9013. All she just keeps saying is there's a note, but hasn't provided additional information and just hung up.
1: Just have her leave the house so that she can talk to him in person. And has she tried to open the door or go in and look at him?
0: No, we didn't get to ask that because she just said that he's 901 Henry probably because there's a note. And I tried to ask more questions and she just said the note's there and he's probably 901 Henry and just hung up.
1: All right, 92 George, just have everybody hang outside the house. Can you see if there's a drone available?
2: Hey, George, who's this? This is Jack Rowell, 1710 North Research Drive, 921 Beat.
3: 512 India, copy. 415 John, 5047 West Jackson, training behind the property. Bridge around 1718, year old miles, all in black clothing. No one wants to jumping on top of the train car. The train stationary, but before they might fall and hurt themselves. No contact, 135. I was looking for any of the drone for 7810 North 36 Drive.
4: Even though it's being non-compliant, if there's a closer unit that can start up, if you're around Charlie 8, it's 2035.
0: 5-1400 for the theft of my beat.
3: 5-1400, copy. Theft 2041 West Van Buren at Circle K points of someone's door 21 outside of the Circle K. Phone had really bad connection, unable to get any further info from the plane. They hung up. Unknown female for contact 2035, is there your info?
0: 5-1400, it seems more like it's just a P3 theft call. I'll let you know.
3: Copy.
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2: 921 Henry, for info.
1: 921 Henry.
2: If I was able to speak to the comp's friend, I'm sure Visa 291 Henry just stated husband hasn't been heard since all day, came home, saw the note. They've been advised to meet us down at the beginning of the cul-de-sac, so they should be at the beginning of the cul-de-sac. So we'll get further information, but it's unsure if he's in that Henry.
0: Definitely.
2: They are very frantic, and that's all they were willing to answer, and they just said they wanted to see an actual physical officer to ensure that this wasn't no games and someone wasn't just calling them. So I advise them to meet us at the beginning of the cul-de-sac so we can speak to them in person.
3: Can I get a status update on their call, please?
4: Holding for service.
0: Yeah, 4302 West Thomas Road, the Chevron, Black Dodge Challenger versus the white SUV. Fire came 23 and checked out, completed, and helped move the car to the Chevron parking lot. Arizona, Charlie, Bravo, Lincoln 0348, white door, a four-door SUV was the vehicle made at the left at 2038.
5: Can you send myself and 60 North, 647 Victor?
0: Victor Copy, 647 Victor, 1820 South 7th Street, EZ8 Motel 103, last 10 to 15 minutes, fire call, one male, female, left female, 47, clothing, a passenger seat, and black suit, Ford truck, no visible weapons has been parked outside the client's room, claimed very verbal, aggressive with the operator. Says she thinks they followed her and are 251 or possibly 918, she says she is telepathic. Vehicle left quickly out of the parking lot while in the 21 client's PD, so ran for contact 2039. Copy 515, on the call.
6: Retrieve the weapon.

0: copy of their documented criminal history incident a couple of years ago, a landscaper where he pulled a gun out. I was cooperative with the officers, allowed him to go in, they retrieved a weapon and never pointed it. They did move traffic over to Trail Deck as well, if you have more info to provide.
1: Charlie Deck 9.
0: Charlie 9, 10-4.
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1: 431 George.
2: 431 George.
1: Electronics are being against me today. Is there a camera I can come take some photos from?
3: Man, lover, my guy.
0: Did you copy anybody else, Charlie 9? Sergeant Swanner? Charlie 8, excuse me.
4: 93 George, I'll switch monitor of that.
0: 10-4, Charlie 8.
3: 825 North, 418 Adam, 2917 West Coronado Road. Complainant's tenant, Danny Hernandez, Hispanic male, medium build, 30, no shirt, blue and white plaid, boxers, don't have a pistol, unknown if he still has it, refusing to leave. After giving him some time to relocate, suspect is getting angry and verbal 239 with complainant. It's going to be the landlord Maria for contact at 2041.
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0: 733 Ocean status check.
1: 733 Ocean Clipper, just doing estimate. Thank you.
0: Thank you. Excuse me, George, that's the place you gave me. First one is 411 Buick LaCrosse to Agena Jones in Minnesota. Second one is for a Mercedes-Benz 2014 for a Kozajac out of Phoenix.
2: Jackson Street and a trespasser 837 North 7th Avenue at the Starbucks.
1: After you turn, you go ahead. Okay, we got a good look at it, saying the subject left in PD-22. Copy, 10-4.

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1: X-ray 44, copy. And the 37 West 7th Avenue store, Brooks, Mill 20, phone here, unknown clothing, or backpack, no one has been in the restroom for over 30 minutes, refusing to leave Ashley. Contact employee 2043.

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1: I copy, you code 4?
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0: Not unit. Anybody else? It's Charlie 7.
2: Charlie 1K monitoring. I caught Charlie 7.
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0: 512 India, I copy your message. It's trespassing at 1415 East Jackson Street, Industrial Park. Loretta Carr Club is back at the property at 1415, 1417, 15, 01, 1503 East Jackson. No weapons. Lease for contact, it's 2049.
1: North Code 6.
2: E24 India for your trespassing. 1525 North 51st Avenue to Canes. Group of four homeless subjects, two Hispanic females, one Hispanic male, one black male with backpacks and unknown weapons. Smoking 237 David and refusing to leave the property. Currently on the west side of the park, not complaining, would like them trespass. That's the armed and uniformed security guard Adam for contact at 2049.
1: I don't know if any of this is up Midwest, George, please.
0: 10-4.

0: 624 Henry for the 911 hang up. I copy info. 621 Henry, you're going to follow me in.
1: 10-4. For Henry for the 911 hang up at 2626 Westboro Avenue, the Delta Portion North. You copy info, and 621 Henry is your backup, 2050. Anyone for criminal damage, 512 East San Buren Street, 7260. Copy, no response. Other streets, Ghost Track, 72050. Getting units started for this criminal damage at 5012 East Van Buren Street, 726 B.
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2: 4.
1: Can anyone break away for the criminal damage at 5012 East Van Buren Street?
3: 713 Georgia, can start up.
1: 10-4, thank you.
0: And you're okay.
1: 10-4, thank you. Thank you, the supervisor, to monitor the criminal damage on Jim Garen.
4: 72 George.
1: Thank you, appreciate that.

0: That's opening it. Can you push back my shirt? That's in call, please.
1: Go for it.
0: George, can we relate this traffic stop to that truck master? And I'm working on that call as well.
1: Careful.

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0: Temper. 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This one's going to be a 5100 North Central Avenue, 518 V.
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2: Copy that unit in their bed.
3: George, send it.
0: 615 George, and a couple more units over on Charlie 7, again, Charlie 7. What's your traffic? Second one is going to be a Demet, 4545 North 15th Street. Second one is going to be a domestic, 4545 North 15th Street, 66 feet. And when there's units to go, again, it's going to be in, when there's units to go, it's going to be over in Charlie 7, again, Charlie 7, 2055.
1: I'm calling for Robert 1432.
4: Losing majority, safe homes, 2 man's going to break it off from the 417 team. Head that way.
0: 10-4. Charlie?
5: 801, Charlie.
6: I was just told that one of the passengers involved in the collision were transported to West Valley. Can you see if it was for life-threatening or non-life-threatening?
5: 10-4.
3: This happened in a trespassing at 1415 East Jackson Street.
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1: I'm driving on the translator, Jason Hill, down about rescue 30, precautionary.
0: Having no response from the unit, the ghost could be on Charlie 8. Again, that's Charlie 8. It's 22 Jason.
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3: I'm with 73rd Corner O. It's going to be on a black charger. Frank Allen, Lincoln 11, Nora 1.
4: Henry, I copy. 1091, 5100 East Elliott Road, just west. Eastbound lanes before the light. One inch red Mazda, CX50 is blocking the lane. Next left turn lane, battery's dead and the gear can't shift into it. It's locked while driving, hazard lights won't turn on, but there's other vehicles trying to help. And it's going to be in front of the Bank of America, but it's on the street. To be Melanie for contact. 2058, 5 units fall. 435, George, I copy the attack.
2: Can you say the white female driver? Underwear, unable to maintain lanes, parking at vehicles. Last seen going westbound. Clear information on 2058, freeze, sir.
5: That's right, precinct. Have somebody at least respond to that initially. We'll come take it for them.
4: Okay. 2929 East McDowell Road, at Buck People. At least one person, a Hispanic male, known weapons, unknown clothing, smoking 237 David, next to a large brown tent. Down the west side of the building, signs posted, declaring it 7 feet long. No one for contact at 2058. Can I get any units follow? Roger, I know you just get started for the talk call at 4545 North 15th Street, 615B. It's going to be holding on Charlie 7. Charlie 7. Can I get any units follow for the trespassing at 2929 East McDowell Road at Book People?
6: 725 George for the backup.
4: 10-4, thank you. I appreciate it.
7: Any first on that?
2: Thanks, 3910, copy.
1: 223 George.
5: Can you get that 961 in the 224 zone?
1: 10-4, 1540 West Rosemont Drive. Send me a 203 Silver to the main trace. Where's the biker? Biker here, part of the vehicle. Cassie for contact at 2059.

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1: 735 King, I can go.
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2: 732 King, you can put me on as well.
0: Copy, thank you.
3: 713, Ms. Wishing Lover.
0: Thank you, Charlie 7. Also have some 72 units on the way.
4: Only a 911 hang up. 7171 South 51st there.
0: Hello, Lenora. Were you trying to clear?
5: Accidental.
0: South 4. South 4-1 custody at Black Canyon Glen Rosa at 2101.
2: George, can you push that as a report, please?
0: Never.

0: 31 East Clarendon Avenue, it's a group home. 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
0: 10-4, thank you. Tell me one, George. You copy this call to house service, guys.
2: I'm taking that. Thank you.
0: 10-4.

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0: Copy to Lone King, and your backup is going to be around Charlie 8. Again, that's Charlie 8. It's 2100. Anybody to back up to 11 King, there's 901 X-ray, North Black Canyon Access and Joe Max Road 211 Beat.
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3: 211. 221
4: first, Charlie
3: 8.
0: 23
3: George, I'm on here,
0: that one. 10-4, Charlie 8. Six 43, Marion, you're hit.

0: 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Portable 10,000, 463.
1: Go ahead.
0: Are you close for?
1: Yeah, do you mind just putting this in the lab, please? I'm just putting me back on off duty.
0: I'm for.

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1: 844, Paul.
0: This is my call. Can I have fire to my location for my in custody prisoner?
1: 10-4.
2: Did you say you can't breathe?
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0: Control Henry, Chris Hammond or 900, Prince 23, go for it.
1: 726 B, 4F415 Bravo. 8-23 for the check welfare, 3233 West Pecan Road, equip 4H, 2108. Is there anyone able to go to the criminal damage at 500 G North 51st Street? 726 B. Can I please get someone for this criminal damage at 502 North 51st Street, 726 feet? Maybe. 10-4.
2: Just east of East Jackson Street and south of King Street. Advice please can be call William Adam 3 Bravo Charlie.
0: Good for
1: him. Supervisor and monitor for the criminal damage at 51st Street. Thank you.
3: Next suspended to a Chevy Tahoe, registered to Maria out of Phoenix.
2: 10-4, thank you.

0: Hey, good morning, Charlie. Can you push my call through as a report, please?
1: I'm sorry.
0: Charlie 9 is looking for you, reference 11th Street.
1: 10 North.
0: Tom.
2: Hey, Charlie 7's pretty busy. Looks like the subject left the call when comfortable enough. Reference is on call to disconnect. The supervisor good if he's working off on the checkers.
0: Any units for the unknown mobile, 26 Avenue Polk Street, 411B. Purple. 2600
3: Polk Street, 411B. Hearing while the hot call was going out.
0: For the unknown trouble, 26th Avenue.
4: This is
0: from the SMT. 10-4. Have the backup for the 423 John, 26th Avenue, Polk Street, 411B.
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6: 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We got 10 shots heard somewhere in the complex, nothing else seen or heard. It's 2111 hours.
0: Brian?
7: We got a 964 Tom started up for our call, please.
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5: Actually, 910, I'll give him a 21.
0: Copy. We're getting a 418 Tom, 675 South Central Avenue.

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0: 10-4.
3: 801 Charlie, just for info, reference your 962, 2921 North 83rd Avenue. Fire said they were transported to the trauma center for back pain, but they were not sure if it was life-threatening or not.
4: Can you update my current location to 1522 East Rosemont?
0: Yeah, 10-4. 219, it's a trespasser, 18402 19th Avenue. The live camera black female black shirt brown yoga pants. Send me a friend of Michael's mailbox with the trespassing sign posted north of contact at 2115 and copy 220 will become full.
5: 925 Ocean, who else is that? It was clearing.
2: Okay. Hello, George.
0: So I was asking you to switch them back over there.
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0: George.
2: Can you show me 23 on the 911 hangout? It's code 4.
0: 10-4.

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0: Thank you, George.
2: Your backups, Charlie 4, 2120. Can I get a backup for the 962 with a rollover? 46th Street and baseline 432B.
3: No.
0: 831, George. I'm code 4 right now, but I'll let you know.
3: Never.
2: I have a surge monitor.
1: Yeah, 43 doors, I'll switch.
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0: Purple 10,010.
2: For Lincoln, I copy 418 Tom, 6005 South Central Avenue at the McDonald's. Hispanic female, 20s, average build, white shirt, dark blue pants, no weapons, in the drive-thru, refusing to leave. Another red sedan in the drive-thru, and it's filming the staff. Their order was wrong. It's going to be Josh and employee for contact. It's 2122 drive units followed. Four 24 Lane, can I copy 23? Are you code 4?
0: 24 Lane, yeah, I'm code 4.
2: Temple.
3: Hispanic female, 20, send bill of white dress, none of weapons, with a purse, smoking 237 David, walking in and out of the street, heading eastbound on Thomas. Not like they're trying to get hit, it's no for contact at 2122, is there a unit follow?
0: Simple.
3: 87th Lane, Thomas.
4: 15 Mary.
3: Thank you.
4: What was the time of death?
2: 2121.
4: I copy. The room floats with engine 154. Captured time of death at 2121. It's 2123 hours.

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0: 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Very slow staging for this call.
1: 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It looks like fire is still staging. 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
0: Stand by.
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1: 10-4.
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0: there another unit who can make a backup for the 647 87th Maine and Thomas? 850 Mary, one fire.
1: 812 Mary, who can make that backup?
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0: Information for units in the area, 7th Avenue and McKinley Street, 800 North. It's a 415 George broadcast. Two ago, heard 11 shots, possibly between McKinley and Fiddler. Nothing else to get heard. No contact information later, 2128.
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0: 223. Can I copy your message for the 415 Paul at 221 East Michelle Drive, 18,000 North? It's going to be a loud party. Is there a unit to call?
1: 221 King.
0: 2-4. We're 23, John. Are you just around the loop?
1: It's 4-1, Justin.
2: 852 West Pipestone Place. Complained the family member Erlicha of 1990 left to go to Louisiana 2 days ago and left her 13-year-old, 8-year-old, and 7-year-old kids home alone. Complained wants the kids removed from the house because the kids said that they were being abused by the mother. Person who called in refused to contact at 2130.
0: Hello, King.
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0: Over. This is 961 Henry, I-17 in Cactus, White Honda Civic. Is there a complaint towards Tacoma, Lessingham, westbound? They're going to be at the QC at 28th driveway for contact 2133 hours.
2: For Cherokee King, QC has follow up.
3: Is there to follow 213 King, 4508 East Crow Estoril Drive?
0: Thank you. 4700 South.
3: 415 at 2122 West Northern Avenue, apartment 158. The city floor mail playing loud music in the listed apartment. Ongoing issue. No contact 2134. Is there 22 that?
1: Yeah,
0: West Corner Convenience Store, possible transient of a white female thin, 50s, black shirt, shoes with a shopping cart and a puppy. My complaint is concerned about the subject and the puppy. It's 2134 hours to 9:30 to Lincoln attached. Thank you.
4: Charlie 4 for this 415 George, 1541 West Tamarack Street, 2700 South. It looks like the 101 who shot the ground is still outside. Pacing back and forth, unknown where the payment is at. It's going to be from Chase, 2134.
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0: 10-4. Still looking for Leslie, but as well for 415 George, 1541 West Tamarisk, 413 B.
1: 420 Ocean, copy with. All right, fine, back ball. We'll start from 400.
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0: Emergency traffic is on unknown trouble at 3848 North 3rd Avenue, 732
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0: Copy, 732 King, and your backup is going to be on Charlie 8. I think that's Charlie 8. It's 2138. 10-4 Charlie
1: 8.
0: 10-4 Charlie 8.
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3: Puppies out of a crate. Concerns since they look dehydrated. Passing walking eastbound on Indian School. No one for contact at 2138. Is there a unit to follow?
1: Please follow, Mayor.
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0: 14 Bravo, 4607 South 16th Street. 239, 4224 South 19th Place. And we're going to 647, 1829 West Lynn Lane.
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0: 一直说通，
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1: 对啊，你 CSO give me 8344300。Any CSO able to meet 834 Paul at 300? 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
2: Emergency traffic at the site at 18405 North 27th Avenue, 933B. Copy that unit in a backup, switch to Charlie 9 at 2140 hours.
3: Four units at?
0: 9 units,
3: I'm going to copy fire on that. Charlie 9. Pursuing fire to the monitor.
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5: 93 George, I'll switch to monitor.
3: Copy that.
6: Dollars. Subject is detained, not being combative. Three younger children with her. It's about the 7:30 time hailing from the store. Still in for contact at 2141.
5: Call them again, is that what you're saying?
6: I think so. They're back on the line.
5: Okay, I will call them again. Thank you.
6: Further YouTube beat. Having a response from the user unit to go to be around Charlie 8. It's 2141.
7: 431, can I copy? It's Charlie 8. I need to make a backup for the domestic 6250 South 40th Street, 432 beat.
8: 432.
7: 24, Charlie 8.
8: 413, switch in.
6: 5-12 Mary. Copy 5-12 Mary. It's going to be around Charlie 8. Again, that's Charlie 8. It's 21-42.
8: 51 John, monitor.
6: 10-4.
3: 9-21 Henry.
8: Okay.
3: 23 here. 23 for me, what you got?
8: Send that 415 Frank and 25 feet. Send me a message, please.
3: 10-4. It's going to be domestic at 11-814 North 34th Avenue. First, go to claim his boyfriend by the name of Cornell. Medium build black male, red shirt and black pants, took the plane's battery out of her vehicle and refusing to let her leave. Tell you that the contact is 21-43 hours. Information for you is be advised. DPS was behind the 510 black Dodge Charger on the license plate. Vehicle was last seen westbound from Bell and I-17. It looks like DPS is no longer going to be following this vehicle. This information at this time, unknown time to live.
6: 221, can you go ahead with your traffic?
1: City, language barrier completed, would not say which language he speaks. Two black males, 20s, short, still heavy set black shirt, unknown color pants, no known weapons, took food items, and left a black sedan, unknown direction of travel. It's going to be an LE for contact at 2144.
6: Gleding, 2144, is there any at all?
4: Dude, 23, thank you.
6: B26-780926.
1: also. 834, call to meet at 300, please.
5: Okay, I copy.
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0: 这种男人的车问题。
1: Osborne Road, copy that you copy info at 2145, and I copy that you hold touch. Is there a supervisor to copy you to that, please?
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1: 1040, thank you.

0: Hi, this is 415 George, 1541 West Miller Street. If there's any 64 Tom that can help, oh, this is Charlie Ford, 2146.
1: 267th Avenue in Catalina Drive, gray Dodge Challenger versus a red Ford or personal car versus a gray Toyota Corolla, blocking northbound traffic on 69th Avenue. Correction on 67th Avenue on injuries. It's going to be then for contact at 2146.
0: 585-30 up in Mulberry on 30th Street. It's a block, flatbed trailer, 20 feet long, no reflectors. They're parked in a dark area, blocking part of the road. Complaint is destroyed, 78, won't see it and hit it. For contact at 2147.

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2: Charlie 4 is looking for 964 Tom for 1541 West Tamarisk Street.
0: Charlie 4 is looking for 964 Tom at 1541 West Tamarisk.
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4: 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Hey, 961 Henry, 4647 North 87th Drive, occurred on the street, complaining a light blue 2015 Chevy Equinox versus a RAM 2024 Black Toyota Camry. 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
5: 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They're checking for me on it. 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

0: 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It's going to be a fight at 3205 East Bell Road, 232B. Anyone to start for this fight at 3205 East Bell Road, 232B.
1: All
0: right. Be that unit of backup to shift Charlie 2 at 2150 hours.
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1: 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Emergency traffic, it's an upgraded domestic at 5401 West Osborne Road, 822B.
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0: Can you get my complaint in 21?
1: 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I'm really 10-6.
0: Yeah, you can do that.
1: 10-4, thank you.
0: Code 4 on this, if that's our in custody subject.
1: Yeah, thank you.
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5: 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Be advised, you're still on Adam Deck.

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1: Two four first, go for.
0: 10-4. Copy 7-2 on Lincoln, it's going to be around Charlie 8. Again, it's Charlie 8, it's 2153.
2: 7-2, okay.
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0: 33 Mary. 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
1: I'm gonna go white male, 30 to 45, 150 pounds, black hat, green shirt, jeans, known and weapons, gift package, knife, and made verbal threats to 248, the complainant. Physical, no threats with the knife. Smoking were found on 36th Street. Information only at 2154. From the front door and garage entry, 2132.
2: Patrol 44. Yeah, can you put me on the 962 on baseline 43?
3: Arizona and George Adam, 96 King. Last seen going southbound on 91st Avenue into one of the neighborhoods. Keep kind of flat, and the front driver's side is damaged. Complaint will be on scene with the driver. No visible injuries. Can be a witness for contact at 2155.
1: 24 years old, 5'8", thin bill, white shirt and pants, known a weapon, subject punch complainant in the chin, complainant declined medical. Parties are separated in their own bedrooms. That happened once before. It's going to be rocky for contact, 2155. So far.
4: On Central Avenue, 5 ATV. I'm in for District 39, number 1, North Central Avenue, 518
5: B. Or the check ball for, sir.
6: Any units for the site at number 1, North Central Avenue, 518 B.
5: It's going to be a commercial business, Peckham Incorporated. The southwest entry door is activated at 20,401 North 29th Avenue. It's 2156 hours. You need to follow 934 Lincoln.
1: Front office. Credit says she came out and saw blackmail in the dumpster. Then subject went and put complainant's vehicle on a tow truck. Credit's 2013 white Toyota Sienna, unknown license plate. Credit believes 647 and negative impounds found in P1. Could be coercive for contact. 2157 is ready to fall.
6: 223 Lincoln.
5: Yes, sir.
7: I can check with people on scene to see if there's anybody that got the incident number from fire.
5: And you're on scene for 7010 North 36th Drive at the incident number from fire. I'm just seeing when we get that info on 7-2 MDC or just attached to the call.
7: 921, also another time right now. I'm just giving it a personal line.
5: For. I also look like it is in the call as well, sir.
7: 92 King. I copy. Thank you.
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5: 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Charlie 9.
0: 93 George, push in the monitor.
5: 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Want me to show you 10-8 as well?
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6: Okay, they signed off. Did they mean to do that?
0: Negative. We can sign by him, please.
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7: Thank you for 911. Can you get my numbers, please?
5: This is domestic at 6750 North 32nd Avenue. My ex by the name of Samantha, Spanish female, 5'4", heavy, velvet brown shirt and brown striped pants. I leave the house. The place is causing some criminal damage to the complainant's clothing, and the complainant was contacted at 2202 hours. Unit to follow.
7: Are you talking to verification? The rest is loose.
3: 10-4.
7: I told Mary.
5: I'm about to get.

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1: View 847 West Glen Drive, it's a 901 broadcast. There is a patient not breathing and turning purple. Fire at 17 for them, it's 22 or 2.
2: You want me to
3: run? Cover that, yes, if you're around Charlie, it's 2202.
2: What's that, Sue Martin?
4: Hey, yeah.
2: Yeah, our complaint here is adamant. I wanted to speak with the surgeon regarding his safety. He's the one to speak with us.
3: Good.
1: 647 Victor at 4150 North 9th Street at Madison's. Two of the drivers, possibly 390 David and a gray Mustang, with driver door open in the parking lot. Non-weapon. I just want to make sure the subject is okay. Going for contact at 2203 and your backup did attach.
4: Or possibly fell off the hook just east of baseline, large enough to cause vehicle damage and cause complaints to swerve to avoid it. Known for contact at 2204 hours.

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2: Are we getting any additional calls at this 20? We're advised that there might be a trespassing. Probably, thank you.
1: You're welcome.I check welfare, 1123 East Monroe Street, Unit 100. For a resident named Carla, her phone was in the fall. She hit her medical button, and when we tried to ask what was wrong, she said that somebody tried to open her door at 2149. Didn't give us a reason why she didn't call earlier. Just wants to make sure she's code 4 at 2205.Great team, Bravo. 2335 West LaSalle Street, the 47 Victor, 3813 West Chambers Street.
2: Come forward.
1: The 47 Bravo, 4707 East Shea Boulevard at the Prize. Then ago, three people rang up a $500 grocery bill and then didn't pay. They got to a white vehicle and drove away and complete has one of the individuals sitting in the office now. They do want prosecution. 2206, they're going to call.
3: Car 17, it's information only at 2206 hours.
4: And 1102 West Van Buren Street, University Park. I'm out with a 14 Kong, who is 390. Do you have a unit that consists of identifying them?
1: 1102 West Van Buren, 10-4.
4: 10-4.
1: Anyone want to help out with that, 1102 West Van Buren?
0: Please.
1: I copy.
3: Very good.
1: I got a duplicate thing, y'all can 22.
3: 10-4, which is 22.
1: 10-4. Crew Mary is attached.
5: Crew Mary is attached.
1: 10-4.
0: Crew Mary is on that.
1: 10-4.
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0: Is it a Camry?
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6: I'm just making sure. 1, Tall Adam, 7, X-ray, 2.
1: Negative, you're right.
7: It's going to be 4 miles and 211 south side of the entrance, refusing to leave on 2650 West Glenwood Avenue. It's 2209 hours.
3: Go ahead. So 961 Henry 4647 North 87th Drive. A Curtis Street complainant in a light blue 2015 Chevy Equinox versus a Ram 2024 Black Toyota Camry. Medical was declined. The involved party Spencer's are contacted 2209 hours.
7: Forty driving on a weapon. This 2209 hours. You need to follow what 912 Lincoln.
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7: you.
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7: Audible is going to be at 20,401 North 29th Avenue. Pronouns in the commercial business on the southwest entry door is 2209. I'm going to follow on the 3100.
1: In Avenue, current Western broadcast. Male subject is possibly overdosing and was doing two Narcan. Information only at 2210.
8: Fine. Can you put me 23 on that 42 Tom on Garfield? It's a go for.
1: I'm doing this code for 2210.

0: 736 Larry. On our stop, we got two detained. We're good for.
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0: So far, I've gotten no response to you wide for the 1060. But I'll keep trying.
1: 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Can you keep trying sporadically, please?

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2: So on this Tamron traffic, there's just going to be one resident walking over from the east side.
1: Call three, preference Tamarisk. There's one resident walking from the east side.
3: 6801 North 17th Ave, 611B. Any units to start for this domestic at 6801 North 17th Avenue, 611D. That unit switched to Charlie 6. Hold your traffic. 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
1: 42 Bravo. 4607 South 16th Street. Anyone that walked inside the complex walked in. The client is knocking on the doors and their neighbors are not letting her out. This is an ongoing issue. It's 2220. Do you have units to follow?
7: Four.
1: It's on 4. Yep, 32 Olympian. I copy your messages for the 450 Apollo, 3232 East Volterra Avenue, 13600 North. 15 cars outside. Unsure how many people. Unknown if drinking. Coming from the speaker. No contact. 2221, and I copy 633 King as your backup.
2: Yeah, I'll be there in just a second.
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6: Care for ups.
3: That was what unit, sir?
6: 923 Mary.
1: Okay. On the weapons. No contact. 2222. Rear 72, 27, South.
6: Care for ups.
3: That was what unit, sir?
6: 923 Mary.
1: Okay. On the weapons. No contact. 2222.
4: Rear 72, 27, South Avenue.
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7: Not 11, can you go ahead?
6: We got a check welfare at the end of 911 call for 4333 North 27th Avenue. Well, caller said there was an emergency but didn't provide any more information. That's 2223 out of turn at the Apollo 911 King. 914 John, if you would pass, thank you.
2: Thank you, Mary. I can check with Bob to see if they had any power fly over here by the station. Just got the phone with Bob. He's saying you're about 15 to 20 gunshots somewhere over in this area.
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5: Anyone want to make a backup for 85 King for this audible 4301 West Fillmore Street?
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0: for the closed unknown weapons and set up on the south side of the property near the stairwells at 3201 West Peoria Avenue. It's 22:26 hours. Seems well for hot traffic in the 92 area.
1: Okay.
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1: 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Large hypo party since 1500 hours. Not on weapons. It's no contact. 2226. 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
0: Sounds like juking.
1: 10-4. Roger, looking for any 1060s. A car and a white car, no further description, we're racing. The blue car last seen Weston on Indian School, and the white car is northbound on 7th Street, information on 2228. It was a voicemail with a complaint at 2.
0: Understood.

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Domestic at 2045 West Butler Drive. 601 at 20,050 North Cube Creek and a 647 at 19th Avenue and Camelback Road.

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5: 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The east gates of the parking lot are open. We're just standing for the contact and the all green shirt at the Romano.

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3: 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Following 239 20th Street and Clarendon 712B. 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

0: Dr. Madeline Jones of 98, a mixed Hispanic and black female, 28 years old, curly hair, heavy gold on weapons. Because complaining wouldn't help her today, and she now won't give back her laptop. His laptop and laundry left him out. Clint is outside the office in a red shirt, diamondback hat, glasses, doesn't have a 21, borrowed one from the passerby. Scooby Millar for contact, 2233, and I copy 602, Mary, is your cup back up?
1: Charlie,
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3: King Charles.
1: Happy 930. Happy those. And then switch Charlie 9 at 22:33 hours.
4: What unit was that?
5: I'm doing checking for.
4: I'm not going to see 10-4. Can I get a solution to monitor?
0: It's a black male, 27 years old, medium, 5'8", black shirt, dark shorts, no weapons, carrying a boombox.
1: Real quick, so that call search John King has been detained, if they can head out there pretty quickly.
0: Sir, I'm sorry.
6: John King, he's only cool for one custody, taser deployed, and let out patrol to 5-9, as well as attaching to that 647 at 19 to Calumet.
0: Patrol 65, you copy?
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0: 61 King is code 400, pager deployment, 19th Avenue, Camelback.
7: Okay, copy, I was 17.
0: 04.
4: 204 West Papago Street, 1400 South. It's secondhand information, complaining its friend Yahira has been verbal with her boyfriend Brandon, Hispanic male, 29 years old, 5'5", thin build, arm tattoos all day. Says one of the neighbors reached out to complain to let her know. Thinks subject possibly took friend's 21. Says they're in their room and he's armed. She also has 4-year-old twins at 20. Going to contact Julissa at 2235. Go get a backup.
0: Okay.
4: 10-4.

0: 33 Henry. Our suspect is going to be transported valley-wise via two precautionary, and I will be following.
1: Is that a suspect transferring to Valleywise for precautionary?
2: Room 4, at 2236.
1: Room 4. 1522 for that 1060 for 800. They found someone.
3: Okay, thank you.
4: 924, can I ask you a touch?
1: So one in Cave Creek and 231 King will back.
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1: 10-4.
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0: Fire popped on her black Jeep Cherokee. Clear that we pulled out into the intersection and advise it's dark and she is by herself. Just needs help. 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
0: 10-4. K39-4224 South 19th, please. In the verbal with grandma's neighbor at 1922 East Pueblo. The neighbor's gonna be Hispanic male, 40s, 50s, black, white, fifth, baseball cap with a gray shirt, and Hispanic female, 50s, red shirt, and glasses sitting in the front porch. Clinton came to the birthday party, parked on the street, not blocking the neighbor's driveway. Asked them to move, and they weren't moving. Christine's gonna be a red shirt and dark gray shorts. Grandma's 2238. Christine's gonna see a touch. It's going to be a trick, Wilford. 540 East Rose Lane, apartment 15. Clinton's boyfriend has been verbally abusive. He has a key to the home. Clinton concerned he may return. It's Daniel Miranda of 67, Hispanic male and Indian male. Dark skin, 6'2", 204 pounds, blue Superman shirt. Drives a white Honda CRV on the license plate. Sometimes carries knives. Has been texting Clinton abusively today. Yelled at her in the face before leaving. Copy Paula for contact. 2239, I copy 611 Kings, your backup.
1: Also just had in a 647 Victor, 3410 South 85th Avenue.
3: Portable 10-4-6-8, can you clear the Sonora, please? Put me back on off duty.
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1: Copy, stand by for a hot call. Emergency traffic, it's going to be a 245 at 12th Street and Northern Avenue, 622 beat.
2: 625 Mary.
1: 25 Mary for Georgia Charlie 6, 2020, 40 hours.
2: 622 Mary, Frederick.
1: Sure, for. Here, Sergeant, to monitor the talk call. Stop, thank you.
2: 20, put us on that. I'll call my computers. 911 Henry.
3: We're going to 1 2 miles, 639.
1: MP 639
3: and 2240. We can also, on the phone, can you push us through with an hour, please?
1: I'm fine. Another
4: hot husband who's on the toilet, stopped breathing, and is turning blue. Fire trying to instruct CPR, fire 17 and
1: 2241.
5: Yeah, can you have fire start up and come over here and talk with her? She says she has shortness of breath.
1: 10-4. Copy, my friend Charlie 7, 2902.
5: She's going to be wanting to go to the hospital, won't she?
1: I'm sorry, can you 10-9? Somebody was talking over you. Permission to talk, copy, my friend Charlie 7, 2902, East Fairmont Avenue, 5 minutes, 7 units, but I'm closer to Charlie 7, 2246.

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1: 643,
0: 660. 10-6-9-1-3-G. Person's going to be a 5-1944 Westbound River, 221B. Anyone for this 5-1944 Westbound River, 221B?
2: 23, Lincoln.
0: 3-1-G. That unit switches to show you soldier traffic. Sectors are going to be residential. 748 was Coolidge, 614B.
3: 13-2-1-0.
0: Anyone for this residential? 748 was Coolidge, 614B.
2: Lincoln.
0: 6-1 Lincoln in the back. I'll switch the pace. 2243. Anybody back up 611 Lincoln for this residential at 748 West Coolidge Street, 614 B.
4: 611 King, I'll go prior.
0: 10-4.
2: 10-4. 615 Mara.
0: 10-4.
5: David 135, who's a black male, 5'10", 20s, green button-up shirt and gray sweatpants. And a weapons wouldn't be claimed with niece. Advising that he's going to hit her. She's 13 years old. Crossy's going to take contact. It's 2243 hours. I got a 951 at 45th Avenue on Troy Street and a 925 deep.
6: It's an unknown trouble at 5405 South 19th Avenue, 413 deep.
7: 425.
6: Copy 421 John, your backup is going to be around Charlie 8. Again, that's Charlie 8. It's 22 for her.
0: Ping for info.
8: Hubble 5405, South 19th Avenue.
7: 423 John, prior.
8: Charlie 8.
2: 42 John, the monitor.
8: Charlie 8.
7: Thank you.

0: A25 King, can you send me that call on my beep, please?
1: It's going to be an audible on 3550 West Clarendon Avenue. It's a commercial HVAC Mirage Incorporated. West door motion at 2245. Is there any units following? Can you just read it back up for 825 King for the audible 3550 West Clarendon?
2: 821 King.
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1: 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Keep the reserve monitor to South Colony 83.
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821-961, 5105 West McDowell, Circle K. Playing this way, Volkswagen versus White and Silver 4 in Arizona, 3-8, Adam 7, Robert King. 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
1: 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Holding stolen vehicle 50 East Monroe.
2: This is a white pickup truck that believes it's trying to leave. Complaining at 17 to meet with the wife. 15-minute ETA. 43rd Avenue, Cholla, 2248 hours. Is there another unit that can meet with 921 in case of a possible confrontation happens at 43rd Avenue, Cholla?
3: 924 King, I'd love to go.
2: Go for it.

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1: Emergency traffic, it's going to be a residential attempt at 2027 West Desert Hollow Drive to 11B. And you were to start up for this. I'm getting a backup switch to Charlie 2 at 2249 hours.
2: Okay, so, man.
1: 10-4.
3: 21-3 monitoring.
1: 10-4.
4: A1 John.
5: Yeah, hold on. Person, Thomas. Give me a second. I'm going to go quick. This car was going wrong way.
4: 10-4. Is there more units in the service?
5: Raymond Thomas. Arizona Robert Zebra Adam, 51 X-ray.
4: 10-4, is there more units in startup to 79th Avenue and Thomas?
5: 11 North.
4: Thank you.
5: Hey, we're going to be just east of 79, eastbound Titan.
4: 10-4.
5: Be corrected, Xavier.
6: I had 2325 East Main 2 lane. One was not heard 8 minutes ago. Nothing else seen or heard. Information only 2251.

0: It's going to be a fight at 2617 East Waller Drive, 16900 North, apartment 31. There's a hazard in the call. Trendy is a white female, medium, 30s, black clothing, normal weapons. Threatened to break complainant's window during 21. She left on pedal bike southbound. Emily for contact, 2251.
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0: Parkway for Lincoln for traffic. The site, 40 to 24 South 19th Place. Committed to a verbal with the grandma's neighbor, 1922 East Pueblo. Neighbor's going to be a Hispanic male, 40 to 50s, black and white baseball cap, gray shirt, and a Hispanic female, 50s, red shirt and glasses, standing on the front porch. Their vehicle's going to be parked on the street, not blocking the neighbor's driveway. Neighbor asked the complainant to move the vehicle. The complainant did not want to move the vehicle. It's going to be Christina for contact, wearing a red shirt, dark gray shorts. It's 2253. Driving into Pueblo. Arizona plate 896 X-ray George Charlie hit a Toyota Camry. Arizona plate 7 Edward Adam 4 Lincoln 5. Unknown who the Camry belongs to. It's going to be Isaiah for contact 2253.
1: Going to be at 24th Street in Southern with Henry Charles Adam 7 Henry Sam.
0: And so forth.
2: One is asking if we throw in there and just make sure no one's in there. Should I have prosecution for anyone's trespassing? Can I get two more units to help out at 3810 North Maryville Parkway, unit 2088? 823,
3: we can put me on it.
2: How far?
4: River the Black Canyon Access Mariposa, always north to Adam, 46.
5: Okay.
2: Correct.
5: Maybe one of two 10-8 units from Council QT 27 and Camelback. Seems to be like a car meet. Everything's called for. I just want to prevent anything from happening.
0: Come on here, you can do this on that.
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1: 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My number 256. 10-4. 10-4.
0: Andrew's looking for HGN or PVT. I'm in 54 with Tom at 79th and Thomas. Anybody can help?
1: My first screen, your number is going to be 781226.
0: I'm sending it back. 2257. Do you have a unit to follow?
2: 4 to King.
0: 10-4. And then 960 for Tom. For a vehicle stop at 79th Avenue in West Thomas.
3: Yeah, Wilmington.
2: Yeah, any luck on that HCN or
3: anything? Yeah, citywide, I'm just waiting on responses.
4: 832 King, does someone need a PVT?
1: Alright, now 912 Lincoln, and how is the property looking at the QT?
5: Call 4, apparently you should be receiving a call for service in a second.
1: 10-4.
6: 4-5, do you want us to clear these guys out?
5: 912 Lincoln, say, let me contact the QT security, see what we have.
6: Okay, copy that. We'll go 10-8 for a minute, but if you have anything that you want us to do, just let us know.
4: 9-11 King, if you want to clear ADC, brother, might be something that want to work.
3: Arizona 8, Henry Adam 32, and almost ran him and his truck over walking to the store. The vehicle left the area of the Clinton on Stock PD. Could be a Herodo for contact at 2258. Is our unit to follow?
7: Good, Mary, we'll follow.
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5: The QT locks your store to prevent, like, a bombing of any sort. None of that is going on right now. Security is informing me that they want all these street racing cars out of here. It seems like they're pulling out right now.
0: Good day, Representative 3633, West Collins, 2942, we're going to see a school, it's going to be on trace 2259.
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1: Yes, please, sir.
0: I'll switch over.
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2: 10-4.
3: Everybody's sitting in my car's been slowly in and out. They're just getting caught up with traffic now.
2: If we're gonna block the road, try to push them out.
1: I know through my car. I copy. What direction are you guys forcing these individuals out so everyone on scene knows?
2: H23 Lincoln, it's a trespasser, 4259 West McDowell, Circle K. Waiter, Hispanic male, 40-50, thin belt, colored shirt, blue vest. High pumps, number 5 and 6. He's taking the gas nozzles off of the pumps and pushing all of the buttons. Gular Vista, the employee was going to 2301, unit 12. Any unit for backup, 4259 West McDowell.
4: For the dupe that came in, Clint, it says the 390 driver is at different point of view restaurant. Leaving 510.
1: Door search.
2: Sorry, can you say that? 7-17.
1: Perfect.
2: Copy, doing the search. Maryville Parkway, 2302.
5: Perfect. Very thinking, I copy.
3: There, five. Looks like only a few left. We can do exit parking lot. Everybody's favoring I-17 northbound.
1: Copy. You're only a few left. Everyone favoring I-17 northbound. There, five. From what you can say, does it look like they're getting ready to all just go through an application all in the beginning?
3: Yeah, it looks like they're all staying together, probably cruising to another key at some point. I'll let Bravo 3 know.
1: 10-4.
4: I'll drive 10,200 north. Give you a 415 George broadcast. 3-5 shots, nothing else seen or heard from behind complainant south, possible on Brown Street. Information only at 2303. Complainant wants the subject to leave. 301 for contact is 2303. Do I have units follow?
5: 422
4: Lane. And can I get maybe one more unit for the 647 Victor, 7227 South Central Avenue?
5: Ten-four.
6: 42 John. Are we able to see if there's any duplicate calls? And if there's possibly an off-duty over at that venue.
2: Maryville Parkway, 2304.
4: Empty call so far.
5: 422. Number 3 here for Frank. Can you give him 21 so there's still one contact, please?
4: Give him a call.
2: Backup for 823 Lincoln for the trespasser, 4259 West McDowell.
4: A 2 miles, 116, 2304.
1: And what time is this service holding?
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1: 10-4, have a good evening.
2: 7-2-9-13. 7-2-9-13. Hey, can you tell me what time this 961 was called tonight, please?
1: Yeah, it came out at 22:28.
2: Copy, thank you.
1: You're welcome. Roger, we're going to have one more unit, stroller to search. Hold on, Charlie, I just wanted to do something.
2: Torn on, Mary. You can attach this to one of those.

0: Nathan Ray.
1: Nathan Ray.
0: Here's the complaint list of 22. They're all leaving now.
1: Copy, thank you.
0: Do you need me to leave you on for body one?
1: Thank you. We already got information. Thank you.
0: Thank you.
2: And cars exited the parking lot from that location and all exited northbound on I-17 potentially to reconvene at a different QC in the city. Our unit was overhead to assist with that. But area is now to 4815 West Bluefield Avenue, where we've got 100 to 160 people celebrating at this location. We're looking to see if there's any way you can help with breaking up that party.
3: Yeah, I have my squad rolling that way, so we'll take care of it. The Mark James for that today.
2: Copy 930 to K930 to Lincoln, copy.
4: G10
2: on that again. 6505, that is was heading to the 4815 West Bluefield Avenue 20, and marked units can 22.
4: Copy that, we'll go tonight.
2: 10-4.
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0: 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Complainant silver Ford Mustang was hit by an unknown vehicle. Complainant's vehicle is parked on the street. The street is now full blast, and the neighbors possibly have room cameras. Being arrested for contact, 2310.

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1: Good.
0: SO 47 at 3941 West Tucker Lane. Airfast 21 was stolen from 39th Avenue in Glendale, and they're going to be paying in at a 20. Listed in the call is 23, 10 hours. Got a 510 broadcast for 2738 West Augusta Avenue. It's going to be a man with a baby blue Ford Mustang convertible doing donuts in the parking lot at 27th Avenue in Augusta. Information at this time is 23, 10 hours. Of Mary's traffic.
1: Right.
0: It's a trespass. 3102 West Indian School Road. Due to Solano, a black man is 36 foot. Going to be thin with a black shirt and black pants. No weapons. So that does have his pants down. He's refusing to leave. It's 2311 hours.

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1: 623 Lincoln.
3: 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Sorry, Charlie 7, again, Charlie 7, 2312, 9, you're clear.
0: 602 Mary, switch it.
3: 10-4. 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
1: Main 61 Henry, 4647 North 87th Drive. Car on the street, your claims not blue, 2015 Chevy Equinox. It was hit by a 2024 black Toyota Camry. Sensor for contact is 2312. And we're holding a fight 31 Alvin South, 74th Lane.
2: Six three three, monitor. 10-4-12-7. Informing you, please send that 4-9 item for copy of the.
1: North. Could be the side door, 2315.

0: domestic 1320 South 20th Avenue, 514 8. Hanging for domestic 1320 South of Neal Avenue, 514
1: feet.
0: 513 King. 513 King. Hi, Charlie, 5.314 for you, clear.
1: Reach the
0: number. 15
1: King,
0: minor. Number.

0: third. Six, red Nissan Versa swerving and able to maintain lanes, appears 390 David. Drove over a curb last seen going eastbound 2342.
1: Negative accidental.
0: 10-4.

0: Kesin hiç güvenli.
1: We're going to be able to have a vehicle 1939 West Barrage in the alley behind. Can't tell if it's occupied or not. Sam 638 reference, but I'll be 23 in a couple seconds. You guys want to just hold off?
0: Six point 2 minutes eyes on a small vehicle, not sure if it's occupied. 1939 with Barrage.
1: 22 Mary, it looks more fully unoccupied. 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
0: Okay.

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1: 421, John, I'm Central Riverbottom. 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
3: Twenty-four Lincoln.
4: Thank you.
3: Thank you for Kings in the net.
4: It's going to be a 901 Charlie, Kirby 171 South 51st Avenue. Patient Nina, 1991, 901 Charlie, and wants to talk to PD now. Occurred on Dobbins and did not give the other street name. It's going to be the security guard Joe for contact at 2322. Clear units, Paul.
3: If we're dangerous at the hospital, just the patient is go for.
4: Come for.
5: I need to start up just 245-5130 North 19th Avenue, 613 B. So there's a unit to go. Switch to Charlie 6 at 2323 hours.
0: Three units to start up are coming away for this 240-5130 North 19th Avenue, 613 B.
4: 613 King.
0: Step 4. Anybody need a backup? I got you. Anybody need a backup 614 King for the 240 at 5130 North?
2: 15 King.
0: Step 4, thank you.
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1: Hey, Bob Harry. Just starting call. Can you put us one in custody?
0: I have one in custody at 79th Avenue and Thomas at 2324.
2: To 240 2302 East Willetta Street, 721B. Anyone for 240?
3: No, prior.
2: For the 29th John, your backup, Charlie, 72324.
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5: 72 King of Honor.
2: 10 points.
6: 13,000. 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
2: Back up for this 213 King for residential at 20,820 North 16th Avenue. There's about 100 kids to the beat. Couple more units to start up for this residential at 20,820 North 15th Avenue, 201B, about 100 kids.
5: 21, can you have 212 Mayor Breakaway, and clear for the air as well?
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2: 10-4. 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
2: 10-4, I appreciate it.
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0: Twenty-three, twenty-six.

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1: Good.
0: 415 Edward, 6210 South 28th Street. Loud music and a number of people, no weapons. It's an area close to the school. There's no one for contact. 2327, do I have a unit to follow? 5-1 Lincoln, is your backup Charlie 5? Who's your traffic? 5-1 to domestic, 1402 South 19th Avenue, 514 feet.

0: for?
1: 16 John Friday.
0: 516 John for which one?
1: Jackson.
2: This is a Ram 2024 Black Toyota Camry. Decline medical from the Spencer for contact at 2328.
0: 3642 North 39th Avenue on the east side of the parking lot. This is a black male, 20 to 30s, medium build, blue hoodie, light wash jeans on him, weapons, walking around complete in blue PT Cruiser and staring at him inside of it. Clayton does not feel comfortable to get out of the vehicle. Mental King, a copy attached, 2328.

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0: 22, and I came back not associated with the vehicle previously on the Chevy Silverado.
1: First house, number 245, 3111 North 31st Avenue, 8258.
0: It's going to be a 901 X-ray at 3530 West Tierra Buena Lane, 932 feet. Okay, 3535 West Tierra Buena Lane.
2: Are there 13?
0: 10%.
3: I'm just filling in and go far.
0: Super.

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0: Okay.
2: Can you show me code 6? I'm on 79th Avenue in Thomas. It's going to be 9 William Adam, 39 X-ray.
0: The front of complainant department says it is 2-101 known on weapons. Subjects are inside unit 102. It's going to be Chardonnay. For contact, it's 2331.
3: Unit E126. Complaint for number both neighbor from D135. He's a black male, 5'10", 20s, green button-up shirt, gray sweatpants, and a weapon. What if the complainant is saying he would hit her if she is 13? If he waited now, he's in his apartment. Complainant's waiting for PD 2332.
0: Got a call from a

0: Being a little very unnerful.
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3: Yeah, you read 1-2.
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0: I'm on 52nd Street and Evans Drive with Arizona 5, James Adam, 0, Charles 1, Adam.
1: I'm 2725 West Peoria, 6UT. There's an ongoing issue with the same subject. He's black male, 6 foot, medium 20, gray shirt, gray shorts, black backpack. He is walking behind the break masters and coming back to be about 20. He's been in a physical with the stuff in the past and a physical today. It's 2235, he just followed. On the
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0: You can switch an alpha.
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1: Northbound 32 Street from Harvard. I have eyes on a 510 motorcycle. Is that area lit up?
0: I'll ask anybody to assist at 32nd Street in Harvard.
2: That put me on.
0: I'm thinking any update.

0: speed. 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
1: Yeah.
0: Not yet.
2: Could be a domestic at 2041 West Butler Drive at apartment 236. I think a verbal with son's mother, Destiny James, on 11. Clinet with a 3-year-old son and subject refusing to leave. Clinet came over to drop stuff off initially. Enemy Javante for contact, 2337.
0: Okay, we're supposed to write a freaking Thomas on traffic on it. Stop.

0: We've got traffic on it. What's the rest?
1: Northbound 32 and Thomas.
2: Air 4, we got a divert for 11.
1: Okay, he's flown over 32 and Pearl.
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0: 这会儿，二听听。It's 1951, 7-4-4 TV. She's Ghost Charlie 4-2039.
1: Units just ordered for the fight.
0: 1951, Southern Avenue 4 TV. Can I go any other units, 1022?
2: I'm very jerky.
0: 7-3-CT.
2: You said a class is 17-2-0-5.
1: The house occurred at 7900 East Princess. Unit 2279 at 2255 hours. Victim sold a black male, 5'10" dreads, a blue shirt, flip-flops, and weapons, a PlayStation, and was given fake money. And subject was leaving the apartment. Subject ran over victim's dad. Scottsdale PD was wants to be advised that the vehicle is outside the 20. It's going to be a gray Lexus sedan, Arizona Victor 0 Adam 674.
0: Hi, you're talking about the 64 registered witness to 100th Avenue, Monterosa. It's over on Bravo Deck 1. It's 2340.

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3: 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Is this stolen vehicle aware that you're behind it, or you got a long eye on it?
4: We're behind it, boss. He's driving very code 4 and slow. I think this went westbound 19th Avenue, via Rita.
1: Copy. What's my next closest unit to 23? Library, we're just hopping on the 17 from Dunlop.
4: 6-4-3 Mary, the I-17 northbound is going to be closed all the way up to Union House. We just turned northbound 19 clean.
5: The 34 Mary, or the I-17 at Thunderbird.
1: And 62 John, I think the canines are going to be going over to that traffic that the area is on, but can we clear and see if maybe we can get one to come and assist us with this stolen?
2: I've got one.

0: Netflix 23 Mary. We are going 15 miles an hour, 28 right up in Bloomfield, westbound.
1: It's going to be a different stick at 20,401 North 6th Drive, 211B. That's when you switch over, switch to Charlie 2 at 2342 hours.
0: 62 John at 23 Mary. Is he driving that fast? Did you think he's looking for a spot to bail, or is that just looking like that's going to be his normal speed? I think it's just his normal speed. Ever since we picked him up, he's just been driving normally.
1: Ambulance for the hot call, 20,401 North Strip.
0: Tied up there for some coming from away for the hot call.
2: 249, I've been trying to clear. Let me on it.
1: 10-4-6.
0: 21, came on, right?
1: Okay.
3: 6-5, can you send the 418 Bravo on back to me home?
1: 10-4.
0: 6-22, Ray, we're north on 21st Avenue Wagoneer. He might be 17 back to that Union Hills address.
4: 62 John, I copy. We're going to have one unit divert to that location just in case he goes back there.
5: 10-4. Units make a backup for this flight.
6: Great. Put us on that route. 10-4.
5: 83
7: King's question.
5: 10-4.
0: 413 Lincoln.
1: 413 Lincoln.
0: 32 King is there. 10-4-6 can meet me as yet.
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0: 0-10-60, they can meet me at SCS.
1: 3-8-10-60, that can meet me at SCS.
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0: 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Reference a small vehicle.
1: We just went through. We're 17th Avenue in Hills Eastbound, number 2 lane.

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0: 62 general, I copy that. If for some unknown reason we do this felony stop and he ends up fulfilling, we'll set a wide perimeter on it and hold it. We'll see if we can get a canine over. 612, we're the still red 7 on Union Hill.
1: Sorry, you kidding. You can put me on that call. I'm at NCS. I'll do it.
0: And CCC John, is he still driving code 4, just normal flow of traffic, no anything 640 cents important?
4: Yeah, well, he just pulled into Circle K, 675 West Union Hill. We're just going to park a little bit away since it was pretty occupied.
0: Yep, I copy that. I like it. And then just keep a long eye on it until we get some more resources there. I'm getting ready to come up onto 19th and Union, so I'll be up there with you guys here shortly.

0: Flores, what's the vehicle description one more time?
1: 6-4-0, he's just used the Circle K to bypass the intersection. He's southbound 770 Union Hill.
2: Silver Mitsubishi. Charles William Davis, 5537, failure to return.
3: I copy. Once we get enough resources there, being the fact that the area is going to be 10-6 and I haven't heard a canine, roger up. We'll try a high risk. If it ends up taking off, we'll let it go and we can parallel and bullseye to see if he ends up trying to go back to that location. But it was listed prior.
4: Can I copy that? I got a takeaway position on second drive in Union, just in case it goes eastbound from Circle K.
1: Hey, boss, we left Circle K. He just used it to bypass the intersection where you just passed 7th Avenue Grover southbound.
5: Copy that. 6 Wall, Patrol 65 is busy. I copy that traffic. And Air Unit K95, that's on 211.
1: I think we have some units with us. He's pulling into a empty shopping plaza. We'll attempt the high risk here.
3: I'll copy that.
1: 642 Murray, 17035 North 7th Avenue.
2: Okay.
1: He's hand signaling to do some pullover.
6: We are stopped north of that, and temp tag is going to be 846-835 Charles.
2: I copy. Anybody do assist 26th Street Indian School, just north?
7: So, okay, I'll throw it over.
3: Temp tag, gang, you can flip me off, like, all right down the street.
7: To help out Ether for fall at 300.

0: one moment again.
1: The passenger just pulled up to me and said there was a fire south of 15th Avenue to Harrison there. I don't see anything or smell any smoke, but they're insisting there's a fire down there.
2: Control units, go back out with that point. Make sure that that's the first.
3: 10-4, there's a couple of units, 17.
0: I copy, vehicle's clear, 2251.
4: If you don't have copy, any injuries to officers or suspect or everything, go for it.
2: 334, Mary, go for it.
0: Copy, everything's going to be go for.
4: Good job, guys.
5: What do you do that, 10-4?
0: 10-4.

0: Tire's gonna be 17.
1: I copy.
2: Where's that Lincoln?
0: Fort Bob Lincoln.
2: Hey, Mark, there's this time doing a search warrant for Buckles, please.
0: Bravo, it's going to be 415 George broadcast. Here we go, two shots heard from the north of the 20-nothing exigent. Emergency only at 2252. I copy, serving search warrant. 1541 West Amherst Street, 2352. Ten four.

0: Emergency traffic, it's domestic, 24212 North 42nd Drive, 934B.
1: I'm 3 Adam, John Adam. Three out of lanes, going under 40 miles per hour. Last one heading westbound on Thunderbird, insulation only at 2353.
2: When you was that?
3: 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Is it a murder?
4: Can I do it, John?
2: Ten four. Thank you.

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1: 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Code 401 Kelsey at 2602 West Monroe Avenue. It's 23 for the 5 hours.

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3: 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Anyone to make a backup for this rollover, 5737 West Indian School, 823 feet?
4: 823, we can confirm we are.
3: Yeah.

0: 8:34 came for your domestic, 37:14 left Dunbar Drive. Complainant sister's ex, Corey Dawson, black male, short, medium-billed, black shirt with red writing, black pants, slides, none of the weapons, arrived in a room in Lincoln, 23 with the sister, Ariel, and sitting inside the vehicle. Corey was making threats towards complainant and complainant's boyfriend, saying he was going to bring people over and start something. While on 21, Corey drove off on the direction of travel. Complainant thinks the subject will return. Nichols for contact, and I copy 833 Marion Pass and 2357.
1: Deviate and park at the intersection. I'm no longer following. I'm sure how many inside. No weapons. Information only 2357.

0: 67 King, send the 962, please.
1: Over. It's going to be a 962 at 710 East Cadillac Road, the Walgreens. The SUV versus a small white car, unknown injuries, no contact, 2358.
2: Avenue at a park, could go a gray and silver Lexus Arizona Charlie 9 Adams 7 Charlie Lincoln and a gray silver Toyota Camry Arizona and 2 Victor Adams 70 Mary at the park. No weapons, possible 237 Mary coming from the cars. Certain complainant better not be here when we get back. Last thing he's found on Riley, complainant has a video to show PD and will wait at the park. It's going to be a Joel for contact at 2358.

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0: Adam Van Buren with John 5 Adam 04 Robert.
1: So far. V25B.
2: Everyone can get past. Thank you.
1: V25B. 12 Honda Cross Tour. Carlos Latiga. I got attached.
2: 25 West Peoria Avenue, 5 male in the green shirt, blue shorts, 30s, 5'4", looks like he was running southbound, light bag. There was one fire in the store, fire out, there was no damage, again, a subject of less than running southbound. 923 Mayor, I see you attached, it's midnight now.
1: And the subject refusing to leave, came over to drop stuff off. Initially, it's going to be Javonte for contact. Midnight.
3: 242 Mary. Is fire rolling in over here?
4: What's happening?
3: Yeah, Tom's just getting agitated. The fire's not here yet, so I was just curious since they said they weren't staging.
1: No problem.
5: Yeah, where you at?
6: 47th and Hazelwood with Edward Zinkingham, 7 Tunnel 6.
2: So far.
3: You can just hang out, pour out here with him.
1: So far.
7: Yes.
1: Ten four. The fire's a few minutes out. Go ahead.
2: 2 4 2. Sorry, you just wanted to.
1: Ten four.
2: I'm 621 Henry at 27th Avenue Northern, Greyhound Civic was hit by a black sedan. Arizona plate of Victor 0 Adam 0 Young, Class A Northbound. I'm just going to be in the QC for contact. It's 2 past midnight.

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3: 24K Mary. 911 keeps calling back our comp. And he can just hang up. He's code 4390 and has a broken leg. He's just annoying fires in here.
0: Copy.

0: Emergency traffic at the 245 at 51st Avenue in McValley, 21B. Any missed with Harbor Post 245 at 51st Avenue in McValley, 21B. Copy, no response on energy. Ghost could be on Charlie 8 at 7905.
1: One to start up the stick. 10-4 units fall. Unit taking back up for 245 51st Avenue and McDowell 821 beat. Units breakaway or come from away for 245 51st Avenue and McDowell 821 beat.
2: 214 from away.
1: Thank you.
3: Be 13 at the monitor.
4: Emergency traffic at the 915 at 1803 West Fox Road, 214, beep.
1: South 74th Lane. Put in verbal mutual friend wants removed from the house and then hung up. It's going to be that complainant for contact at 6 after.
4: Zeros, mint, take away.
5: Has to be ticketed for disturbing the peace. And Tammy wants to take contact at 6 past midnight. 712 King SU is attached. Thank you.
2: Nothing, thank you.
5: Yes, sir.
2: Hey, can you roll a fire to our 28th for precaution for our surgeries?
5: As far as the drug related, sir?
2: Yeah, possibly 237 related.
5: 10-4.

0: 423 John, can you sound the log party on Garfield? It's number 3, no one's here.
1: 423 John, I copy. 415 Edward, Clay 945 West Garfield Street. I copy, it's number 3, no one's there. It's midnight,

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1: 726 Mary Pryor.
0: 726 Mary, and that's more units. There's 2 males in a physical, if one has a taser or possibly a knife. Charlie 7, Miniature 8.
1: 724 Mary.
0: Charlie 7.
1: 72 John Meyer.
0: Half off. Units to come for a way to break away for 415 Bravo at 7th Avenue and San Miguel Avenue, 614B.
1: Someone came here on 10-8 Earthquake Way. That was off.
2: Joe 9 Alice, where are you going to follow?
1: Six, 31 Mary from Always.
0: 10-4, thank you.
1: This one's new, Mom.
0: Tip rock.

0: 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It's going to be 239 425 West Osborne. Copy that, you copy NFL at 010. Anything in the phone?
1: 732 King.
0: Manual.
1: I'll be for this 245.

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2: I located her. Fire can roll in.
0: Yeah,

0: 611 Lake Tanks, voice my number, please.
1: Yes, and Hazelwood, Atwood, Arizona, please. Bravo, Edward, Adam, 170.
0: Edward.

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1: My 15 King, can you notify fire that we're going to be at our updated 20, 4323 North 27th Avenue?
0: So far.
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3: Second stack negative and current to 2000 volt 27. RP Francisco, I have it attached.
2: West Palm Ridge Drive.
3: And it's for the 71 X-ray, 4915 East Thomas Road, 7448. I see an antenna you code for the hot traffic. I don't want X-ray 4915 East Thomas Road. He has a 415 William.
4: Yeah.
3: Anyone to sign up for breakaway for the 901 X-ray 4915 East Thomas Road?
4: Sounds good,
3: thank you. It's Charlie 8. I've got TV first for me at 502 number 7 West Monroe Street 518B. I'm using it.
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0: X-91, Kushner and Maher.
3: I copy. Definitely. If I show up, Mary, it's going to be an unknown trouble over at Cash. Just occurred when I heard a female screaming nearby, sounds of distress. Scream, nothing else seen or heard, but can no longer hear her. No further information, and they hung up.
0: If you want, John, I copy that one. Staying here. I'll monitor.
3: 10-4.
6: 5 Tomer, we've been driving around for about 4 to 5 minutes now. No screaming heard. Don't know. 4 over at Cass.
3: Have you been driving around and no screaming heard, or was the rest of your traffic?
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3: If we could possibly get some less legal, we work over on Charlie 8. Again, Charlie 8, it's midnight 18.
0: It is near 32nd Street in Ville. It's a 647 Victor broadcast. There's a 101 and a small red SUV. They're just yelling, just information, 018. Is he mostly available for this call on Charlie 8 to 901 X-ray 49 East Thomas?
4: It's 2014 for the 962, 2649 West Indian School for St. Clair. It's to be a 2013 Black GMC Terrain versus a gray Chevy Equinox. All this is going to be for a contact at 18 after.
5: Code 4.
4: 7. Confirmation for units in the area 5401 West Roanoke. 6 to 7 minutes ago, hearing one shot every 2 minutes, nothing else being heard. It's info only at 19 after.
1: 700 is looking for some less lethal, 3915 East Thomas Road.
6: Charlie custody, please, and pushman call into P1 as a report.
4: Everyone, custody, 2946 North 71st Avenue, 19 after.

0: 4, 22 Lincoln. You can send that loud party on 12th Drive. It's code 4 out here, number 3.
1: 35 Mando. No black shirt, jeans. He has no hat. Stating he only witnessed, but I don't know, there's 726 Murray. If they have any information, if he left on a bike or anything like that, just so we can clarify because he was on a bike when we contacted him.
2: 26 Murray, victim is not being cooperative, not forthcoming with information, does not want our help.
1: Copy that, thank you.
3: Ten four.

0: Air reference is called. Do you know what kind of scooter it is?
1: Excuse me, again, the victim is not forthcoming with information, does not want to cooperate.
0: Copy, I understand that. I had an individual over here by 32nd in Garfield, saying there was a black male, white shirt, that had a black scooter, dropped the scooter off, put his eyes on, and went over to an RV park, just east of me.

0: 7263, it was a Swift scooter.
1: Oh, I ain't copy. I'm gonna go left, take a look at the scooter. That was dumb.
0: Okay.
2: There was it. What was that unit?
0: 211K. Rescue 45 is going to be transporting the mail to Deer Valley for work bikes.
2: 21, can you copy?
3: I copy, thank you.

0: She's ignoring hearts of nature.
1: Let me call and find out. And four.
0: She's ignoring now, you can cancel. She doesn't want medical attention.
1: Son and his coworker at the Taco Bell calling him and waving a bag around that he believes has a 415 William in it. But I don't know if I actually saw 415 William. Client is 73 up, son, from work. Terms of contact is 024. Is your unit tall?
0: 631.
1: 10-4. Copy, two response to 3610 East Garfield, on our way to access this to the alleyway to the north. Maria, I copy your message for that 418 Tom at 9606 North 11th Avenue. You copy info at 024.
0: 10-4. Okay, 961 is going to be at 31st Avenue in Union Hills. Black Chevy Suburban versus a blue or black Honda Accord. Two occupants of the vehicle left running behind a Chevron. It was a white male, 5'9", blue tank tops. The description of the second person is 2:05 past midnight. John for traffic. 14 John. Says a lot of noise disturbance out at 4540 North 39th Avenue, Unit 11. Just need to go by the dumpster to be able to hear some loud noise coming from a mechanic shop. It's 25 past midnight, 912 King FU is attached. Thank you.
1: 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Hey guys, go for
0: it. Good for it, thank you.
1: Come back.
0: I have a 26 Mary, can you go flyer for our vacant place?
1: Yeah, 10-4, you guys still at the 76.
0: 10-4.
1: Copy.

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1: Okay. So we located 6 casings over on the east side of the alleyway.
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2: Temper. 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It's no contact. 028. There you go.
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0: 10-4.
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2: On 31 King, reference this, not 621. Trevor, one of the vehicles is complaining of back pain. Can we get the fire department over here? It's going to be on the east side of, or west side of 35th and, you know.
1: How far?
3: Ops. It's a code for it, with her.
4: Alright, copy 26 here, every west block. Minute 34. 794, Jennifer?
0: 44, Jennifer.
4: Thanks, sir.
0: And that way?
4: 10-4, Charlie. Anyone else able to assist?
5: 715K.
1: 7-4, King.
4: 10-4.
6: Yes. 19th Avenue only with George Mary Adam, 6-5.
4: This is 647-3509 South 75th Avenue with Burger King. Creative male, so just 40 to be billed, black shirt jeans, another one in 10 bills, black shirt jeans, no weapons, supply of alcohol, sleeping outside the business. Like moved along, no one for contact at 35 after.
1: Looking for Leslie, could I help out at 4915 East Thomas Road?

So America, your message 962 Black Canyon and Cactus just south compliance and that should be pick up news rear end of an unknown vehicle fire with 17 first chest hurting. Get a deeper white Chevy Silverado and one on 600 Sam versus a Silver Sonata. Frank Lincoln out on 0 north.

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1: 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I'm looking at the intersection. 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
0: Okay, thanks.
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0: Four Fishing Palm, 5638 South 44th Place. Could be a live DJ coming from the house. 11 vehicles are seen speeding up from the neighborhood. Known for contact, it's 938, and I have your backup attached.
1: We have you to duplicate.
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0: 8-2-3 to the next.
1: Beat when the shoes go over on Charlie 8 is midnight 40. Caesar King, copy request for the domestic. 5308 West Osborne, Clinton, and verbal with 390. Caesar grandson, Hispanic male, 25 years old, short, heavy building weapons, 4 adults, 2 juveniles in the house. This is Commissioner Contact, is 40 after. Is there a unit following 822 King, and straight up for the 900 Victor, 5741 West Southern, and 833 B.
2: 19 Tom, 1710 South, second place. Attempt to pick up Nino, Hispanic male, black eyes, black hair, 5-600 pounds. Take over to UPC, he is dangerous to others. 8-041, is that about it?
0: 16 John.
2: 10-4, help him send your paperwork.
0: County First Thomas.
1: Thank you, Charlie.
0: You're getting monitor.
1: Thank you. Can you just bring it back up for 822 King, 5300 West Osborne for domestic?
3: 824 King, I'm displaying my call right now. I'll attach in a second.
1: Thank you. Copy.
2: It's a fight, 601 West Wilmore Street, building 28 at 312. Six subject in unit, unknown description, no weapons, and a lot of verbal. For unknown reason, there is no contact. 042 hours. Is there backup?
4: Signing, but 5-3.
2: Okay.
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6: Call from 961 at 31st Avenue in Camelback. It's with your 90 driver from a green Prius. Hit a vehicle on 31st Avenue on Campbell. It's a silver sedan. Clearly of all vehicles going to be behind. It's 31st Avenue in Camelback. It's 43 past midnight.

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1: 914 K.
0: Looks like we have two loose German Shepherds wandering in and out of traffic at 28 Drive in Glendale. They're going to be last seen in the northwest corner. We have a complaint awaiting by in the Red Nissan Sentra taking contact 43 past midnight. I believe it's like a following reinforcement team.
2: 915 King, let me just close call on that.
0: How about you?
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1: 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Can I get my numbers? 781574. 101 miles at 2045. 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
1: 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It's minute 945.
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0: 1000 East Mill Boulevard at Trevor Liquor. Today, David broadcast, customer left Ada Go westbound, a white Honda car, Paul Zebra Robert, 996, New Mexico plate, white male, 26 years old, 5'6", white shirt, khaki shorts. I tried to make a taken maneuver, but he refused. This information is 046. The 622 Marriott, Rosemont City, white for a lookout kit.
1: Okay. I don't want to give her a 961 Henry.
2: 2 Kings and next.
1: Denver. I don't want to give her a 961 Henry, 4647 North 87th Drive, Kernan Street, complaints on light blue 2015 Chevy Equinox versus 2024 black Toyota Camry. Spencer's going to be for a contact for you at 47 after.
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0: 50 ping for the flight call, 5325 West Cambridge. Hispanic male, 45, 550 pounds, no t-shirt, blue jeans, red pass, pushing, shopping cart, no weapons, being verbal. Littering, refusing to pick up trash was on the west side of complaints. 20 Diego is going to be a positive for contact. 47 after I copy 24 Kings, come on with you.
1: I'm Regis Drive. We drift the 4A 1060 for 23rd Avenue and Mendoza Avenue. Vehicle stop.
0: 207 North 92nd Glen. Personal calls at the Scottsdale 20. Victim, solo black male, 5'10, dreads, blue shirt, flip flops and weapons, PlayStation, was given fake money. Subject ran over victim's dad. Vehicle's going to be outside for me, Victor 0 Adam 674. Took gray Lexus sedan. They have DC for 245. For me, Scottsdale, for contact at 48M.
2: 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I'm going through it right now.
0: Copy.

0: 8 times. Can you hear me, Lou?
1: 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What you at?
2: Hey, where were you at?
0: 510 four-door Dodge. 43rd at Mike. In Kansas, just south.
2: Okay, we're about 1 hour.
1: I'm in Kansas, 43rd, Robin. In Kansas, just south.
0: 14th, trying to catch up to him. I went through on that dial. It's pretty quick, too.
1: Hey, it's all.
3: So, like,
0: okay. 22, can you get
4: 41 westbound 10 from 43rd.
1: They're going to be westbound 10 from 43rd.
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0: They were a white Dodge Charger.
1: I got a white Dodge Charger.
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1: Information for units in the area, Avenue and Madison. If the shots fired broadcast, just occurred one shot heard, possibly a second shot. Nothing else seen or heard, information only, just 51.
6: Yep.
1: Okay.
6: Yeah.
1: Alright, copy for the 647 East 29 West Lynn Lane. I copy this number 3. Reach out to complainant at minute 52. 10-4. Okay.
2: It was not the correct vehicle.
5: Stop. Sam, since you go, are we still following it, or are we still trying to require it from the ground?
0: Anytime you can, I lost eyes on it. I was trying to catch up to it, westbound last seen on the 10.
4: I have seen some lights that could possibly hit just west past 75th Avenue.
1: 724 Mary for traffic.
3: Good.
1: It's in Elastic at 1225 North 40th Street. Apartment 1053, complaining one's boyfriend, Dwayne, Indian male, medium build, 5'10", they're closing in a weapon 390 to leave. He does not live here. First unit for contact, 253.
5: It's 6:30. I'm getting on the high time rush down at 83rd Avenue. You still see eyes on those lights?
0: Yeah, it's not going to be. I just caught a not a breeze before, so probably long gone.
1: It's 9:10. It's going to be an accident. 5th Avenue in Fillmore. Great Toyota RAV4 versus a black Chevy Traverse. Carl for contact is 53. I told Mary for traffic.
3: Good.
1: So trespassing 349 North 11th Street. 4 people by the dumpster camped out. Danger 37 needed. I saw lighters. 1 male passed out under the stairs. No one tried to wake him. Is it moving? An unraped male with a gray blanket covering himself. No weapons on any. There's no contact. 054.
3: Please, on the 7.
1: 633
3: King. I'm doing a vehicle stop on 7th Street and Osborne just south. Could you give me a slow roll? I think it might be 390 feet.
1: Negative Silverwell, entering Osborne just south. So the Hispanic female, 25 years old, medium build, black top and black sweatpants, no weapons. It was over 237 Mary. The male left in an unknown direction of travel in a white Toyota Tacoma. Female has left northbound on foot. No one wants to contact this information of an empty bus. And just south. Ask for a silver report, getting a response to Adam Deck 7 if anyone can switch over here.
7: 73 King, I'll start that way.
1: Thank you.
8: 735 King, you put me on it prior.
9: 515 Lincoln, can you let 511 Mary know about that call? They're still on it. It's probably going to be related.
1: 511 Mary.
9: Mary, send them that 20, please.
1: It's going to be 1320 South 20th Avenue. Over in Valley 7 and Charlie 7, 055.
9: John Monitor.
1: Okay. 202 Mary, copy you attached for 222 Lincoln's backup.

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1: Country Club Drive in Catalina, with Carl Sitting Adam, 4 David Newbury.
0: Okay.
2: I'm on with one. They almost did 961 involving us, but we're code 4 and no one will fit.
0: At Country Club Drive in Catalina?
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0: Where was this most 961?
2: 7th Street in Osborne, but we're code 4. He turned left almost striking us, but did not.
3: We had a flag down at 7th Street, Mojave.
0: Uh-huh.
4: 16th Street, North Vista, with William Charles Adam, to Mary Charles.
0: Come
5: for. And follow 915.
4: 15 John.
5: Tell me again.
3: Sorry, sir. I'll be over there at 6:30. Yeah.
0: Copy. I have a 1 Lincoln, I'm sorry, are you code 4 out there?
3: Yeah, I'm code 4, it's a little lost on.
0: I copy code 4.
4: Griffiths?
3: Griffiths.

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0: 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We're ringing up a Diane, she's SDTO, she's a white female, 5'4", 200 pounds and a weapon, take care of UPC, it's 101 units,
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2: A24 King, I copy your message for the domestic 3626 Western Canto. 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
2: A52 Mary, copy your message for 647 Victor 2302 North 75th Avenue, commercial building. 102 subjects, no further description, and I'm looking in a white van, back door is open, and the side door open as well. Blankets covering part of the car, windows down. They have a big white and gray dog tied to the car. Dog doesn't seem aggressive, wants to move along. So bring up the contact at 102 hours.
1: Roger, 10 Lincoln. 13 Lincoln. Can you send that 487 Victor, please, and a message?
0: 10-4. 3813, West Chamber Street, 5400 South. 3 to 4 days ago at 2745 West McKinley Street. The complaint is 05 Black Heavy Silver. Follow Edward Charlie, 417 was parked at this 20, and the complaint lived there. Complaint moved, and he left it there for a few days. He grew in one school day. It's going to be Rafael for contact at 103.

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1: Yeah, go ahead.
0: Looks like Travis is 21 is calling again for 415 George on 12th Avenue in Madison. Are we responding or?
2: American cover message for the Jeff Wolfer, 3819 North 87th Avenue. On 2318 hours yesterday, spoke with customer. Tina opened the description on weapon. 21% of the call says she's well, nauseous, and sweaty. Due to her power being out, Danny for 21 contact at 104 hours.
0: Then he hung up.
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2: 33 Mary, copy your message, 647 Victor, 3410 South 85th Avenue at the Park. Fabricola, gray, silver, Lexus, license plate, Charles 9, Adams 7, Charles Lincoln. Second, gray, silver, Sierra Camry, license plate, 2, Victor, Adams 70, Mary at the Park, and the weapons, possibly 237 Mary. Threaten the complainant. I think he's on a Wiley, Linus Video Show, PD, Joel, for contact at 105 hours.

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1: Street around 056 hours, a black male, late 20s, 5'8", thin, light blue shirt with a picture, black pants, balls, black sandals, no armed weapons, walked out with a case of Monster. It was important that he would be back, possibly left on foot, last seen eastbound, information at 106.

Information by 100 units in the Air 51st Avenue in the school for the McDonald's parking lot. Tonight I'm watching broadcast. Clint's friend on the floor is unconscious, not sure what happened to him. Probably give him an Narcan just in case they didn't see him breathing. Fire 17. No one for contact. I'm pretty sure at 107 hours.

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0: five East Pinchot Avenue. It's a Hispanic female, black panting top and no weapons, and a black male, black shirt, black and white hat and weapons. They're charging their phones. They don't live here. Casey wants them gone. Nobody for contact 111. You have to follow.
1: 713 King.
0: Over.
2: So that he's having issues and burns a vital. And asked for the language line and then was an open line. Looks like they're 964 Tom for Spanish. I ignored the interpreter. At 112, is there a unit to follow?
0: Could you be 14 David coming to you at 112? And 625 Mary. 625
3: Mary,
0: switch to the chase, that's 112.
3: 622 Mary.
0: Super.
3: She got more.
0: Super.
3: We're from the one John, code 6.
0: Okay.
3: 24th Street and Roosevelt, Paul Rommel Adams, 004.
0: Adams, 004?
3: Paul Bravo Adams, 004.
0: I think the property gate to the, I think the gate to the apartment complex is propped open. He was left and walking towards the leasing office. Don't be for contact 113. It's Paul. This is 473851 North 28th Street.
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4: Second place in Indian School, I was Tom 1, Adam 683.
0: Copy. 114. 421, John. The plate should come back suspended to a Toyota Camry.
3: 94.
0: Unfortunately, I can't copy your message. 961 Henry Tell Street and Roosevelt on the south side of the street. The complaint's black Toyota Prius. Versus a flood burgundy Nissan. No further description. Last seen driving something on 12th Street. Natalie, the contact at 114.
5: 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Front 29-60. Summer in the street and 725 East. 4 hours later, you have to go. And 114.
3: Hey, do you have a question?
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0: Copy.
5: 78 South 17th Avenue, the complaint is tracking his MacBook laptop to the 20. Tangled the complaint noticed that his white Infiniti Q50 was broken into and his MacBook and his front pack were missing. When the complaint came 23, he saw his Hispanic male early 20s, average build, black hoodie, blue pants, had a handgun not pointing. The complaint was feel safe trying to get his things back alone. Looks like you're going to be 1012 at 15th Drive and Pollock in that gray Infiniti at 115. Yeah. Is there a unit to follow?
0: Here's the track. The main shots fired. 9975 on Rose Avenue, 811B. A1 Lincoln in your backup. 28, it's 115.
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7: NCS 17 year old 16 hours.

First traffic will be a fight. First traffic will be a fight, 2529 Campbell Avenue, 911 B, Lucian Scope, of Archway 8, again, Charlie 8, it's 116.

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1: Yes.
0: This is King Street and Thomas, out with 5-2 Adam, 6 Young 2. Should be a Chrysler.
2: Copy. 731 Lincoln. Can you see if there's a unit with a camera that can help me out?
1: A unit.
3: Hang on, I can start up for him.
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0: It's going to be 78-17-29.
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0: 23 Mary.
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1: Sure.

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1: We have 390 broadcast, Pinnacle Peak Road and Cape Creek going eastbound. Husband left the house for a 390 in a gray Jeep Grand Cherokee. License plate Mary Nora Adam for Nora Frank. 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
0: County 964 Tom for 1915 North 43rd Avenue. I'm 95, can you copy your message? I'm on a guest, 1645 East Thomas Road, coming back to you at 120, unit 12.
3: 732 King.
0: So far.

0: Victor 1 John, go 4 with him.
1: Right, 12 Ocean.
2: I have 12 Ocean. It's not going to be our subject.
1: Copy, not the subject.
3: Okay. 21 King. Yeah, we're from Subject from Avenue. Can we try to make contact with us at this point before you guys go 23 Ocean?
1: Just a little 10-1, referencing 17th Avenue, and that's all I got.
3: Let me see if the units can make contact with their complaints before you go 23.
0: Yeah, I copy.
1: There is a duplicate that came in for 17th Avenue that his 21 is on 3%, so I'm unsure if it's going to be 901 Henry by the time you guys try to make contact or not.
4: Go ahead. 34 place in baseline with Arizona play, William, Johnny, Adam, 51, William.
1: 10-4.
5: Avenue
3: 8, 15B. 44, can you start working on a Charlie Nick for me for the 17th Ave traffic?
1: 5 North 83rd Avenue. I need a 2-7 for my...
0: 21 King from the waves.
1: 10-4, you're back up, 821 King. Any units back up 821 King on the domestic 2545 North 83rd Avenue? Different waves or breakaway? The domestic 2545 North 83rd Avenue to make a backup?
5: Okay.
1: I have another unit for 30 seconds shooting in baseline.
0: What door is it here?
6: 850 East Chauncey Lane at the Life Plant. There's loud music going on. Ongoing issue. 125.
1: On the spell, 228, 2-8. Anyone for the solar bike, 1121 West Bell, 222-8.
4: I'm go 4. Yes. Another unit for standby.
7: Have you made contact with the car, or you need a couple more units for high risk?
1: 234
4: King. 10-4, any units are full?
0: 20 King to buy.
4: Copy that. Any units to make a backup?
2: 232, may I hold back her up?
4: 10-4.
1: Cleared?
5: Negative.

0: 42, John, to clarify that vehicle is 4076, sir. Have we made contact with it, or are we doing a high-risk stop?
1: Peoria in 30 seconds. That was Arizona. Robert Tom Adam 10 Zebra 4.
2: Zebra.
3: Butler.
4: Nice one. Can you copy? Follow the 27 Butler.
2: Go ahead.
5: King, I believe he's referring to our call at 47. On 17th Ave.
2: Yeah, so that went over to Charlie Deck and we're on Trail Y. 512 Mary, go ahead with your code 6.
1: 23rd Avenue at Madison, out with William, 1 Sam, 3 George Union Young.
2: 10-4.
4: 432 King, I'm with 431 King, he's code 4, 4 over there.
2: I copy. Just to clarify, why were we bringing that 17th Avenue traffic to a Charlie Deck?
6: Patrol 44, because the suspect is armed with a handgun, and then we don't have to deal with the conflicting logistics that's going on.
2: So that traffic could be on Charlie 4 if you guys can 1050 over.
6: Yeah, they're over there now.
2: Thank you.

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1: Pilots Union, go ahead.
0: Can you make us up a card for 239 Mercosur?
1: What?

0: 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Not mine.
1: Charlie 830.

0: 9-11, can I get a flyer out to my 20, please?
1: Okay.
0: Enforce, I'll be for the one in custody.

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1: Your birthday party is going on all day, plus we have a live band. The street is filled with vehicles, once in turn down. 31.
2: Okay. 10-4, we'll just...

0: Commander DC King copy your message to fight number 10 West Arizona. Hearing running back and forth in a 1-1 saying stop, causing clients dog to bark, possibly a verbal. Heidi wants contact, it's 134 units full.
1: 135 King.
0: 24.
2: You know what?
0: 7-4.
2: We're going to be a great 2013 Kia versus a green Volkswagen 347 in Glendale. This 135 Bosch. You need to follow up with 9-4-9 King?
3: 21 King, I should be flying 61.
2: Confident.

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1: 504 Union.
0: What is that with X-ray 914? I believe it is on 1st Street, McKinley.
1: 10-4. Copy the info. The complaint was mapping at 3026 West Palm Lane, but gave the above 20, 136.

0: 29,000 in northern in Arizona. 52 out on 3 Charles Henry.
1: I mean, 15-22 having cactus in the north. There will be one of these. It's going to be off Chaseville. There you go.
2: Oh, it looks like we got 923 air attached to your solar on 925 Mary. Play comes back to a Chevy Avalanche of 7. No hits on that one. I equal for 925 Mary.
0: Okay,
2: copy that.

0: Yeah, criminal damage, 10,030 at North 15th South.
1: Street 22 King.
2: Go ahead.
1: It's a flight 5325 West Cambridge. It's coming back to you. 139 is there. You need to follow.
2: 8 23 King.

0: This has been trespassed before. You're sitting outside currently. It's called in by security at 141 Hinchville.
1: Hi, Captain Pujana.
2: 23 John Mar.
1: 10-4.
3: Charlie 8.
0: Enjoyed by the second unit for the fight, 407 West Sunland Avenue and the 421 beat.
4: 4 looking, seeing I can come from Hoyes.
0: 10-4, thank you.
2: 423, can you put me on that?
0: Alright, 10-4. Also, reference the fight on Sunland, if I can have some Leslie put over, it looks like they're talking about guns and knives and 10 people now. Come on. Leslie, we'll just start up for the fight, 407 West Sunland Avenue, 421B.

0: 5, Hummer, you mean 12 people?
1: It's going to be in Charlie 8 for the flight 407 westbound lane.
0: Copy. You can put us on it.
1: All right. Thank you, Charlie 8.

0: holding a 459 Victor, 10,335, or 15,000. I copy, Lieutenant Victor, 300 West Kilo, Victor, 43.
1: Before Union.
2: My parents back it off, keep pushing.
0: Denver.
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2: Can we have 647 Victor and we copy info?
3: Pre copy info, San Michigan, Denver at 143. When there's units to go trespassing, we'll get 15,014 on 30th Street. And trespassing 204 East Bower.
4: Hi, there, Mayor.
5: It looks like we're looking to see if fire can cancel.
4: Yeah, you can try to fire.
5: All right, copy. Thank you.
0: I copy. It's a 601 on 6815 West Darrell Road. When the lady was out of the country, her daughter Diana took her 3-year-old child, who she has no custody of, to either Wisconsin or Colorado. It's flown from her.
1: 431 King Center 6.
0: Information for units near 10,339 with Hoxton Lane, approach 47 Victor Grand Pass. There is 4-5 juveniles, 5-year-olds and 5-year-olds with blonde hair and a dark gray Hyundai Elantra. License plate is Paul King Sam Mary Juan David. The driver headlight is out, the key ring kicked, complaint in store, no damage. When complaint came out, they left eastbound on Broadway. The insurance situation, 125.
1: And then 900 Henry, 19,000, is money.
0: Tom, 30 minutes.
6: First thing, can we please, get a heat change for the fire for the schedule, please?
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5: Copy, gold color. 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
1: Copy,
5: unit
1: 4. Hi, I'm Freddy. Finally, copy. It's number 20 West Jackson. This is yelling at a complainant, Jocelyn, 23 years old. Then a female with black hoodie and black pants. We have a gauge for contact at 140.
2: The management and everything here at the center has no calls. Do we know have any further information on location or anything like that?
1: Let me see if I can put them back on the 21 and see exactly where they're going to be. Tom, 39, fire said about 3 out.
6: Thank you. Thank you.
0: Hey, good morning, Mary. I copy to 961 91st Avenue Broadway across the street. Complaints on a red or purple Chevy Traverse, and it hit a gray Nissan sedan. It's 147. K25 King, I copy 380 David, 60 under West Camelback, Silver Jeep King 2, Autumn 102, drove over the curb and then went eastbound swerving, 147, is our unit fall.
2: 21 King, you can make my life call, please.
0: Yep, our unit fall for the 380 David, 60 under West Camelback.
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1: 10-4.
8: P25, can you say my last scan and P for backup?
1: I'm calling for 634 Tom, if you're still here.
8: 10-4.
1: I'm calling for 634 Tom, if you're still here. Two. A hot call, do you want to keep it on Adam Deck or send it over to Charlie Deck?
9: Keep it on Adam Deck. We're all three right outside the apartment.
1: Okay, 10-4. It says that 5 ago complaint it heard thuds and things that the subjects are throwing items at each other.
9: Send it to King. Did they provide a unit number? We just have building 4 at this point.
1: 2010-52.

0: 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He was in the bathroom.
1: Thank you.
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2: Still looking for me, Anna.
0: Copy.
3: 622 Mary, let's start up. Right away.
0: 622 Mary, switch to Jesus, 150. Supervisor, monitor for city.
1: Good on traffic.
0: Copy, thank you.
4: I'm going to be pulling over at the Arco on the east of the street.
0: Temper. Are you 13? It looks like you're back up prior for that 911 hang up call. You have an agreement for 9851 South 48th Street.
1: Yes, the X-ray Adam 8 Charles Nora.
5: Temper.
0: Bennett's out there.
2: 735. Can you work codes when we're trying to survey, the subject's mom just got here. It seems like maybe it's a mental health episode.
0: Copy, possibly a mental health episode. There's aerial fireworks in the area, just information, 151.
6: 48th Street, per rapid SOS.
5: North side of that complex, like the very far north side, apartment faces, like the back window faces north.
2: The back window faces south, but it is a northern apartment. It's building 4.

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1: Can you tell 9 the last 3 of the plate?
2: And Henry at 1 to 10. 6 Lower Buckeye, 1 to 10 Highland at 154 hours.
1: Are you code 4 out there?
0: I'm code 4, thank you.
2: Street into 900 Henry, 19,000 ambassadors.
1: This is the bus 6600 North 20th Street, 513B.
0: 513 Mary.
1: 550 Mary, anybody else that's on Charlie 8 again? Charlie 8, 154.
0: Good talking, I'm all right.
1: 10.

0: 735, can all substitutes exit the apartment besides the 101 and bomb or code 4?
1: I copy.
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2: Over. One more unit that can switch. It'll be on chase at 25. Any additional units for that residential 1023?
0: Can you put my line?
2: 10-4, any other units? First row, 411.
4: 411-8.
2: 411 King in the backup is going to be on Charlie 8 again. Charlie 8, and if there's any 4 mil to help out, 600 North 20th Street. Pull up on Charlie 8, 156.
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4: 4-3 Gillingham, is that Charlie 8?
5: Yeah, I'm sorry, Charlie 8. Not 44th Drive.
0: 42 John Monitor.
5: Alright, that's nice, Charlie 8.
6: Hey, you need stop of me. How central?
5: It's central where?
6: Like we all white taped up. In our tin pants. Possibly involved in a T-10.
5: But can I get more units to central and Clarendon?
4: Then there's somewhere.
5: Copy.
0: No, we can't go back.
5: Copy.
4: Everyone. Hey, you can go ahead.
2: Bandana, a shirt, black leggings, and a verbal complaint at Maria Ann. Maria Ann for contact at 157 as well.
0: Here.
5: Copy, eastbound south of where you are.
6: Sam 638, if you ran from here, we have charges on it. We'll start setting up a perimeter. Working, can you push my call through as a report and keep me on, please?
7: Go for it. The third street, pretty quickly, you can start a perimeter. I can use another unit over here, though they're still kind of arguing back and forth.
5: Okay, 10-4, can I get a unit?
0: 35, I'm almost trying to take you off.
8: 35, we're coming overhead. Unit blue lighted eyes, or last call, point your flashlight at me, please.
7: Yeah, from this pyramid build, on the south side of it, south and eastbound.
8: Okay, copy. I'll look in there.
4: The 36 Marriott will be heading south here.
5: Copy.
7: Northbound Central. Pick up the next street, go east, something like Mitchell, I think. Go to the 3rd Street.
8: What was that?
7: White tank top, black male. Tan cargo pants, short afro.

0: Osborne?
1: Give me for a second, Osborne.
2: I'm okay.
1: Okay.

0: It's actually going to be third and Osborne. It's going to be a third Mitchell as well. Was he running or was he just walking?
1: He's walking away from me. I'm sure he picked it up when he made it around the top of his pyramid. Could have gotten all the way to Osborne and as far as 2nd Street before he came overhead.
2: 6200 West Collette Road. Hi, John and Charlie. Debbie and Tinkerbacker for 240, 747 West Roosevelt Street, 511.
3: We have no hiding, just...
0: I don't know. Where is he?
3: 22, that's going to be a white man with a white tank.
2: Happy to white man.
1: This is a black male, a light skinned black male, skinny. You got a white, white beard, that helps.
2: Ten for
4: Action 14, I'll help you roll me. Can you have another copy?
2: Ten for
5: 321, John, did you get a supervisor for Roosevelt?
2: Roosevelt Central 8.
5: I can run that.
3: Offering response, thank you.
0: Yeah, actually, I was just going to say that. But I still need somebody posted at 3rd and Osborne. And then let's do 3rd and Mitchell. I've got somebody at Columbus at 3rd. That's good there. And there's at least one underground parking in this block. Just so be aware of that.
2: Change
0: the 422, Joe. And Warren watched eastbound. Looks like black pants, white shoes. I can't tell if it's a white male or not. Roughly in line with 1st Street.
2: Happy Osborne, 1st Street eastbound, both pants, white shoes, and under black mail, huh?
1: I'm pretty sure it was like khaki cargo style pants, khaki colored. Funky, it's gonna be a Hispanic male, not our guy.
2: I copy Hispanic male.
1: I mean, you can't miss the upper guy, so it's a pretty, I mean, it's short, but it's noticeable.
3: Let's just hold it for a minute for now. We're just working to establish a crime over here, 1 Central.
6: Sam 620, I'm 23, 3rd Street, Osborne Area Net. Where else do you need a containment spot?
0: Let me check the original unit. Is there any chance you went north, or is it you're pretty confident you went south, east?
2: King, 431 King.
7: Yeah.
2: Yeah, we're just double checking. Did you clear the traffic off of Charlie Deck?
7: 10-4. Yeah, it was clear.
2: I copy.
1: I don't know where he went. He was out at eastbound from my location. Once he rounded that pyramid and went eastbound on Mitchell, I don't know where he went from there.
0: Okay, copy that. If you have spare units, I could use somebody mid-block on, I think it's Columbus.
2: Mid-block on Columbus?
0: Yeah, mid-block on Columbus between Central and 3rd. Just post up there. That should handle our containment.
8: No looking. I'll get right over there.
2: Definitely. Christine Edward on Maldonado for egressing and heading to the QT. Happy 459 Frank and Baker, much push charges.

0: Just follow up 9%, thanks, what do you got?
1: I can lift it like Dodge Ram. I told you where's the location.
2: Going to be at 3007 North Viking Access, going southbound.
1: Heavy southbound, too. Are you more units to attach?
2: No, can they stop? No, boss, we lost eyes on it.
0: Copy. So, how you recovered, he said he stopped.
1: Negative, sir. He's lost them.
0: Okay. Yeah, sir, we can help the lift place on the perimeter.
2: We believe that he went south on the 17. Probably up to McDowell now.
1: Copy, southbound, I-17 McDowell.
3: To primary. Is that going to be for that X-ray 6 Adam 5 Charlie 2?
2: 10-4. Yeah, how is our container
0: look? We have it locked down pretty well. I was born up to Columbus Central at 3rd Street.
2: I copy that. Would you mind just getting out of K9 announcer for us?
0: Yeah, 10-4 coming up.

0: is 621 Hyatt Westchester Road, 7:30, 3 feet. 431 King for info.
1: 431 King.
0: For the fire department, are you guys in front of 4514 Eastwood Street, or were you going to be in front of?
1: We are in front of 4508.
0: All right, thank you.
2: Can I get out that way from 56th Street?
0: Okay, 10-4 from Tower 7, thank you. You have to follow up the 962-2440 West Thomas Road.
3: Copy that, and code 4 on that other hit. Just for info, yeah, that SB, he's no longer going to be here.
0: Copy, SB's no longer there. Do you still need another unit?
3: No, thank you, and code 4.
0: 832, can you copy?
4: I copy.
0: Network?
2: Good. Do you have a chance to look at the notes on the call that the officer is listing? Cactus Officer is listing some information about the vehicle. It has a regular location and a park site. I don't know if you have a chance to look at it on the call.
5: Yeah, I'll check it out now.
2: 10-4.
0: 10-4. Supervisor 21, please.
6: Yeah, if you're in the number.
0: Yeah, let me get it for you.
2: Right, the vehicle.

0: Sam 638. We have one more free body that can see us over here on Central, just north of Columbus for the search team.
1: Central Columbus.
2: This is 37 Victor. Can you check a fleet for me and let me know what the vehicle's good for?
1: Yeah, go for it.
2: There's a fleet, Charlie David Young, 6865. Should come back to a Kia Optima.
1: Copy.
3: Yeah, it's a 4.
4: Generic 37 Sweetwater.
5: Nice, sir. It's only good purple.
6: Go ahead.
5: And Thomas, and Black Canyon, the Dragon Box, looks like that truck rolled over in the driveway.
6: Yeah, we got a vehicle rolled over in the driveway.
5: Yeah, it's not just for us. Probably on it, but see if you can get 700 to come respond.
6: Copy 175.
7: King Code 6.
6: Go ahead.
7: 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Out with temp tag 4 Edward 06091.
1: Okay.
5: 45 with the KG cell. Reference is 961. Just seeing the driver took off running east door. Hispanic male 5'8". Dark blue navy shirt and dark blue pants.
1: Yeah, 1 second. 4195.
2: 10-4, then we're definitely 2-4. Thank you, ma'am.
1: 10-4,
5: yeah, single vehicle rollover next to the checker box. Mm-hmm. Drive-thru.
6: I don't need to set on 700. Disney 700 Circus Tower, we're going to roll over at Thomas and 23rd Avenue, Jack in the Box. Just so our music is attached, come over to Adam 9 at 213 hours. Nice work, King.
2: What?
6: Looks like they're really rolling hot on that one. Looks like it's going to be worked on Charlie 7 right now, if you want to switch over there.
3: Already some other officers out here. I'm not sure what from what precinct. That might be the confusion.
5: Ten four.

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1: Is that for A31 there?
0: You as well, yes.
1: Go for it.
0: Go for it, thank you. 833, Mary.
2: 833, Mary.
0: I'm just checking to make sure you're still clear.
2: Yeah, we're going for it, thank you.
0: Go for it.
1: 815, Mary.
0: 815, Mary.
1: Just one more question. Is there any notary that can meet us at 300? Or if not, we can meet him wherever.
0: Meet at 300? So you want to know we're pretty top right now?
3: You're on team game, which I call as an accident.
4: Come on.
5: Copy, this is going to be 35th Avenue on Broadway. MCSO is 23 with a black Jeep Patriot unknown paper plate. MCSO is going to stand by. Originally came in as the subject passed out in a vehicle. Came in from a ring down, it's 215. Do I have any units lost?
3: 411 King.
4: Pickup order for 3324 West McClaywing and 933 East. We have a recovery of a vehicle at 3701 West Elm Back Road and 911 B.

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0: Smile on camera's got a Hispanic male or white male, 40 to 50, spin build, gray sweatshirt, blue jeans, and 237 David on the front patio. 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
0: 724.
3: So, this is John Mugger.
0: Copy. How do you declare traffic?

Anthony Romeo, copy the 92-100 North Lane in Trumbull, just east. Place code 300 Chrysler versus a Greek Jeep. Place code be Edward 8 Adam 2 William Bravo. Jeep back into Clayton, no injuries. Subject tried to 961 Henry Clayton. Follow them to this neighborhood. They are stopped now and talking. I'll monitor the involved for contact at 220.

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1: 614
0: King. 14 King, and then back up for the chase at 222.
1: 615 King.
2: 61 King. Come on.
0: Okay. 223 Lincoln.
3: You mean a new call of 961 on 59th Avenue, Dana School?
0: Negative, we just have an audible there. 47-1358, Clermont, unit 190. So there's an unidentified white shirt, white pants, moving around in the apartment across the street. They're hiding behind a bush every time a complaint looks in their direction. Complaint is possible 918. Previously dealt with on the call at 223, is that useful?
1: 23, right?
0: So far. Do you have a description of the vehicle that's across the phone? Page 23, Lincoln.
3: Sorry, can you repeat that?
0: Yeah, do you have a description of the vehicle that took off from them?
3: The vehicle's still here. The subject that were inside took off on foot. But I haven't got a description yet.
0: Copy that. Subject that probably took off on foot. Six, five, two, man,
1: go. Go for it.
0: Eight 23 Lincoln, just for information, that audible is going to be at 35 West Indian School Road, just south of you guys, said receiving door. I don't know if that's going to be related.
3: So far, for a description, I have a male and I have an email. The email is on a black dress.
0: Copy, male and a white woman in a black dress.
2: 823 King, what's the time away from when the accident happened?
0: 823 Lincoln.
3: Sorry, can you read that?
0: What's the time delay?
3: Probably happened about 5 minutes ago.
0: Happy 5 ago.
4: Yeah, heavy 264 on hit.
0: You were 10-1.
4: Code 4 on hit.
0: 10-4, thank you. 57-27 North 7th Street, Unit 315. Complaint is 3-year-old niece is choking, not sure if they're breathing. Fire staff, unit information at 225. Information begins in the area 8410 West Hilton Avenue, house just west. 901 broadcast. Complaint was passing by. Someone fell and hit his head. Said people there are 390. Fire is 17. Hit 225.
3: Can you copy an attached plate, Arizona Zebra, Edward Adam, 0 Lincoln?

0: Maybe just going a little slow. Comes back from negative 2007, Toyota Camry to a Patricio, in Glendale. 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Shots fired broadcast. Go 6 to 7 shots from just south. No urgency. It's information 2.6. In Larry, I copy that track for 3819 North D, 7th Avenue, reassigned at 226.
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0: I'm holding up that call for 349 North 4th Avenue.
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3: Sam 6-3, finish with the first lower level in the garage. 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
0: I copy, finish the first floor, going to work on the second level.
2: I copy, I'm familiar with her. 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
1: Grab the driveway.
4: Good to 22 that.
1: 10-4.
2: Possibly 390, we're working on that right now.
0: I have your Alton Fire is there checking him out, possibly 390, you're working that out right now.
2: Okay, copy.
0: Texan America, copy your message for the Audible, 7330 North Dreamy Draw Drive. 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
1: 515, Mary, are you clearing us?
0: Yes, I'm for it. You're able to switch back to info, they're looking for you. I'm still thinking of possibly a couple more units. They're saying the train possibly hit them. So I'm chasing 28.
1: 28, is there a train?
5: Negative. It's either at 35th and Indian School or it's not in there at all.
1: It looks like it's going to be at 45th Avenue and Camelback. Just corrected the address. Or a couple more units for 912 Lincoln 9 talking.
2: If you're thinking, put me on.
1: 10-4. Sounds probably 9.
6: 923 Mary. Can you put me on a check welfare at 8929 North 35th Avenue?
1: 8929. What's the rest of the 20 at the bus stop?
6: North 35th Avenue.
1: 10-4.
6: Sure.
0: Looking at it, it's possibly 918. Name is Lana, 230. Do I have any to follow? 421 Henry, I copy attached. Thank you.

0: 8-5-4-5.
1: Right.
0: Looks like we just got a duplicate call that I think was due to the incorrect one. They said a gray Infiniti sedan versus a gray Toyota. The lights were not working in the intersection, and I think one of them ran through the light. Unknown injuries. Said they saw one officer and wanted to make sure more were coming. Would that be yours?
1: I'm right.
0: Copy, I'll relay it.

0: Yes, sir, to the front.
1: Can you clear yourself and your key to sign up, please?
0: Copy.
2: Help me, just east of 75th Avenue in Camelback, West Arizona, last plate. Robert Charles Adam, 543.
0: 10-4.
3: Plus stop. Fire just came 23.
4: I copy now. Passed down. Fire came 23.
5: Three. 92 came. 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
0: On call after that, he was robbed his wallet, passport taken. There's a woman in the background yelling that she did not take anything. Kept talking to the 964 Tom. We just did a few things of robo with three black females in their 40s, and they took his money and belongings from his vehicle. I'm calling for contact at 232.
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0: Got a pickup order for 3324 West McRae Lane at 933 East. 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
1: a couple more units. Looks like your shots were heard and two subjects ran off. It's going to be over in chase 34.
0: Four, King Echo Pryor.
1: Simple.
2: 42 down the monitor.
1: Simple.
3: In this perimeter area, a couple of them have similar clothing. Nobody exactly matches, though.
4: Sam, 6-8, we copy that. Thank you.

0: 925 Mary for traffic. 925 Mary. I got an unknown guest, 9410 North 31st Avenue, Unit 1015. The subject needs to be removed if the caller was not or was refusing to answer any questions. It's 2:30 hours. Just relate the calls, please.
1: Sounds good, thank you. I'm trying to reset this about an antenna.
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0: And we just responded to broadcast for 3145 West Butler Drive. I'm using down in the backyard at that location of contact, and the call is 2:36 hours. Not 31 King for traffic.
2: 31 King.
0: It's a pickup order for 3324 West McCray. Pick up Terry, danger to self and others, and the weapons to be taken to recovery. And it's 9:30 King SEO attached. Thank you. It's 2:36 hours. I can see the 1031 situation.
1: I believe it's a white female, medium build, 5'7", blonde, orange shirt, black jacket outside this row with another subject, no weapons. Signs are posted, and there's no one for contact at 237.

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1: 4-4-Jim-Jim.
0: Just in case, I'm in party call and all to this, please. It appears to be good for everybody. It looks like they're just up and leaving.
1: Alright, I copy your transmission for that party call, 1853, West Alta Vista Road. Here's code 4. Everyone's supposed to be leaving. This is 240.
2: Anyone, King? Yes, sir. Yeah, does Cactus House have anything at the, Black Canyon Freeway and Thomas? I think cameras are there.
3: Negative. Unfortunately, we don't have anything that would help.
2: Say again.
3: The negative. Unfortunately, we do not have anything that would help.
2: Okay.

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0: And then for this Firefly activation, 3235 West Sells Drive, 911.
1: Not a thinking, I can break the way out over there.
0: 915 King in the back of switch to Chase, 242.
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5: Yes, sir, 91 King, sir.
2: Got it.
1: We're taking again, you can dispose. This is Nora, and I'll be sending you on the ways.
0: Okay, thank you.
1: Portal, can you show me something as well?
0: Of course. 0723B.
6: Jones?
0: 725, drop my backup. It's going to be Charlie 8 again, Charlie 8, 243.
6: If I got a break, they got units running for shots fired.
0: 10-4.
1: 70 John Marta.
0: 10-4.
5: 10-4. Subject at the pool wearing a white shirt and gray pants. It's 2:43 hours. Unit to follow 9:30 to Lincoln.
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1: No, you two came to monitor.
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1: What do you got? DC Dispatch.
0: Is the firefight activation still over on Adam Deck?
1: Which firefly activation? The one that just came out for the 415 George at 3239 Westdale Drive. That is on Charlie 9.
0: 10-4, we're going to split her.
1: 10-4, thank you.
2: Hey, one area, copy your message to 647 Victor at 6808 West Vernon Avenue. So yeah, I'll pick up on the license plate park from Clinton's house. Driver's going to be a stag male, 40 Spindleville, 59. White shirt and 11th. Clinton asked them who they were looking for, and they said they were meeting someone at the neighbor's house. Clinton said he's never seen a pickup before. Clinton and daughter left to the QT because they were scared. Can still see the pickup outside from the ring camera. Amanda for telephone contact is 285.
1: And 914 as well for the
2: right, and Jen, I'm sorry, what type of call did you want to be?
1: Just a 500 call.
2: Alright. So you're asking for your number, Steph? Find me. 78, 18, 57.

compensation payments in the area of 2600 West Block Road. Vehicle hunts a horn on and off for a second and did an SOS flashing signal before surfing off the road. There's no discretion to anything. The complainant thinks it could have been a Spring 90 David situation. We have no vehicle description. They only saw headlights. Just information. 247.

0: Hey, Total Recovery, message 900 Henry, 35th Avenue, Cal. Unknown male, white dress shirt, no clear description, laying on his stomach with his feet hanging off the sidewalk in the street, no obvious injuries, and known for contact at 248. People possibly in there fleeing, been there for a while, want to move along, security 121 contact at 248.
1: I'm still reading it.
0: Copy. Good for traffic.
1: No, it's unrelated to the previous call that I was on this for a while. Just for documentation. Thank you.
2: Okay.
0: Genders, races, and ages that are hanging out. They're asked to leave. They won't. Tyson, store manager, wants contact at 249. Can I have a couple units to follow?
1: 16-10.
0: 10-4. No, 502-7302 West Tucky Lane, 22B.
3: The intersection of 500 Indian School. It's probably due to the power outage over here.
0: Come on
2: up. This is your general monitor traffic.
0: Copy. Is anyone to set up 1702 West Tucky, Columbia?
1: Oh, okay. 10-4,
0: anyone to follow?
4: 48 refusing to leave.
0: Reference 702 and Central I, Kennedy, and it's on the south side. For a working time of East Angeles. Becky.
1: 623, I can.
0: Copy.
1: 613, I'm on her.
0: Go.
4: Back to the street, before I go.
1: K, start up from 56th Street and Camelback.
0: Copy, can I get a unit to follow?
5: 714 King from the Wave.
0: Copy, thank you.
3: Good job, Meyer. What's your
0: name? It sounds really fun.
4: 221 King.
1: 22 with prisoner, or 172 with prisoner to Central Booking.
4: 10-4 is going to be at 251 hours.
0: Pulling this way from Victor 6748 West Wolf Street. West Street. Hey, no, Mary, copy that 647 Victor 6808 West Vernon Avenue, reassigned at 252.
5: Okay, now, we're going 409, just talking sensors off the copy.
0: 6-9-14, I copy. He's code 4, he's off the property at 702 North Central.
1: Our subject here is going to be transferred to the AZ with Rescue 21, and I'll be riding with him.
0: 1202 North Cave Creek, 234 feet. Tim, 41 King, you copy? Chris, 253. Residential 6801028, that's drive 915 meet. Is being transferred to AZ General, reference 35th Avenue and Broadway.
3: Good.
6: Mitchell 4 for 1106 on Spell Road. Possible IT situation. It's a text of 911. This complaint is handful about various things not making sense. Wants to report for a 47 of a credit card and a few other things. Not very clear. White male 60s tall slim. Complaints with answering questions. 253. Anyone to make a backup?
7: 223 Raven.
6: 10-4.
8: I'm going to be at 2936 West Allis Avenue at the Cater Corner. 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It's 354 hours, 925 Mary, based on the number of individuals present. Let's say 924 King's going to attach, never mind.

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1: 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Hey, 12 Mary. Hey, 12 Mary, Charlie 9, Charlie 6.
2: Hey, 12 Mary, did you say Charlie 9?
3: Charlie 8, sir.
4: Hey, what's up, Laura?
3: Copy that. Hey, 21 King.
0: Good.
3: Do you want that domestic reopened and you put back on that one?
0: Before on the SVS with the prisoner.
1: Rivers is on 9050 West McDowell. If I get another unit or two, it's being worked on Charlie 8 to 257.
5: Lincoln. Can you switch my clusters around where you can keep this on it?

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2: We're going to return the canine search. We can break it down. I need somebody to make sure we're over with the victim, the original location, and take a statement from them.
3: 735 King. I have contact with the victim. 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
2: If that's it, you can call Riz. We'll figure it out.
4: Copy. Here's the number 3 in the canine search. We can break this down. Central and Columbus 259.

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1: Roger, King, send it.
0: Tom Charlie, again, 3 o'clock.
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1: 436 King.
2: 10-4. Charlie.
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2: He put us out on the southbound on my Camelback roll with a roll over here. He wants to GPS out to us.
1: He said loop 101 where?
2: Well, loop 101 about Camelback. So I'm going to start GPS southbound.
1: Copy that.
0: 832 King, I'm out with him.
1: Copy.
3: 621 Mary. Can we get another unit? There's the open door.
1: 4730 North Jimmy Drive.
2: What's your name?
1: Copy.
4: 621 Mary. Can we also see if we can try and get a hold of the comms so we can verify prosecution?
1: I'm sorry, you guys said you saw somebody?
4: No, we didn't see anybody. We should have an open door, so we just want to clarify that.
1: Copy.
4: Okay.
1: 833.
2: We're going to update our location. We're going to be a bit further south, probably just south of maybe the Thomas exit, north of McDowell, still on the south outside.
1: Copy, Thomas and McDowell. Just south of Thomas, above McDowell, south on site.
5: Okay, what's happening? Because they heard noises like pounding. Uncooperative question. They said it was 15 ago. No description of the subjects from his experience. They said going to the shed, no weapons. Companies can be concerned. No one for contact at 303.

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2: Negative, it was a 101 driver. She had a young child in the car, so you can start firing precautionary. Just let them know it's going to be an X-ray David investigation.
3: Copy, I'll let them know.

0: Alright, third trip is still on. Probably not around that.
1: She's 304. Any units just under from the 239, 425 West Osborne Road, 734 PM.
2: 736, Mary.
1: 27.
3: 732, King.
2: 73, King, Mom.
1: Information previously of 14,020 North Black Canyon, Unit 2006. 91 Ocean Broadcaster, 26-year-old, 101 overdosing, CPR is being performed. Breathing in while in 21 and fire 17, just information, 305.
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0: Student truck, go.
1: No, I'm ready.
5: I'm on the 21 with one of the RPs. They don't believe anyone should be there. Could possibly be the cleaning crew, but I'm still trying to verify my rescue.

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1: Thank you.

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0: 13th Avenue, Peoria, just north, New Hampshire, 550-0792.

0: Computer 4K, you can let them know we're on the south side of the building on the output.
1: No problem.
0: Cover. I think MVD is still not getting anything back just yet.
2: Copy.

0: I'm on Trouble, 2520 West McClellan. Thanks, Stevie.
1: Great
0: receiver. Nice receiver. You switched to Chase. It's 308.
2: He's in the lab, I don't know the dollar, please. It's good for
3: him. Brew Outback. To Catherine, 20 Lotto.
4: Not working.
2: I'm not even thinking, is there alcohol in
0: it? She is on it. Good from McClellan, you want me to put you on?
2: Yeah, this one was calling all that.

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1: Reference is 491 Bravo at 9050 West McDowell. There's another unit or two to help us. Central 8310.
2: Couple more units for that 491 Bravo, 9050 West McDowell Road. Any other units switch over to Fox?
3: I'll break away in a couple minutes.
2: That's fine. Holding 9-2-7-30 for 7 Paul.
3: That's fine,
0: so far.

0: hang on, trust me, 5th Street in Garfield, also still holding a fight call 349 North South Avenue.
1: Sorry, Mayor, we're going to start announcements now.
0: Okay, I'm going to start announcements at 311.

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1: 9-3-14.
0: Over.
2: Ten 4 20 Avenue Greenway. Southwest corners, we have music after past 5 hours at 313. Anyone want to make a backup?
3: P22 Lincoln.
2: 10-4. And what is units call 585 holding at Pinnacle Peak and Pleasant Mountain?
0: D3 was also this 10-4-14 meet. And then for the shots fired, 1853 was also this 10-4-14 meet.
3: 414 Lincoln.
0: 414 Lincoln on the backup, so it's going to be on the Charlie 6 again, Charlie 6, 314.
4: Charlie, your fire.
0: 10-4-26. Hello, King, you're copy 961 Henry 2650 West Hazel Street, a copy info 314.

0: Trip to America. So we're not getting the stimulus. We pushed up, and then no stimulus so far.
1: Okay, so far no stimulus. We pushed up, and no stimulus so far.
0: Six up to Mayor. Show us where we're going.
1: Copy, and clear building at 315.
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3: T-13 for traffic.
1: They overdosed the bus stop. 316. Okay, 12. You have called 701 Henry 15th Street, Indian School.
4: 731 Lincoln.
1: All right.

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1: 2:13.
0: It's going to be a 585 Pinnacle Peak Road and Black Mountain, just west. It's going to be a white sedan that was high-centered, or the median facing southbound. The vehicle has a couple of teenagers in the vehicle. No other contact at 317.
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3: Copy.
4: K, can you get him a slow roll to Oakwood 4?
0: 10-4, another unit to make a slow roll for 585. Pinnacle Peak Road and Black Mountain.
4: Control, Mary.
0: 10-4.
5: Yeah, 35 keys to the catch points over there.
2: Okay, 10-4.
5: I'm 35, can you put my confidence in?
2: Yes, sir.
4: Yeah, go for it, David. Sorry, thank you.

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0: We have loud noise disturbance, 1013 West Mohawk Lane. We loud music, playing around the clock since yesterday, or since Thursday. Plays it non-stop, wants to borrow immediate response. No offer contact at 319, anyone to make it back. Alright. 10-4.

Information Piece 27th Avenue in Belmont to 647 Victor Broadcast. There's a white and black sedan that hit a curb. It got stuck on dirt. Two people came out and are trying to move the vehicle and complainants concerned about it. Information 326 click.

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2: 622, Mary.
1: 622, Mr. Chase, it's 321.
2: She's on mark.
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0: I copy your message. It's going to be 961 on 31st Avenue and Palm, Garokia versus a parked truck at 321.

0: I'll be at the North Pickup 5208 West on Marriott Road. Go ahead.
1: 611.
0: Copy over to miles 330, sorry, 324.
1: Fifth of Mary.
0: Fifth of Mary.
1: Billy's clear, number 3 for anyone inside.
0: Alright, copy. Billy's clear, number 3 for anyone inside at 324.
1: And six of Mary.
0: Go ahead.
1: I don't know if you can get the RP back on the phone, but there's a strong smell of gas in here, and we found a stovetop that was still burning.
0: Okay, let me call him back and see if he can be on his way.
2: Are you working?
0: Good.
2: All right, call in Minnesota. They give a number or a 21 contact for mom.
3: Negative. I can call fire back and see if they have that.
2: Oh, fire call came from boyfriend. Previous call, the ones we were just out here on 117 originally. Is there nothing listed in their contact wise for mom?
3: Let me check.
0: Forty-three King.
1: If it wasn't relayed along with our Susquehanna here, we have two SRP power boxes that are involved. They've been notified already.
3: Paul was a neighbor, and I don't see any information on anyone that was inside the apartment's phone number.
2: Okay, can you give me the 21 of this complaint with the boyfriend on this call?
3: Let me call fire and get, because they didn't put it on the call.

0: Residential 8057 South 2nd Street, 424B. Are you ready for this residential 8047 South 2nd Street, 424B? 24, I'm going to do myself for the hot call.
1: 729.
2: Good name.
1: Did not give his name. Perfect 21 radar. He's going to be 17, 15 to 20 minute ETA revving in a red Audi. They are going to try a closer RP to speak. I guess she's across the street, but if they don't answer them, they'll be 17. Temper.
3: He comes from Wise.
0: Okay, thank you.
3: 413 Elmar. 515 Lincoln, you can put me on it as well.
0: 10-4. Yes, I can back up my kids a month ago. Okay.
3: She's walking, we'll get to.
0: Yeah, 10-4.

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1: We have a 14 Bravo 4132 West Kaler Drive, just incurred, neighbors, white or Hispanic male, medium build, 20 is no further description, was speaking over the fence and was on the roof 7 minutes ago. Okay, a copy attached, it's 3 minutes.

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1: Go ahead.
0: Yeah, we're going to be at 23rd Street in Van Buren out with Arizona, George Bravo, Adams 3, Adams 3.
1: Tower.

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0: I just got another 21. The fire department wasn't sure if this is the number for the patient or the person that's with the patient. I just put it in the call. I can voice it as well.
1: No, it's okay. We got to figure it out. Thank you.
0: Okay.
1: King, can you send me the 459 Adamum area?
0: Honorable 4900 North 44th Street. I came at the front office at 246. That's 331, unit 12.
1: 12, King.
0: Holding on, we'll see faster over the last 5 years.
2: Mary. Can you send the 961 on 25th Street?
3: 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Be a white BMW versus a red Tahoe and a gray SUV at 3.

0: 9891, you can show us 10-7. And if we're still on call, you can make that an hour.
1: All right, we'll do. Have a good night.
2: 6:30 for Lincoln.
1: 6:30 for Lincoln.
2: Can you clear the size of the report? Keep us on it, please.

0: 41 King 1 in custody.
1: I hope you guys have one in custody. 260 West Edgewood, I have 3342. Get a hold of anybody.
2: It's
1: 334. What is it? 12 Lincoln, anyone else? It's going to be Charlie 679 and 334.
0: V30 North Lycanron Highway and the 923 May for traffic.

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0: It's at 311 22nd Street in Osborne. A white, older male, medium build, no clothing, and no arm. Clinton, he's lost. Nobody for contact, 335. Can't follow.
1: 743 King.
0: Step four.
2: No, no, the King.
0: Cut. 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No, not breathing on the ground, not responding. I don't know if he's injured. Fire is direct CPR, and there's 17 to 336.
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3: So, both units, do follow that 4133 West Ferrari Drive, please.

0: 2-4-D-9. Sandar, Desert Rave.
1: The first have both Alice, we just north. About 40 subjects having a party or a rave on the dirt, just north of Bill Valley. 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
1: Cover.
3: Okay. 913
0: Merritt,
3: show us one in custody.
0: And there's a Merritt, I copy. Go for one in custody at 2520 West McClellan Boulevard, there's 339R.
3: Cynthia 239, it's 305 West Pima Street, 515 East, 1500 South. State 39, 305 West Pima Street, 515 East, 1500 South.
4: 512 Mary.
3: 512 Mary, anybody else? Cover on the street, 339.
5: Roger.
0: And the 934.
4: 431.
6: Yeah, I just don't know if Bravo 15 is if anyone's available. It looks like the motors they have on tonight are currently unavailable. Was there anything in specific you're looking for, like a phlebotomist, HDM, PBT?
4: 431. I just need a phlebotomist.

0: Okay, I can check for you. What are you going to be at, SBS or SMP?
1: Yeah, 625 Mary, that was us. You want to switch to Adam 10? Can get a phone number if you're okay with it on Adam 6. We'll take it here.
2: 622 Mary. Can we be another unit? Looks like our SB just showed back up. Walking back up to the apartment.
0: Had another 10 to us on you.
3: 622 Mary.
0: Copy.
1: If you call a remainder, I can notify my lease victim on there.
2: That's all right. No, it's just crazy. They're heading back right now, though. Thank you.
1: No problem.
0: Contact Lori at 341 units, follow.
4: 423 Jane Alpha.
0: 10-4. Oh, there it is. It looks like we have an evicted floor runner that's back to sanity. Broke the door. It's going to be on Charlie 4, 341. Car for that residential, 1614 North 77 Glen, 815 B.
5: I'll monitor that. If my unit's at startup, 81's a little tied up on the sort of traffic.
0: Copy. Any 82 units on startup for that residential, 1614 North 77 Glen? 10-4, it's me and Charlie 4.
6: Again.
0: Copy, Charlie 4.
6: 14, I can sort of.
0: 10-4, Charlie 4.
6: Nice, first, you can what you have.
7: It's going to be 101 miles from my 20 to ITR 782.
6: That's going to be 101 miles from 72 to ITR, it's 342.
0: 10-4.
6: Need at 400 for a 431 King.
0: Yeah, thanks, sir. 342. You think that's going to be able to be your phlebotomist if you can meet him at 400?

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1: What are you wanting?
0: I want to make sure you copy. The A32K is going to be autonomous. He's heading to A400 for you.
1: What are you wanting? Can I copy the info? Thank you.
0: You're welcome.
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2: Good, then they were 23.
0: Happy Central Glen, 344. 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

0: Charlie D, running the church. Arizona license plate 6, Lincoln Adam, 4 Sam and Zebra.
1: 4 Sam, Zebra?
0: 10-4, that's the vehicle that I believe is referenced in this incident. It's parked out front on the property, but I don't believe it belongs to the property. There's a lift sticker there, so I believe it's a ride share.
1: West Belmont.
0: I copy that. Vehicle definitely looked lived in. Like I said, I think it's a ride share, so it could have been the 101 owner that was in the vehicle.

0: 7-19-10.
1: Okay.
0: That's the following reference, my 311. It's 22nd Ave and Osborne.
1: 2nd Ave and Osborne. Currently 415 George, 59th Avenue in Campbell, 822B. Hang on for this, 415 George, 59th Avenue in Campbell, 822B. Hey, where are those units?
2: I can start from SDS.
1: 824 Lincoln in the back, right? It's going to be over on Charlie Ford. It's that blue sports car. Was shooting into the air, went southbound on 59th Avenue in Charlie Ford, 347. Three units, make us back up the truck fire, 56th Avenue, Campbell, 822B. And unit 2824, Lincoln, back up for that truck fire, 59th Avenue, and Campbell, 822B. Okay, 10-4. Marshall, 14,020, North Black Canyon, 922B.
2: Lincoln.
1: Good. 7-6-3-7 at 1431 East Southern Avenue. Vehicles, no further descriptions in the alley. The vehicle has a little light on. Planting says they're doing 237 David activity. There's no one left. Mr. Planting says that he's hiding in his vehicles and doesn't want to look. Coming frank for contact at 348. Is there a unit follow? 10-4. My experience in the area of 618 North Central Avenue. The car is driving up and down Fillmore at a high rate of speed. No vehicle description at 348.
2: Hey, there's been a small black SUV that's been complaining in his house. It'll stop in front of it and then leave Eastbound. It's 348 hours.

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0: Okay, I have a message I'm going to forward to you from my supervisor. Are you nearby UNDC, sir?
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0: 30 seconds, are you going to be out with one of the bikes?
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2: Can you put me out on a code 6 at West Hidalgo and Southern with Arizona Edward Sam Adam 3X6? 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
0: Is that vehicle stopped?
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0: through that for 15 out of... Yeah, before 15 out of 21st Avenue, Campbell, and then on this corner, there's live music and a live band. 351, they're using this song.
1: 3-4-2-K.
0: Super.

0: Fort Transit County, copy rush to the Park 15 Edward at 4607 South 16th Street. Number 3 for dispo at 353.
1: For Tom.
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0: So 961 on Central and Pioneer, just north on the east side of the riverbed. White truck is in the wash / riverbed with no lights on, not seeing any person or movement, not sure if it's a 961 or a 917. If I should call it in at 354.

0: 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My 629-3949 North 4th Avenue. 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Voice on callback times 2 and 355 is going to fall. And you have to back up at 239.
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0: 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Sunglasses and a hair in a ponytail, seemed out of it. Year 390, 1937, David. Said she lives in the complex, but didn't have a key. Could actually live there, wants to make sure she's okay. 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The check welfare 222 East McDowell. 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
1: 21-05. 05 South 15, please, 358. For the flight 1040 East, Pueblo 625B. Have a response, it'll be on the 3 to the team. Use the target for this flight 1040 East, Pueblo Drive
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Audible 6501 West Van Buren Street. We can hear the rentals. Just went back 4 front at 3 feet.

0: 825 King Covenant 961, 2028 North Black Canyon. 33 male driving a gray Honda Accord. Frank David Adam Zero Adam Sam lost control and hit the inside wall. He doesn't appear to be injured. It is 4 o'clock.
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3: 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Which channel is that going to?
0: So on Charlie 8. Ooh, Black Canyon at Indian School.
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5: Alright, so.
0: From Tempe, working at 211-1145 West Bay, running in Tempe, 5 minute time delay, victim was dropping at gunpoint. Four suspects total, 17 George, subject today, Hispanic male, 22 years old, no further description. Dropped in a silver Cadillac, eastbound on baseline from Hardy, place will be Robert, Adam 9, Henry, John. Information at 4-3.
1: Time delay, victim was brought back at gunpoint. Today, four suspects total. 417 George suspect, Hispanic male, 22 years old. Subject left in a silver Cadillac, eastbound from baseline, from Hardy. License plate Robert Adam 9 Henry John. Information only at 403 hours.
4: So, assist them at 400. I'll just be a minute.
0: Alright, I copy. And 431 King, did you copy that as well?
5: 431, can I copy
0: the information? South 56th Avenue, another log is disturbance of log music. It is 404. Denver. Also, information for you is near 770 West Elm Street. Another loud music that sounds like karaoke, and someone has a microphone with no one for contact at 404.

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1: Copy, 4734 Eagrey Road. 2 males in their 20s with nothing further are using a shopping cart to block cell phone traffic on 48th Street. No weapons known, no one for contact. 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
1: Go ahead.
0: Just in case you get out there and I'm out there, somebody just let me know it may be a bad 20. They just put in a call also for Indian School Black Canyon and 700. With the fake lady.
1: Can you cover that? Yeah, I went out there and it was number 3, so.
0: Copy that.

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1: Copy, 102 miles, 223, airport is open. Also, information for you is that you have 6904 West Carson Road. I'm at a party with approximately 20 to 30 people with no one for contact. It is information 406. With a 5-minute delay, the victim was robbed at gunpoint, 4 SP in total. The 417 George, subject is a Hispanic male, 22 years old, no further description. Subject left in a silver caddy, eastbound on baseline from Hardy, Robert, Adam, Adam, 9 Henry, John. Information at 406.
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1: 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The 9 on the fire staging 11,034 North 18th Drive, 621 beat.
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0: 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Show me 23 MTS with that.
1: I have it here at 333 West Cameron. Cadillac, same license, please.
2: I copy. Can I get some more units for 333 West Cameron?
1: 422 Lincoln.
2: All right,
1: that's fine. 422 King. I drove past it, but it's occupied by two males that were getting into the vehicle.
2: Yeah, I can have my like two.
1: 22 John, I copy that. 217.
2: 10-4.
1: 422 King. The doors are open on it right now. But, 422 John, sit with it. We'll set up a high-risk stuff on it.
2: I copy.
0: 422 John, when you get enough resource in place, go with the high-risk stop. Can we at least have the air unit monitor and the canines able? They're still 10-7.
2: I'll check with them right now.
3: 232.
1: Okay, Bruce Hart, call through to RMS as an A for accident and keep it all on, please.
3: 10-4.
4: Four one two to 42 John. A and switch over, listening.
5: You rally over, Mark.
2: I copy.
1: Info. It's set up right in front of the Euro 20333 with cameras. South side of the road, facing eastbound.
0: I copy that. If you have three, just set up the higher risk. We get have you guys have field of fire eastbound. If we could have maybe another unit that will be further east, just standing by on the off chance it does go bubble.
6: Hey, boss, if you guys are mobile, are you going to spike?
1: 422 King. Yeah, and they have the doors open, as well as the trunk open, so I don't know if they're going to be going mobile anytime soon. If they're good with it, we can roll in before they go back to the house.
5: 211 vehicle.
2: 10-4, it's reference to Tempe 211, taken from 745 with baseline.
4: Okay, copy that. We're going to come up for that, just in case it does go over.
2: I copy that for coming out.
0: 42 John, I copy that. I appreciate that. And 424 Lincoln, if you do have spikes, it is authorized.
2: Copy, spikes are authorized.
1: I want to get the next unit over on Central and Tamaras can just be set up as a takeaway. Looks like we have enough units to start rolling in.
7: 421 John, I'm at Central Cameras.
2: I copy.
0: 42 John, I copy that. If you have enough units, you roll in. If they go inside the house, we'll set up containment. We'll have an immediate action team in the front. If we have units 17, possibly to set up a containment to the south, and we'll work from there. 42 John, if you could work with Tempe to see if they could possibly either give me a 21 or switch make to Henry Dex to coordinate with what's going on.
2: Hi, copy.
8: Or I have Hotline working on a Henry Dex.
7: 422 John, we got two again for her now, starting the Irish stuff.
2: Hi, copy, Shannon.
1: So far we got compliance and they have switched out the place.
2: Copy compliance, touch plate.
0: 42 John, copy that. We'll hold the air until you guys are on the floor.

0: 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West Canyon of Miracle Trail, Southbound, Ruby Lake, Rose of It, I should break it, Miracle Trail, 9415. Anyone to help out, like, Canyon of Miracle Trail, around Trail, 9415, please?
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1: Yeah, we've got two detained. We're challenging the vehicle now. Should be no one else in it.
2: I copy to our detained at 333 West
3: Emerson. I'm 23 with you guys. We'll make a couple announcements, and then we'll grab the shield and we can push up.

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1: 最小区间。
0: Sorry, that's tied up with that temporary traffic, but there's a supervisor over here. Elderly 101, appears with maybe a fall injury. We are code 4 with her if you want to let her know that the fire looks like it's in 23.
1: Okay, I got you. We'll let her know. Also, you think at 500 or 67,000 with someone for contact at 417?
0: We're going to be moving up.
1: Are you moving up?
0: Copy. I'll open.
1: Full at the apartment. No one for contact at 418. We also have loud music at 7460 Elizabeth Avenue with no one for contact at 40P.
0: Ladies and gentlemen, we're working on the trunk.
1: Okay, we're working on the trunk.
0: Arizona 06 Adam 8 Nor Ocean.
1: 10-4.
0: For info, that's going to be the place that they switched out to.
1: Copy, that's the license plate they switched out to. Reference to 417 George 57 Frank, Charlie 9 is working. If there's an 800 unit that can head over to the RO20 of 4625 West Thomas, vehicle's going to be a white Chrysler with a black bumper license plate. Robert Adam 186, speed and work on truck 9419. Sir, you guys want to check 920? Can I West Thomas? Copy the vehicle's clear, 333 West Thomas, 419.
2: Control 44, I copy. Good work, everyone, and thank you for everyone that switched.
0: 42 John, we have a plate in the trunk. It's going to be Robert Adam Adams, 9 Henry John.
1: Yeah, 10-4, that looks like what that piece of information has. Well, Robert Adam Adam, 9 Henry John.
3: 42 P. If we can get a Tempe officer's 21 or a supervisor, see if they want to be 17 out here, so we make contact with them.
1: Yeah, 10-4, work on that.
4: And you know, like, you guys got the those guys in post, so you could work with you over an hour.
1: Your belly, I copy, thank you.
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7: T22, I think I'll be 17 to NCS with one in custody.
0: John, just info. We're attempting contact over at the RO20. 333 West Hamrith, apartment 2. He has more than this unit, so you can contact.
1: Copy of more than a unit, make contact at 333 West Hamrith, apartment 2, for the RO.
0: And if we have a Tempe, either the Sergeant 21 or something of the sort, you can either voice it over the air or just send it via MDC.
1: I'll go ahead and forward it to your MDC.
6: West Green Hills Drive. Send me up the Circle K. Seeing from always a white male walking out of the Circle K causing a disturbance, waving around, waving arms. and very loud. Possibly 237 David, known for contact at 0422. Anyone take a backup?
3: 223 Lincoln, can you actually attach 221 column stack dot call to us, please?
6: Huh.
1: I'm on into our party's cars at 15 to go prior to the call. It's going to be a Pedro, Hispanic, male 42 to 58, heavy, green shirt, black pants, a black leopard. There are a few firearms in his bedroom closet, and he keeps one in the chamber. He's not threatening anything with them in any way, but since he is 390 complete, he's concerned. We have a Pedro for contact in a black tank and black shorts, white sandals outside. 423 unit to follow.
7: 30 to 15.
1: I got it.

0: emergency traffic. It's gonna be 8415 Georgia 5505 West Vernon Avenue 821B. I need units to start up for the shots fired at 5505 West Vernon Avenue 821B. Good as you to go. It's gonna be on Charlie 4. Get your clear for hold traffic. I have another one for you. It's gonna be the upgrade of the rustic at 15801 North 48th Street. 34 King and 33 King ICU 17 1050 over to Charlie 4 at 424. Ten four, Charlie four.
1: We have a 6 foot mirror.
2: Happy.
0: Me. And then, of course, shots fired with Firefly 4301 North 31st Avenue, 911.
2: Okay, for 475.
1: 913, I can copy. Along with 921 King.
2: Copy.

0: Sarah Unix, but get a parking stack up for that Fire 5505 West Vernon Avenue.
1: That's 423-0426.
0: What is this shot fire? We're working 5505 West Vernon Avenue. If there's any 400 units that could possibly make 804 Kings back up, we could call this favorite over on Charlie 4 at 427.
2: Have you want King for 429 out and copy info?
1: 7-4 is going to be at 3930 West Green Lee Road. It's 427 hours. You need to follow.
0: It's on Charlie 4.
1: Got the roll in with Niger and King on Audible at 3930 West Green Lee Road.
2: Niger, Charlie, thank you.
1: Cover the camera.

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1: 653 Lincoln.
0: Hey, would you mind just blind running a name for me? See if you can find someone.
1: Sure, but.
0: Last name's going to be Faro. Paul Henry Adam Robert Ocean. First name Susan. Common spelling.
1: Copy. Hey, 15 Mary, I copy your UV miles. 429.

0: I got a Susan Faro, born in 1950.
1: The address come back to R20.
0: Yes, it does.
1: Copy. Would you mind just attaching her as our 901?
0: Yeah, that's right.

0: And I think that's where I was able to look at that MVD photo for Susan, and that'll be her.
1: Yeah, it's going to be her. Are you ready for call?

0: 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It's loud music with an unknown on the subject. Playing it from a vehicle with no contact to 432.
1: Engine 57 is going to be transferring the U-101 subject to JCO Dunlap in the critical condition. We're going to be following.
0: Okay, copy.
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0: 创举金，创举金。Reference that 19 time on the show, would you be able to let EPC or Recovery Innovations know that the subject has most likely moved out according to his neighbors? Hey, McCall here.
1: Information for you, Samaria 6705 West Baseline Road outbound. 6410 Victor Broadcast. 2-3 ago, Hispanic, mid white shirt, light blue jeans, and weapons in a white CL, white shirt, black pajama pants with pink ribbons, 12 to 13. Came in with no parents on electric scooter, left southbound on Meadows Loop. They're concerned because they're young and they have no parental supervision, but want no contact at 434.

0: 625 Mary for traffic.
1: Was that 625 Mary?
0: Yeah, so far I've got a 647. 1502 was 1 million 226. Hispanic male facial hair, glasses, black shirt, and on bottom, keeps knocking on the door, doesn't know who he is. Model for contact at 436. For traffic, it's going to be a domestic, 1817 East Yale Street, 2500 North, 735 B.
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0: reference that shots fired for working around 24-5505. That's working out. If there's another 400 units that can help out, possibly look for shell casings. Again, it's on Charlie Ford's 437.
1: This one, over.
0: We just want to do, you guys can 22 subject left.
1: Four.

223, can you copy 900 Bravo, 1512 West Belvoir? Place went up to two rounds and found broken glass from the windows there. From this business and two others. I don't know if anyone made it inside, complaining does not hear anything. Still we're getting on RPs there. You have a security for telephone contact at 0440. And I see 221 Kimo follow.

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1: 2:34, can you push my call for his report?
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0: Copy. 2692 North 73rd Glen. The loud party with loud music. No one from Detective 441.

0: 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It's going to be 415 Georgia, 4240 North Longview Avenue. 533 Any units to start off for a 415 George at 4240 North Longview Avenue,
1: 733
0: B. 735 King. 735 King, and anyone else, it's going to be Charlie 7. Someone's hearing shots and they're saying that.

0: 221-King, can you send me the 627 and the 232-B? It's number 3, I'll dispo.
1: 247 number 3, you're going to dispo it. 15-435, K-3-0443.

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0: Go to 901. Looks like we're going to hold the scene until we get an update from the hospital.
1: I have a reference to 901 off 1820. You guys are going to hold the scene until you guys get an update from the hospital.

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2: I copy.

0: Freeway 5, 3135 was Golden Lane, 925 feet. Traffic. Anyone for this flight, 3435 West Golden Lane, 923 B?
1: 924 King.
0: 924 King, backup switch to Chase, it's 450.
2: Looks like we have some 918 history on premise.
3: Yeah, I just realized. It was the wrong spot. So, y'all head over there, we'll see if we can contact him, see if he made it on. Discourage him from using 911.
2: Okay, 10-4.

0: clearance from further. Do you have a name for that individual at 1104?
1: Clear, sir. Looks like a Simeon Lilybridge.
0: Travis Billy.
1: Yeah, 7-4.
2: That was for you from my locations, 1100 East Buckeye, or sorry, 1100 East Van Buren. The last three are going to be 918.
1: Copy, 4-4-1.

0: will be 23 on that day.
1: Ten four.
2: I'm working Lincoln for traffic.
3: I'm working Lincoln.
2: Okay, it's 47, 1236 South 10th Avenue. Clearing mail outside, no description, no muffins. Complainant doesn't feel safe enough to go outside. Did you want contact in Guadalupe at 452? Do I have a unit to follow?
0: 513 Jane.
2: 10-4.
1: Jacob, 9904 pound.
3: Yeah.
2: Okay. 424 Lincoln for traffic.

0: I've been in trouble. 205 North 21st Avenue, 5428. I'm ready for this. 927, 205 North 21st Avenue, 5428. Hi, well, there's just stick out there hearing lots of mouse and females screaming and yelling. It's going to be a run chase. 456.
1: Hello, Marie. You can put on that.
0: Simple.
1: I don't care anymore.
0: Simple.

Washington, PA, in the area of 205 North 21st Avenue. Medical brother got electrocuted and was seizing, but he is breathing. Fire 17 at 4:57.

0: be domestic, 2338 West Maldonado Drive. So there's 30 years old, same name as Lewis, 36 years old, no shirt, shorts, co-weapons, or kids complaining wants him to leave. 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I'm being to call for domestic 2338 West Maldonado.
1: Lieutenant Lincoln, let me just put my call and I'll attach.
0: All right, thanks. Hi, King.
2: Okay, King of Fire, come out here. 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
1: 52 jaunes.
0: Yes, ma'am. Can you have 1/2 of 6/23 Mary give me a call, please?
1: Copy. 6/23 Mary.
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0: Information feeds in the area central and baseline. It's a 390 David broadcast. One go, a black small sedan was swerving, hitting curbs and unable to maintain speed, slashing northbound. It'll be for contact information 506.
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0: I copy, Good Sand, 903, precautionary.
1: Okay, I copy.
2: It's going to be a 911 fire staging 4323 North 27th Ave, 911 beat. 911 for 911 fire staging 911 King in the back of the man, Charlie 9 and 511 frequency is clear.
1: Yeah. 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
0: Good Sound precautionary. 7625 North 12th Street.
1: I got the info, guys. Portland King, code
0: 4-1-2-10. 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

0: Gonna be domestic 28,201 North Black Canyon 214B. Anyone for a domestic?
1: Sorry.
0: 214 Marion, anybody else that's gonna be on Charlie 2, 522 for you, it's clear.
1: Trail Lincoln monitoring.
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0: Holding a trust bed on 19th Avenue in Southern. Anyone verify 27th Avenue Indian School, 911B? Copy, no response. Team 2 is coming on Charlie 9. Frequency is clear at 525.
1: Hello, Mary. 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

0: 9-11. 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
0: Copy 647 Victor, 702 West Indian School, Black Lexus and a white Jeep Cherokee parked on the street with trunks open near building 26, and there's people outside nearby drinking. 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
1: 31 Bravo, I copy, you'll take B962 at Meehan School in Black Canyon. That's on the east side, the northbound frontage road. Male in a silver Honda Accord with plate Frank David Adam, 0 Adam Sam. Crashed into a pole, he's possibly 390. Your caller saw a beer bottle in the middle console and fire 17. Contact Christopher, a passerby, at 532.

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0: I'll take that 415 call, and I'll bus it in, and I'll get up there.
1: Seven 33 Bravo for the party, 1100 East Osborne. Unit 231, loud music from a speaker and about 20 people drinking. I copy you, you'll advise if there's still anything going on at 534.

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0: They just changed the 20th on her Victor to 83rd and Thomas.
1: T over there.
0: Let's see. The QT's on the 83rd McDowell. There's a Circle K on the 83rd and Thomas.
1: Alright. They're saying that they see PD, so I'm not. Let me just verify where they are. They should have their hazards on. They're in a white Cherokee for your complaint.

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1: How is Keith? 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

0: 7-6 Super Bowl. 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
1: Just get another car here in a second.
2: 10-4, and we're getting Tolleson on the line as well.

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1: Six mile on Everett, I copy. It's going to be a check well for 19th Avenue in Glendale, southeast corner bus stop. The bus stop and trying to wake up Angel, a white female, thin build, blue shirt, blue shorts, no weapons, sleeping at the bus stop. When I got on the bus, noticed two Hispanic males, heavy build, 5'8". One of them had no shoelaces, no known weapons, and no further information. Approaching the bus stop, looking 647. Could be Dory for contact at 539 hours.
0: Jason, yeah, we got one retained. Scoot 4.
2: All right, copy. Scoot 4 one detained. Call us and saying it's going to be ours for some reason.
0: That's fine. He's under arrest.

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I'm holding a 900 Victor 4242 East Cactus Road.

0: Mountain View Road, just east. Previous subject in a silver two-door hatchback, and driver's side doors open with the male slumped over in the driver's seat. Vehicle didn't appear to be running. It's a white male, late 40s, early 50s. 5'10", no weapons, and he parked behind a red truck. And there's going to be no contact, 541, and unit for backup. Is there another unit?
1: Just go for you.
0: Copy.
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0: Should we transfer you into SCS Martin?
1: Never.
2: I'm 23 David. I'm sure that's working common on 24th Street or 23.

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1: 723 King.
0: Hey, incident 2390, it's going to be the wrong 20. I called the comp. The correct address is 360 East Palm Lane and 73.
1: Copy, I'll fix it.
0: Copy that. Thank you very much, sir.

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1: 10 Delta.
0: So it'll be 647 at 2625 North 12th Street. This apartment complex, unit number 6. Hispanic male, 30s, median height, 200 pounds, with a black long sleeve, jeans, and white shoes. Tried complaint his door handle and is currently laying on the picnic table. No known weapons and no contact. 544 hours, 0 unit for backup. For backup for the 647, 7625. Copy.

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1: 732 Bravo?
0: I'm pretty sure this is a bad 20. Another complaint went up on track, but if you want to just see this, this is 7002 West Indian School Road, and it probably should be sent over there.
1: Copy.

0: Have a 487 Victor, 4221 Lafayette, Lamp Avenue.
1: 928,
0: 7th Street. 922 Edward Park.
1: Yes, sir.
0: 10-4, it's 487 Victor at 4221 West Elmwood Avenue, apartment 113. Yesterday, the comp took their light blue Hyundai Sniffray, Charles Adam Evans, 1520, to the mechanic. And now he isn't answering the phone, no known weapon, no parking, never had permission to drive it. And the vehicle's now at shop. Contact Cynthia at 547.

0: 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It's supposed to voicemail.
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1: 736 miles of 14 solar fast.
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0: You no response, James. 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
2: 915, can you get a backup switch over to Charlie 9 at 551?
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2: 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Thank you.

0: 825 David, a copy for the alarm call. 2920 on North Fraser Avenue. It's a back door at 552. Is there a unit to follow?
1: 823 Bravo.
0: 10-4. For Edward, your other alarm call is going to be 2622 North 20th Avenue. Brad.
1: Yeah. You can go ahead and relate those two 415 calls.
0: Thank you.

0: 733 Bravo, I'll open that 418, Tom.
1: 733 Bravo for the 418, Tom. 360 East Palm Lane, Cancer Support Community, Arizona. White male, in his 40s, I'm not clothing at the back of the property behind the building near the back fence. Your contact is Kyle, one of the employees, at 554. You need Rebecca? Unit for backup on the trespasser, 360 East Palm Lane, 736 feet.
2: 735 Edward.
1: 735 Edward.

0: making sure you guys copy that duplicate. He just come back again. Apparently, they're in the backyard of 5001 West Lewis.
1: We copy. Thank you.
0: 10-4.
2: Copy that, N1, are you 23?

0: 7 3 3 3, I can still take that 647 at 5104 East San Francisco. About the black female in her 30s and the PJs. Injecting 237, David. Mike, you would like phone contact at 556.
1: I'm having some-

0: Okay, okay, that's
1: okay. We're fine. Can you tell them to line that plate? Because that did not look like the 2026 model.
0: No, no, Larry, can you tend to line that plate?
2: I'm just thinking that plate is going to be Tom Young Adam 7 George 6.
0: Copy 7 George 6.
2: 4.
0: Copy. More white Lincoln to flash a right out of Tempe.
2: That's 10-4 out of Tempe to view.
3: Roger. 694 Edward, I copy. With a 418 Bravo 1350 East Northern Avenue. The unit 190, code for a Michael, black male, 6'1", in his 40s, heavy set with a hat, black shirt, black shorts, and black shoes, possibly has a blade. Is inside the unit and has been walking around complex all night and hiding. Appears to have mental health issues. Complainant wants him removed from the complex and has footage for officers. It's going to be Mr. Woods for contact in apartment 191 at 5:59 hours.
1: Unit. About 5 or 10 of them.
4: We're almost 23. We'll let you know if we need to know the unit. Thank you.

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1: East. John Ceiling at the Lifetime Fitness, 18,300 North. Loud music coming from the pool area. Is there a unit to follow?
2: 31 David.
1: Copy. I'm at 2nd Avenue and Campbell, 732B. Victor David, I copy, 900 Victor, at 4242 East Cactus Road at the office building. Hispanic male with Hawaiian layer on neck, known weapons, passed out with vomit on him in a red Honda Sport HR-V. Vehicle's not running. Subject is moving a little bit when complainant walked by and there's no further information and no contact. 602 hours. Unit to follow. Unit to follow for the 900 Victor, 4242 East Cactus Road.
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0: Unit for backup for this 900 Victor 4242 East Cactus Road.
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0: 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Will you send myself and 825 David that check will turn levy?
1: 4.
2: It's 4414 North 49th Avenue. I haven't talked to the ex Edberto, Hispanic male, 5'5", medium to old in the week. Text Saturday in the morning saying he wanted a 901 x-ray. I know he's not responding. And then on weapons, and he lives with his sister at 0605 hours. To the front yard, and they are yelling. At 0605, and I copy 223 Bravo, will follow.

0: 223 David.
1: Edward. 723 Edward, I copy. You'll take the 647 at 4221 East Meadow, Unit 2079. For the last 30 minutes, there's been a transient female banging on the complainant's apartment door. Black female in her early 30s, 5'7", heavy build, dark clothing, unknown weapons, possibly 918. No contact at 6 after 6.

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1: 823 Lincoln. 823 Lincoln, Frimpo.
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1: Go ahead.
0: Thanks, I was looking for you.
1: 10-4, I see their message. I'm responding now.

932 DeVita to check Wolfer at 3131 West Charter Oak Road. Cops not heard from their uncle, Stephen South. White male of 60 for the last 2 weeks. Thinks he may have roommates. When they went by the 24 days ago, no one answered. He's not responding to his 21. He's diabetic and a 237 user. Telephone contact for Jessica. Can I get any info? Can I get a backup for this check, Wolfer, at 3131 West Charter Oak Road?

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1: T23 Davidson, me and T23 Bravo, the 647.
2: Andrew David and 223 Bravo, I copy. It's coming at 647 at 701 West Valve Road. He's an unknown race male covered up laying on the ground under the wash area, unknown weapons, house, and encampment setup, but like until long, there's nobody for contact at 613.

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1: 723 David, I copy your 23 for the 48 St. George. 2321 North 52nd Street, Unit 22. Mom's boyfriend is at the door and won't leave. His name is Mario Mosellas. His Bennett male in his 40s, yellow shirt, dark blue jeans. None on weapons. Your contact is Dianara. At 215. You know, Paula?
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1: 10-4.
2: Well, at Four Virtues. 5 transients outside that won't leave and on weapons. To Alyssa, the manager for contact at 616 is our unit to call. And to follow an 825 Bravo on a trespasser, 5021 West McDowell.
3: If we do not change out the calls to the TV, I'm right now,
2: gentlemen. I apologize, you're still real 10. Then change it out to what?
4: To that DV on the 821 beat. I'm right in the street from it. I'll take care of it. It's been holding for about 3 hours.
2: Okay. That one's 6208 West Almeria at 617. Is there anyone that can follow on that one?

0: Madison, Commercial Vehicle Area, 12 in Madison. Travis Taylor's calling, said he heard 6 shots, nothing else. 619. You'll take the 647 Victor at 3902 ECL Street. On the west side of the property, your caller sees a white Porter passing your car with clothes covering up the windows and on weapons. He's concerned there might be squatters sleeping in the vehicle. No contact at 619. You have a call?
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0: 622 Adam and 622 Bravo reference your check welfare. Looks like they're showing on the north side of the apartment. There's no direct threats of 901 x-ray. Just the 101 half keeps mentioning it. And it's an open line and no questions are getting answered.
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1: Stand by for a hot call that's coming out in 81. Emergency traffic is going to be a 415 Bravo attempt at 7725 West McDowell Road, A15B.
0: Bravo.
1: Copy, 811 Bravo, and your backup is going to be on Charlie 8 at 623. Anyone to follow in for the 415 Bravo attempt, 7725 West McDowell?
0: Indiana Central. Anyone Bravo to Mother?
1: 10-4. Four 487 Victor, 16,822 North Texas Lane, 222 East.

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0: Reference your call. It's looking like the far northeast corner of the complex, possibly in the first four parking spots.
1: Okay, copy.
0: Five. Very useful, so go for it.

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1: Go ahead.
2: What's the number 322 right back up? Thank you.
1: First, did you Bravo copy?
3: Which one is you Bravo copy?
1: Thank you. 25th Avenue, unit 2027. Checking out information complainant was advised you'll have Anthony Espinosa, Hispanic male, 42-year-old, medium height, medium build. 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
0: 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It's going to be at 6711 North 35th Avenue, 627.
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1: Go ahead.
3: Are we status on this call here at 20 West Jackson? If not, can you put us on it and voice me the number?
1: Yeah, your numbers are 782-337.
3: Robert 403. Can you push my report to P1 for me?
1: Simpler.

information for units in the area of 24th Street and Shaw Butte Drive, 12,000 North, just south in the alley. It's going to be a 647 broadcast. Asian male or Hispanic male, 50s, 5'4", 135 pounds, dark black hair, white shirt, black shorts, and normal ones with a dolly, is looking through garbage. Look over a complainant's fence, and it's an ongoing issue every morning around 600 hours. Last seen going westbound in the alley. No contact and information only, 6:30 hours.

0: going to be the master 16,802 North 26th Street, 232 East. Anyone for domestic 16,802? Come on, David, and anybody else? Let's come in on Charlie 2631.
1: 931 Bravo, you can come in before you can come on.
2: So, 2002 West Indians, fully in at 2071. They were in verbal with the fiance. Luis, Mario Luis, let's make up 27. And then they're going to be outside the apartment and call back a couple times. And it's 6:30, 2 hours.
3: Nine 34 David, copy it's 459 Adam at 15,825 North 30th Avenue. It's coming from a kitchen motion and a conference motion. It's no contact at 6:32. Can I get a unit to follow? Can I get a packet for the 459 Adam at 15,825 North 35th Avenue? Thank you for David. I have no response to a packet. I'll change.

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1: 10-4, thank you.

0: 713 King at Cop, you'll take the 900 Henry at 48th Street and Thomas. There is a subject possibly on 237 David, who's been in the road about 5 minutes. Male with darker skin, long dark hair, black shirt, black pants, no known weapons. Your contact is Cody, and I copy 712 King to follow. Bravo, that was the 918 Tom, correct?
1: Yes, correct.
0: Cody, 918 Tom, 7625 North 19th Avenue, Unit 126. Could be for a Soraya, 42002, Hispanic female, 5'220", black hair, brown eyes, danger to self and others. No known weapons. Needs to be taken to Recovery Innovation.

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0: 922, David. I have a 459 Adam at 3546 West Gardenia Avenue. It's coming from the patio door at 638. Can I get a unit 12?
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2: 9443 North 17th Avenue. Could be four subjects, males and one on one, including a vacant resident, no known weapons, using 237 David. Criminal unit, tied over to 9443 North 17th Avenue.
0: 313 Bravo,
2: copy.

0: 23 and see if my computer came off again. Hey, 9993, what do you say? You can put me 23. My computer went offline again.
1: Copy.
2: 32 Davis for the next. 700 North for Box Charger and a white Jetta. Looks like they're occupied by four Hispanic males. They keep going back and forth and then you're yelling at or complaining. And he has on contact 640.

0: There's no listed apartment number here. Could be David, the resident, for contact. There's 21 on the call. Do you want me to voice it to you? It's going to be
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2: Send myself 31 Bravo to Light Eyes on Chauncey. I'll take care of it.
0: I copy for the loud noise. 850 Chauncey Lane, Lifetime. The ongoing issue, playing loud music, is going to be at the for a telephone contact, 646 hours.
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1: Edward, you can send
0: it. It's going to be a check wall for us, 24-250 North 23rd Avenue, Unit D18. Checking a complaint in 20-year-old son Oliver Naylor, who has been trying to get updates about child of father. Mike Naylor has been refusing to, wants to make sure son is called for telephone contact Alexandra at 6:46.
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0: 833 India, we'll take the 601, John.
1: 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The daughter who didn't have custody of her child, the child may be out of state, 648.

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0: Trespasser 1915 West Southern at the QT. White male 5'9, green pants with black shirt, black backpack, gray Nikes. He's in the bathroom, 5037 David. Steve, but he's outside the property now at the bus stop. I think Jared's 650 unit to follow.
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0: 915 Bravo copy. It's a 651 Adam at 27th Avenue in Bethany Hall, just north. Black male, 50 to 60 average, height, medium build. Dark red shirt, says security on it, 5 to 10 ago, in a dark colored pants. Had a weapon on his hip, not sure if it's a firearm or a taser, was dragging a dog by the leash. Looked like he kicked him, walking northbound on 27th Avenue. I was in front of the Tides Department, no contact at 652. Can I get a unit to call? Can I have your call sign?
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0: 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For East Linton, 712 feet. And unit for 2723 is switching. First 901, he's asking fire to bring handcuffs because he finally doesn't think he'll be able to control himself when they get there at engine 61 staging.
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0: Can you make us a 416 George call for 21st Ave and another Bray? What code for us? Just a Firefly activation. We're collecting casings.
1: 10-4.

0: 231 Davis.
1: I don't have Sergeant Hurst's phone number. Can you have him send it to me? Or announce it over radio.
0: Is it for Sergeant Hurst?
1: Yes, please.
0: Red SUV that was occupied by two. Wearing a red hoodie, brown pants. And they were calling from off-site security at 658 and 832. Rob, I'll put you in his backup. Thank you.
1: Was your Bobby clear me?
0: Yeah, 231 David is looking for your 21.
1: Just have him send me the 21 on the ABC and I'll get it.
0: 360 South 35th Avenue.
2: 22 Bravo.
0: 24.
2: I have a unit that can relieve 223 Lincoln.
0: Is there a unit that can help with that?

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1: T-22 Bravo, I'm just getting this 47 Victor on and I can head over there after I get this finished.
0: T-22 Bravo, copy,
2: thank you. 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

0: 932, but I've got no answer. I'm going to try and check and see if she's still here.
1: Thank you.
2: Will you send me an 825, David, that trespass your money?
1: Yeah, 10-4. It's 4120 North 51st Avenue, Denny's, for a Hispanic female, long hair, pink shirt, with a black male that's harassing the employees there at 70.

0: 813 Edwards.
1: Six 13 Bravo, push the stem as a robber, please.
0: No problem.
2: Columbia 54-25 East Terminal Lane 2 Delta. 21-45-45 East Terminal Lane 2 Delta. 215 Bravo, Columbia 52-704 Francis Clare.
3: And 803 Edwards 647 at 67 Avenue in Latham just left. Our group of transients out there that have an encampment. Security for contact, unknown on weapons at 704.
1: Got a 647 at the park at 31st Drive at Marconi. It's a white male, black baseball cap, no shirt, and another male. No further information. Unknown for weapons. A park kind of hiding behind a tree, possibly doing 237. I don't know if they're transients. It's no contact at 705.
0: Six 13 David for traffic. To be 4418 Tom, 5019 North 23rd Avenue. Unknown number of transients camped out in the alley. Warming fires going. Once they're removed, they keep breaking the lock on the alley to make entry, and it's front fire ring down. 705 hours. Unit for backup. Up for this 418 Tom, 5019 North 23rd Avenue.
1: Still there.
0: Copy.
1: Hey, 15 Regan's in the neck.
0: 47 Victor's been home for 4 hours.
3: That one's at 6748 West Wolf. It's a black charger. Nija, that was occupied by four. They were driving back and forth and yelled at some point that they don't want contact. It's 706.
0: First two shots are named. You have Central and the next is Central 423.
1: 424, David.
0: First two, four, David. Anybody else? Charlie Ford, 706.
1: 421, David. 42 Bob Mine.
0: Copy. Unit 1124. Complaining in verbal with ex-girlfriend. Marisha of 1996. She's a black female, 29 years old, medium build, average height, unknown color shirt, and boxers, no known weapons. This call was from John. We also got a call from the 101 half. She's in a verbal with partner, a black male, 30s, 5'10", medium build, black and purple shirt, navy pants, no known weapons. He is refusing to give the complainant her 21 or car keys. At 708.
3: Oh.
0: And then. Okay, thank you.

0: 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Attempting to serve Rodolfo at his workplace. 714, can you tell us? You know, to pop up 418 Ocean 3003 South 38th Street.
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0: It's going to be a 961 at 60th Way in Walton Lane, just west. So unknown type frame, it's a gray Jeep versus a dark SUV. There's a lot of debris and glass everywhere. And it's just a passerby, no contact, 715 hours.

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0: 647 at 521 East Mitchell Drive in the alley. Transients have a camp set up in the alley, possibly using 37 David, first is a white male, late 30s, thin build, and second is a white female, late 30s, heavy build, known on weapons. No other description. Your contact is Alex at 717 Utah.
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0: Try and see Adam, you can send it.
2: 10-4. Yeah, a complaint is that they saw a 3 or 4-year-old Hispanic male that didn't have any clothing on. He was closer to Thomas when they saw him, and then the complainant tried to go approach him, and he ran into 6220 West Avalon Circle. Someone else called as well on that same child at 718. Is there a unit call? Anyone that followed on this circle for 6220 West Avalon Circle?

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2: 7, David. It's, Sarah's only 2001 East Highland with a homeless suite from them's backpack with documents and chargers there trying to get that back. We're wearing a black shirt, gray pants, and boots. I'm going to be in contact with Justin at 720. Is there a unit to follow?
0: Anyone to fall in on a possible 239 at 9919 West Weir? Hey, 32 Bravo, we're coming back up for you.

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2: Yeah, you can just read.
1: 10-4, thank you.

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1: Hey, on that call on 822 Adams is 23 on that check welfare 6220 stolen.
0: From the entry exit zone and from the garage door at 723. Can I get a unit stolen? 924 Bravo, thank you for catching.
1: King West Weir, on the 239.
2: It'll do it. 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
1: Perfect, thank you.
3: Three Charlie, can you push my call through as a report and leave me on it?
0: 10-4.
4: Unit to follow for the 459 Frank 4710 South 37th Avenue, 413B. Anyone to make a backup for the 10-4.
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1: Good Henry 4205 West Lane Street. So wait, SUV versus complaint is Park Road Chevy. SUV left southbound 725.
0: Ten-four is going to be a check welfare at 24,215 West 23rd Avenue, Unit 3018. It's a check on complaints 1-year-old son of Oliver Naylor has been trying to complain, has been trying to get updates about the child and father Blake of 1992. He has been refusing to and wants to make sure that son is code 4. Telephone contact for Alexandra Lowe at 727.

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1: Check officer at 60360 South 31st Avenue for a black female 30s. 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Pink top, gray and black skirt. I guess security is going to be standing by with her at 729 since their units fall. Calling for 6360 South 35th Avenue. A 34 call, we're going to back up.

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4: Three North Third Avenue, apartment 165. It occurred overnight. It's a gray 2012 Hyundai Sonata with plate Charles Sam Victor 4345. No tracker, power steps, the keys. There might have been a spare key in the car. Your contact is Tegan, the RO, at 7.

0: 715, Edward.
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0: Domestic at 1941 East Clarendon Avenue, a group home. Complaint is sent a verbal with a roommate named Angie, a white female, heavy build, about 52 years old, in orange PJs. No weapons. Your complainant, Hope, is standing outside wanting to hurt her and will stay separate.

0: protested 223 7th Ave. McDonald's, heavy set white male, black and white shirt, black overseas, acting out of it and being aggressive and open. It's 738. Yes, Paula? Seventh Avenue? Sure. 12th Avenue in Madison, shot fired from a cash from traffic again. Nothing else being heard, 637.
1: 733 Bravo, copy, you'll take the 647, 824 West Amelia in the alley. Hispanic female in her 30s, red shirt, and a white female in a white shirt. Also a black male in a dark shirt in the alley, smoking 237 David. And digging through the trash, no contact at 738. 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
0: Reference your 459 Robert Priority 3. We're getting a duplicate. Card was charged up the street at the liquor basket. Requesting PD to come back and speak with complainant about the new information, possibly do a follow-up at the new 20.
1: Copy. Twice, Bravo. Can you send me the 647 at 18402 North 19th Avenue? I'm going to be 23. Subject's left. Code 4.

0: or subject left for the 647 at 18402 North 19th Avenue at 741.
1: 22 Bravo. That was just 22 Bravo. Sergeant asked for that call. Can you put me back down on my detail?
0: Sorry about that. 10-4.

0: 223 Bravo.
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0: 7 8 call 956.
1: And four is going to be a trespassing at 17,232 North 19th Avenue at the Kohl's on the south side of the parking lot and the south side of the building. There are two RVs. Complaint wants them moved along. Contact Claudia, the manager, at 742. Units follow.

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0: 431 David, can somebody ask that?
1: At the Motel 6. There's a white male, blue tank top, white shorts, yelling a complaint and slapping himself. He's refusing to leave. No known weapons. Contact employee Albert at 745. Unit to follow.
2: 45.
1: Are you tall? Thank you.

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1: Good.
0: Alright, so I'm just Adam for a welfare check. 800 North 44th Street at the Holiday Inn, room 117. There's a guest with a barking dog in the room. Nobody's answering the door. And they'd like to check on the guest to make sure he's okay. Albert Talbot, a white male in his 40s, 6 foot, 200 pounds. Your contact is Elizabeth at the front desk at 746. You just fall?
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I don't remember. I've got a 6B7 at 26 Drive in Hazelwood, 3301 on 26 Drive, just south of Hazelwood, trying to flag down cars. Once I moved along, no contact at 747.

0: Fort Mary Defense, 647 Victory. Huh?
1: 647 at Street and Flower, just northeast in the business parking lot. Didn't go call, I heard somebody setting off fireworks in the business parking lot and saw smoke. Saw someone wearing a hoodie popping their head up behind the blue dumpster. There's been ongoing issues with transients there. And Troy would like phone contact at 750.
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0: Copy, thank you.
2: Copy that plate. Is he in your 20?
3: 75th Ave and the guy's in from there.
2: 10-4.
4: I just want to make sure you're good for your hit.
5: Yeah, I'm code 4. I don't think it's him.
4: Okay.

0: A12 with a correction. Looks like registration suspended. This is February 20th, 2026.
1: I copy. I haven't got off the freeway. We could have said 70% Roosevelt.
0: Ever.

0: Good. Christine Edwards is going to be the medic, 3034, and that's the 71st drive. The complaint has been verbal with her mother, 390. Sorry, with 390 mother of the child, Gina Downs. 30 since the lead. Contact's going to be with Carlos, 756.
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0: 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So this complainant moved to 922 East Beautiful Lane.

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1: Okay, come for it.

0: taking the lock to the gate next to the freeway. And that looks like it's just a landscaped area along the side of the freeway. He's a Hispanic male in his 60s, 5'2", thin build, black shirt, gray pants. And call my answer if needed. That's 759.
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3: Before you can come, at 3502 West Peoria Avenue, Circle K, multiple transients refusing to leave from the property. Also, a white male, older gray hat, gray black long sleeve shirt, gray shoes, walks up the left side of the shopping cart. 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
4: 5.23, we're 23. We'll take it right.
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1: 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Charlie 7 and 6, you're clear. 8 o'clock.
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3: 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Continue to copy.
0: Anyone to start for the 901, Charlie? 11th Avenue in Milano. So 732
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1: Come on.
2: Loop 101 main line eastbound at 12th Street, Arizona, Sam Paul Adam 722. 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
0: Go ahead.
1: 239-2642 North 41st Avenue, building 10, number 9, contacting Sandra. And the neighbor is yelling at her. His name's Donnie Daniels. He's a white male, 74-58, heavy white shirt, khaki shorts. Claims to have a gun. Not sure if he's 390. 805.
0: Mm-hmm.
1: 10-4, it's going to be a 961 Henry, 6938 West McKinley. Your complaint is white robe. Had a red sedan. Sam, Tom, Adam, 9 Mary, 5 left eastbound at 805.

0: Go ahead. I've got a 647 Victor, 5029 North, 41st Avenue, black male and black female on a gray Ford Expedition, and the caller's assigned parking spot, having relations or cruising. The male says he doesn't have any keys to the vehicle. Contact Maria at 806.
1: Ready, call 4 on the 5th.
2: Yes, 6-1, go for it. 6-4, can you show one in custody?
1: 6-400, I copy up one in custody for 32nd Street, Mount Muir.

7217 Everett, you'll take the trespass at 4855 East Thomas at the Animal Hospital. Transient sleeping on property, refusing to leave. White male, late 20s. Blonde facial hair. Blonde with facial hair, tall and skinny. Red and brown shirt, black jeans with a hospital band. No weapons seen. He's on the east side of the property, and your contact is Cheyenne at 811.

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2: I'm going to be out with Travis right across the street from the Welcome Center. Can you run Arizona plate? Mary Henry Adam, 800 Lincoln.
1: Mary Henry Adam, you said the last three was 8 Henry Lincoln?
2: And for Mary Henry Adam, 8 Henry Lincoln.
1: Okay. 5 11, baby, you can see it.

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1: Go ahead.
0: Yes, I'm next up. This is Gina, Biltmore Meeting, North Road 1, maybe California 2, CBI.
1: Go for it.

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2: Yeah.
1: We have a 14 short supplement. Looks like the parents are calling back saying that they want you guys back out there.
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0: 6:15 Bravo.
2: 6:13 Bravo. Can I get another unit to help circulate 1607 West Bethingham Road at Walmart from my residential burglary suspect? White male, black t-shirt, black shorts, riding a white beach cruiser. Short hair, buzz cut with a tattoo on his right forearm. He just used the card there.
0: Charlie, I copy your 101 miles, 560, and 821. 214 Edward for traffic. Five. It's going to be an audible at 3770 East Enverglow Way, 21,000 North, 212 feet. 21,600 North. It's coming from the kitchen motion at 822.
1: 20. Neighbors in the above unit, possibly we're in a physical 10 to 20 go. So the 101 looks like marks on her face. Males are Hispanic, male, light 30s, heavy set, medium length hair, black shirt, gray shorts, and a weapons. External late 30s, medium build, 5'7", long black hair, black and white PJ set. No, it's 822
2: units. Who went in?
1: Good.

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1: This is Ryder.
0: Copy.
2: This is Dan.
0: Copy. Criminal damage at 52nd Street and Taylor, the Northwest Clark Gate. Caller saw a Hispanic male in his 60s, 5'2", thin build, black shirt and gray pants, breaking the lock to the gate next to the freeway on the northwest corner and had video of David. Also, ADAP and his wife, it looks like it might be their property at 823 Utah.
1: Thank you, Ryder. It's 13, Bob. Are you able to send a photo out on team?
3: Give me a second.
1: Trailer with three transients and a weapon just leaking inside. We have busted out windows and they've been parked there for over a month. Client hung up and we weren't able to call them back. They didn't have a 21. It's 824. Do you tell?
3: 515 over.
1: 10-4.

off southbound in a black Honda, license plate 837-995 Charlie. Information only at 8:25 hours.

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1: Seven Chinese Router, we're finishing up over here. We can check out.
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1: F-14, on 1241 North 53rd Avenue, the suite there, it's a person that's been removed before. Like my elderly 20s thin, wearing shirt, black sweats, and a blue backpack and a weapons. He's over at the pool, and it's an officer contact at 826. Is there a unit to follow? F-14, on 1241 North 53rd Avenue. 832 Bravo, same way for your backup, and we just got in at 311 at QT 1155 North 51st Avenue.
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2: Could be a 647-3801 East Greenway Road at the St. Joan of Arc Preschool. There's a male throwing rocks into the ground close to the church. It's a white male, 30s, with pants that are white or light colored. Shirt, no weapons, and no contact at 828 hours. Unit to follow.
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2: Copy. Union 10-9, the 20.
4: How about 18,422 North Tatum?
2: Good.
1: I'm going to be code 4. You can probably do my backup. Thank you.
2: 515 Edward, copy.
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0: 515 Edwards on the 917.
1: Seventeen Bravo Beach, 17 to 5131 North 15th Street, apartment 558. For follow up, we're going to be contacting the suspect, and could you have another user?
2: Bravo. Is there any chance that he'd be heading back to their residence?
3: Before that, we got.
4: V724 Edward has suspect. 5131 North 15th Street.
3: 715 Edward.

0: I'm just outside Carl's Jr.
1: Carl, you're just outside Carl's Jr.
2: My ABC's down. Show me 17, please.
1: 10-4.
3: Yeah, what was your officer working with?
1: Working with a residential suspect who's been charging up the credit card of the complainant.
0: Gonna be
1: 10-4. Not gonna be him.

0: He's going to be a white male, short hair, black shirt, black shorts, red boxers, riding a white beach cruiser and tattoo on the right forearm.
1: Copy that. We'll come over and take a look for you guys. When was he last seen?
2: 6:13, Bravo. It's probably about a 20-minute time delay from when the victim informed us of the usage of the card at Walmart.
1: Okay, copy that. We'll still go take a look. That's a pretty unique bike. One more time on his description.
0: It's going to be white male, short hair, black shirt, black shorts, red boxers, riding a white beach cruiser tattoo right for him.
2: He used the card at the lift basket on Coulter 19th Avenue, so going up and down 19th Avenue.
1: Copy that. We're cover 23 in the area. And what was your original numbers on this call? Address?
2: 4703 North 17th Avenue.
1: That's where your victim is at? 10-4?
2: 4.

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1: All right.
2: Copy. You'll call at 2235 West Thomas, Arizona. All right, Henry William Haddon, 06. Paul.
1: Can you verify the numbers you're at on Thomas, please? Call back advising of the numbers on the card.
2: So we need to do 25 West Baker. Sorry about that.
1: All right, I got you. Oh, that's 709, you're up there. Photo on Teams. Reference to 459 Robert.

0: I just happened to get a direction of travel from Carl's Jr. was unrelated, 10-4.
1: Unrelated, what's an R suspect?
2: Our guy.

0: 9 Bravo. Go ahead. 239 at 4646 North 39th Avenue, Unit 212. Happened about 30 ago. A neighbor and her daughter were in a verbal and slamming doors. The neighbor is black female in her 50s. Benville. The daughter is a black female. No further information. No mention of weapons. It's an ongoing issue for the comms. I mentioned seeing a male with a weapon at the apartment before, but unknown if he's 23 today, and the neighbor possibly knowing 237 David. It's no contact at 839. Can I get a unit to call?
1: 912 David.
0: Copy.
2: Sexual David, I copy your message for the loud noise. 6833 North 14th Street for the construction noise. Muhammad for contact, 839 hours. Unit to follow.
0: Great, I'll take care of it.
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0: Do you have any contact number for a dominant in this property?
1: I do have their dispatch number. I did notify them of the damage.
0: Copy. Did they say they wanted to report or anything?
1: They didn't specify, but they are going to send somebody out, I think, for the repair. Do you want me to call and ask?
0: No. Can you just send me their number, please?
1: 10-4.

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1: 27 along with Northern now with 10 peg 427 41 Henry Robert.
0: Copy.
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3: Where?
0: Copy, thanks.
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0: 10-4, it's over at QT 1155 North 51st Avenue. Female 30s, then got a black and white jacket, nothing else. And last they saw, she went inside. We've got no other calls at 847. Is there a unit to follow? Anyone to follow in for 1155 North 51st Avenue?
1: By the electrical boxes, a white male is 20s thin, build tall, no shirt, no weapons, possibly another subject with him, but couldn't see. It's no contact. 848.

testosterone about 3 minutes ago by a black male, 35 to 45. 5'10", thin build, unknown shirt, blue jeans, and a backpack. He took a handful of items and left on foot eastbound. Information only at 8:49.

0: Information for units in the area of 3rd Street and Thomas. Reference a suspicious vehicle. It's headed southbound. It's a silver Pontiac with unknown paper plate. No working brake lights. Last seen southbound on 3rd Street a minute ago. Information only at 849.
1: David, Pacific?

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1: Manager, one level. 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
2: Careful.

2510 West Thunderbird, Circle K. Got a Hispanic male, 30s, with a white shirt, black and gray shorts, no weapons. Got second tattoo, and it's by a maroon Ford four-door sedan, plate 6, X-ray Adam, 645. So it appears to be on 237 David, kind of moving around erratically. No contact, it's 851. And thank you to 23 Bravo.

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1: Dennington. 5415 South 28th Street. Bulletin number 9. Black female in a black hoodie and gray shorts is standing outside and yelling at people. Nothing physical, complaining things she's been trespassed before. They did not want contact, refused to give name. It's 852 yet to follow.
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0: 239 at B527 West Bethany Home Road. 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Someone saying, don't touch me. I'm mailing the back roofs and gifts to the property. I'll call the police from it. Sounds like a 418 NOM issue. No one was answering any questions. Our phone is from Phase 2. It's no contact at 853.

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0: Thank you for your call. We just got a duplicate too. 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
2: Banging on doors and yelling, hello, covering people with red paper. You're going to be looking for a Hispanic male, early 20s, 5'7", built, unknown clothing, puffy hair, unknown weapons. 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Is there any follow?
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0: And Brittany, she's going to try and hang on to her there. Again, 35, 32 of glass. She is wearing a pink dress with yellow and black on the bottom. And it's 9 o'clock. Is there anyone that can follow? Deer Creek Road, 16,700 South, 435 East.
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0: 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Over on Charlie 4, call 900.
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425 Heavy, code 6. 14 by 7th Street, the I-17 main line, on the westbound lanes of travel. Arizona, Frank, X-ray 4, Robert, Nora, door to Robert.

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2: 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It is 903 hours. So you need to follow?
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0: 615 Bravo for traffic. I'm cooking this from 657 3 inch 9 plus remote. It's okay. For about 5 miles, no further description on the side of the 20 living on the fence. Would like them removed. It'll be the employee for contact. It's 9 hours and 4 hours. 4600 North. It's going to be Justin wearing a black shirt and dark gray pants. The backpack was 47 and has an air tag in it. 9 hours and 4 hours. Is there a unit for backup?
1: 15 days.
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3: Heading up towards I-17, there's a report of a wrong-way driver. I-17 in Thomas, it's a dark gray Tacoma-type vehicle with southbound of the northbound lanes. DPS has the info as well at 910.
0: So that is our broadcast. We're wanting to go with dark gray 2 to Tacoma with southbound in the northbound lanes on the access road towards the freeway. Ramp, DPS was also advised to get its informational antenna rate.

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0: That's all I have for you, love of Kermit.
1: Good.
0: You got a 14, Tom, 20, 41 with Cindy, you're in Circle K. Black coat 20, 5'2 thin, gray coat, dark pants, camo backpack, no weapon. Not a very nice, kind of verbal with employees when asked to leave. Just on the coordinator car dealership. So yeah, the assistant was contacted at 9:12 hours. Is there any call?
1: I'm 14, Bob, 14, Tom. 515, Edward. 421, Adam, sending the letter, the address number, please.
0: 10-4-4401-7th Avenue, sir, okay. You got 3 criminal subjects, none on weapons out for reason to leave. They have stolen from the store. It's an ongoing issue. The employee that was contacted is 9:13 hours. Is there a unit follow?
2: 424, David.
0: 4.
3: Sorry, 11, should be 23.
0: Silver.
4: Two twenty-two Bravo. I copy. It's going to be a E trespassing at 2201 with Union Hills Drive, Unit 110. 3 truck fumes on condos from the property behind the post office. Complaint asking to leave last night, and they are still there. They're still 101, 2 males, and on clothing, not on weapons. It's an ongoing issue. Would like them to follow along. Nobody for contact at 914.
3: 224.
4: I'm happy, thank you. Mm-hmm. 224 Bravo and 224 David. There's a hazard on 12, but it's for apartment 112. That's FYI.
1: Two twenty two Bravo, copy that, thank you.

0: 516 has been reported for trespass.
1: Park 935 North 7th Street, Circle K. Hispanic male, thin, 5'4", all black clothing, no shoes. A white female, thin, 5'4", light blue shirt, denim jeans. Glock, no weapons. Hospital 237, David, handling and refusing to leave. Kayla, manager wants contact. 915.
2: 964, Tom.
3: He saw him 964, Tom, for 3532 at cross lane. And he's Swahili 964, Tom, 3532 at cross lane. I'm sure he went.
1: And 34, Bravo. I've got a 47 Victor at 2832 West Louise on the south side of the street. A white female, 5'3", 110 pounds of pastel, pink plaid shirt and blue jean shorts, tan boots. No weapons. Last seen next to an SUV with a white sheet hanging off the passenger, or possibly on 237, David. Having gone through the cop's trash bins and believes she's now casing the neighborhood. Telephone contact for Kelly at 916. Can I get Unit 12?
4: Thank you.

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0: Hey there, Union Hills, once again. Arizona Charles John Robert, 2143. Please push loop from your 1 for the citation option, please.
1: Sure.
2: For the report 10-4?
1: Grand 2003.
2: House door, RP Daniel McGraw, 20 was in the call. No answer for him. It is 9:18 hours.
1: Bahamian 960, Tom 3532, is part of plane 5800 south.
3: Okay, Jeffrey, I'm trying to get one on the phone.
1: Thank you.

0: 924 Bravo.
1: Right.
0: 647 at 35th Avenue Imperial, the southwest corner. Possible transient white male, 20 to 30, in white shirt and red shorts, none of weapons, holding a cardboard sign and hitting himself and yelling at cars as they're driving by. Cars where he's even walking to traffic, possibly on 237, David. It's no contact at 919. Can I get a unit to call?
1: Officer traffic.
0: Yeah, what's your
1: criminal damage, 2141 East Jefferson Street, Center, DC at 919.

0: Polio 14 times are depressed if you are recent. Tele 239, number 11 off 71st Avenue.
1: For ED to be called for something that happened with their granddaughter, Aaliyah, who's 10. LaBrice, the friend wants contact on this. It is 9:21 hours. Very useful.
2: For Debo.
1: 10-4.

0: 222 North, leave a message.
1: 222 North, course it's gonna be a domestic at 2001, what's your name? Hills Drive, unit 155. Complainant's ex-wife from again was CS 1 in 2001. His black male, 25-year-old, tall, average belt and clothing, none weapons. Somehow got into complainant's apartment. Complainant's waiting on the street for contact. Contact at 9 in a red KFK 5 at 924. There, units follow.
2: Bravo.
1: I copy, thank you.
0: 22 North, what is she going to be at or where can we meet her at?
1: It just says down the street. I'll give her a 21 and ask.
0: Okay. Stride would be good. It's right next to it.
1: I copy.

0: good funny to know. I have to come in for another picture, which is the same process as the price.
1: Okay, copy.

0: 23JP, got nothing.
1: Some parts are trespassing 2644 Street, the office building. At the building, correction, on the east side of building A, there's two males, unknown race, sleeping under a tent shade. Same would like to be formally removed. They do have an APA on file. The male is contacted 927 hours. Is there a unit to follow?
0: 723 Edward, we can take that. Just give us a minute.
2: Hello, I've been walking out of the plaza bothering customers and refusing to leave. Security wants to contact her again for the Krispy Kreme for contact. 927 units following.
3: It's 78, 28, 39.

0: 425 David.
1: Go ahead.
0: The 1921 and the 239 and the 425B, they're related. Or leave those two together instead of two related. Copy that close.
1: Timber. I'll give you that 29 sunstream days night to church. Copy the answer. Looks like Holly for contact 928 hours. Is this there? You guys follow?
2: 422 verbal.
1: Timber.
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1: 932 David, copy, out with one at 35th Avenue and 101.
2: Five 14. I will go for one to 10.
1: Copy, go for one to 10, 929.
3: So just took off his 19,000, although fire has got an unconscious person on the bus. We're just going to check on him.
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3: Pepper.
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0: 292, code 6.
1: Tom, 292, go ahead.
0: Mid-Union Hills, just east. I'm sorry, just west. Arizona, I'm sorry, Kansas. 8561, Adam Frank Charles. Please proceed from your room for the citation option, please.
1: 10-4.
0: And 32, David.
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0: free because of a lot of kids in there. It's a Hispanic male in his 40s with a blue bag, heavy set, gray shirt, gray khaki pants, black shoes with a blue backpack and a large Coke bottle, no known weapons, and it's no contact at 9:32. Can I get a unit?
1: Bravo.
0: Copy.

0: 722 Edward for traffic. Black leggings. She had mentioned falsifying the 102 with no means, with the statements. Bolvin with like 21 on tap, it's 933.
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1: Yeah,
0: can you make up a 647 with X-ray to 1? We're going to be First Street, Jefferson, just north of

47 at 5849 North 6th Avenue, Circle K, a black man of 60, spin 6'2", in a dark jacket and dark pants with a dark beanie, and no weapons, pushing a cart and walking with a chihuahua. Possibly on 237 David, he took food items and walked out, last seen heading northbound towards Denny's. Clerk will take contact at 939.

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1: Please.
0: Of course. Information for units in the area with 300 David Broadcast at 2961 East Bell Road at Dutch Gross. Component was almost hit by a person in a rush heavy cruise. Earth and House Bravo Young Robert Edward David 1. She thinks they were smoking 237 David and not paying attention. Possibly an altered state. So clearly we're wearing weed hats. One of the persons flipped her off. Information only at 940.
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0: Code 4.
2: Yeah, I'm code 4. 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
0: Copy, it's going to be a 487 Victor. At 16,203 North 21st Street, comes in a 2020 Chevy Silverado, was taken as in the King, or correction, as an Adam King, Adam of 48 Henry. Also, we have on-site contact, Miguel at 944.

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2: RG Chow's going to be a road raid with some bear mace at 1601 East Van Buren, 516B. 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I have no vehicle description yet. 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
3: What are you doing, bro?

0: information for units in the area of the 390 Davis broadcast on Cave Creek and Chilmac Lane. Going northbound with a white four-door sedan, Arizona, Adam, George, Adam, 153, swerving all over the road and driving under the speed limit. Only at 950.
1: 922, Edward.
2: Go
1: on. Got a 418 time at the Dollar General at 2650 West Glendale Avenue. Black Elm, 20 to 30, skinny, tall, gray shirt, black shorts, no weapons, is inside the store. Pete, 418 com subject. Once removed, contact Janice, the employee, at 951.
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0: Mercy traffic can be at domestic 929 East Granada, September North, 736 East. 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
1: 735 Edward.
0: 35 Edward, Charlie to 7 is 954.
2: Airmar.
0: Go for it.
1: Fancy, bro. I got that on my record.
0: Okay.

7:21, I've recovered your message for the 932nd Street in Van Buren. Secondhand info from a bus driver that was a transient. It's very dirty, clothing and no shoes in the street. Human from transit, 956. I'm holding a 647 to 7th Street in Earl.

Information needs scenario for Street and Polk. It's a 9-1 Ocean broadcast. Fire 17 for male subject not responding. He's found on the staircase, possibly OVing. Information only to 957 hours.

0: thinking they were, yeah, can you just roll fire for precautionary? I'm not sure if that's them. They're coming 23, I'm not sure if that's for our car.
1: Peace traffic for flight 4129, result to this at 8340. Follow of 1975. She's a white female, 5'10", about 232 pounds. She has brown hair, blue eyes, no known weapons. She's a danger to self and others. She needs to be taken to UPC at 10. Can you raise your backup for this 2941 for getting myself to this? Trying again for any need to make a block over this 239-4139 with all of this stuff.
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0: 4025 East Chandler's going to be suite number 8. 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Looks like it was an answering machine when trying to call the premise. They left a message. 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
2: I'm at the Calvary Church, 12612 North Bank, Hanover. We're going to be on the, I guess the east end. I got possible 918 evictions at the unit. He's not violent, he's just 918.
3: I'm at 12612 North Arcane.

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1: Tesla? Hi.
2: 5921 West McDowell, out with Arizona. Charles Adam, 7 Bravo 3.
1: I see. Purple Robert, 1501, you're on Adam Deck 8.
3: Purple Robert, 1501, I'm sorry. Okay. 933, over.
4: Copy, it's 647, 326-01 West Lone Cactus at Bet USA. 503 Hispanic males, my 2510, backed up in front of the door in a white Ford Prius. Males exited the vehicle and appeared to peek inside the business. Sounds concerned because of a recent 459 Charles and the business manufacturer's guns. Telephone contact for George, owner at 1004.
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1: Okay, can you send them on the plate?
6: Young X-Ray Adam, 6, Frank, 0.
1: Okay.
0: 9341 West Indian.
1: I'm right to a Christian Jimenez, off of my tugs. I copy your message. It's a 647 at Central Union Hills. Coffee's at least 15 subjects.
7: No weapons.
1: On the north side of the street. 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
7: 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It's going to be a domestic 675 North 16th Street. How much do we?
1: Merck traffic is unknown trouble at 710 East Union Hills Drive, 234B. 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
7: Okay, 1 for 1775 East McKinley.
1: 511 David.
7: 511 David for that one. Charlie Deck 5 for both, that's 1006.
0: He's back 513 Bravo, did a message on 16th. Remember that, remember that. So far. Can you just follow 513 over the domestic on 16th Street?
5: 515, maybe.
0: Step 4. And you need to follow 518 for the domestic on McKinley.
1: Step 4.
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2: Some person was written out in VSA, white male, white long sleeve shirt, gray pants. Walking eastbound on Mountain View, there's vehicle swerving. It's 1008.
1: 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Step 1-10-0. The citation option, please.
2: Tom 292 is coming back expired to a Honda Civic for September 28, 2025. 10-4.

information for 200 units in the area of 710 East Union Hills Drive at the Goodwill. The vehicle that left the unknown trouble call with 101 yelling help in the passenger seat was a silver four-door Nissan Altima or Maxima that left westbound. Information only at 1010.

0: 9 Charlie 4141, West McNeil Street, 834B. Any units to start up for this 459 Charlie at 4141 West McNeil Street, 9800 South, 834B? Copy that unit, and your backup is going to be on Charlie 8 at 1011. Peacemaker Rock, 4400. Copy. Seeing it's make a backup, 4141 West McNeil.
1: Sometimes
0: I'm going to be. 459 Charles, 4141.
2: Pythagorean, hold back off.
0: Thank you.

0: Mr. Jeff, can you DV 240, 3230, East Roseville, 726 feet? And it's for 3230 East Roseville.
1: 7-1 over.
0: 7-1 over, Charlie X 7, it's 1012.
2: Charlie, you're going to go home over there as well.
0: Definitely.

0: Yeah, because we're probably going to trust the friend.
1: Southern 35 West Peoria, the Star Fox, the white male red shirt, being verbal with staff, won't leave. There's no weapon seen. Allie's manager for contact, that's on 14. You just call us.
2: Mind you, David.
1: 10-4. Copy. Next, India, trespassing 3666 North 7th Street, ID Motorsports. I was watching on camera for three transients camping on the property. One's a native, one with two males, Hispanic male, yellow shirt. Second Hispanic male is wearing a gray shirt. No mention of weapons. They do have an APL file. No one for contact. 10-15.

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1: Good.
0: 23 ITR, last three ending in 173.
1: Yeah, 4 to 10, 15.

0: Information for units in the area of 7th Avenue and Rose Garden, 211B. Eastbound and westbound lights flashing red, and northbound and southbound is flashing red and yellow.
1: Okay.
0: Streets with advice, they're treating it like a four-way stop. Information only at 17.
2: So this is 41 to 1649 Houston, Indiana Law Avenue at the canal. About 10 subjects in the canal using 37 David L. 411. It's going to be a museum on ones with various descriptions. Vehicles keep pulling up to two subjects on leaving. I think it's possibly 237 activity. There's one black male in a white cap, blue camo shirt, black jeans. And one black male in a green shirt. Claimant believes the subjects are associated with the list of 20 units at a 237 house. Nobody wants contact. It's 1017.
3: Is there any units to follow? 36 Henry. That was 36 Henry. 10-4. 10-4, thank you. 76 North Black Canyon for rapid SOS, check welfare. 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She hung up the voicemail clock. There was no time frame provided. She will leave 964 Tom at 10:18. You can follow. 22 needs to follow.

at 6500 to North 7th Street at the Shell for a black male wearing a purple baseball jersey, black pants. Second one's wearing a tank top and black bottom. They took two bottles of wine and were laughing, heading northbound on Maryland.

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0: Can you relay my call to the one that's on 3rd Avenue and Adams? It's going to be the same deal.
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0: 75 Edward Cuffee message for the trespassing 26103 Third Street in Windsor. Claire has 3 minutes blocking the entranceway to the parking lot. One's a black male, tall, skinny, navy blue shirt, jeans, and on a weapon. Coming from no further information or description, he's currently on the east side of the property on bicycles. There's nobody left to contact. 21. 10-4.
1: Male, dark shirt and shorts, driving a golf cart up onto the sidewalk. He ran a red light, hit another vehicle, and then left westbound. It's 10-21.
0: 10-9. 11 hour descent at 6.7.
2: He's currently going westbound Peoria. Is that air unit up?
0: Peoria and where?
2: 28 in Peoria, westbound, should be, passing 31st right now.
0: Anybody else for 28 driving Peoria?
3: Empty, David, 23.
0: Copy.
2: 923 Edward, 22 David. Is a white Mercedes sedan, kind of one of those, C-Class AMGs in the number one lane.
4: 924 Bobby, 23 as well. So, 22 westbound.
5: Probably.
2: It's actually just 510 or 510 Frank. We did not light it up. We do have reckless driving though.
5: Next photo copy. Any liquid air unit?
0: I just have to drop the hotline waiting for a response.
2: 923 Edward. Looks like it's a Cali plate starting with a 9. Currently set to go northbound. Sorry, he's actually pulling into Panda Express.
0: Copy.
2: 9 John Zebra Young 440. Looks like he's flown over.
0: Copy. 8 sound over the monitor. 214 and we're on your hips.
1: Oh, thanks.
0: Good driver, 4 at 10:43.

0: 934 Bravo, that plane that 23 Edward gave you, where did it come back to?
1: I'm not getting anything back on it. I'm going to confer 9 John Zebra Young 440 out of California.
0: Copy that, sir.
2: Nine 23 Edward. He's got a template in the back. You mind running this for me?
1: Go ahead.
2: This one's going to be Arizona. Paul Robert Adam, 7 Victor 6.
1: Copy. That is from back to the 2015 Mercedes CLS.
0: Thank you for Bravo. What's the last one?
1: 9844. 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
0: We got it.

0: 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I need a sir for following flight, First Street in Fillmore, 518B. Alrighty, get it to go, switch on over Charlie 5, and no response, 1026, 7, you're clear.
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1: Anybody back over here on this one? All right, for 2 more. Underneath, it's going to be break off a lower priority call. How about it? 381 to the flight, First Street and Fillmore.
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1: 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Any 1060 for 341 West Amber. X-ray 23, I got a response to 45 of CY.
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1: Good.
0: Bravo, this is 245. Victim's getting transported to county for questionary.
1: Copy, victim's going county for questionary. Supervisor, copy.
2: Victim, how do I copy your reference McKinley?
3: In a shelter and it's overbearing. He's sitting outside right now. The complainant is trying to stay away from him. They did get a duplicate call from the mail house and his girlfriend was calling PD. They kept stories. She's 5'9", 230 pounds, wearing a blue shirt, pajama pants, pink slippers. It's 10:31.
2: We got rid of you, but that doesn't really help us anymore.
3: Copy.
1: AT3, so far no response to DY. I can try again in a few minutes for FTS if you like. Shady 23, I copy. Can you push this over to P1?
3: Hello for traffic.
2: Yeah, go ahead.
3: Sylvia 647, 8514 North 8th Street in the alley. It's a white male, 25, 850 pounds, linen clothing, blonde hair, no weapons. Any comp would like to speak with PD about ongoing issues. It's going to be Dawn for contact, 10:33 hours, and 621, I'd rather see you attached.
4: This is Roger. We'll take it. Here, B.
3: 692 Bravo, do you copy?
2: Copy that. Thank you.
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4: .613
3: Echo
4: for traffic. Go ahead.
3: .459 Adam, 4545 North 7th Avenue. Could be for commercial for the fry bread house. For the kitchen door. 10:30, 4 hours.
4: That's 21 minutes, right?

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1: Actually, it looks like it might be 2523 West Hazelwood, apartment number 8. And I page on the back side of that complex.
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0: can be Romello for contact, 1035. 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
1: I trespassed before in the southeast parking lot. It's 1035.

the Tabor Cup in Mets 2918 Tom, 1710 South 2nd Street. The captain, Nino Rosales, 16 of 1999, Hispanic male, 5'6", 130, black hair, black eyes. Injured others, no weapons going to UPC, it is 10:35 hours.

David Renfro. 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
1: It's for the supervisor that's monitoring that 211. I attempted to call her comp and he ignored my call, so far it was the number 3 all around.
2: Supervisor Carpenter himself, Lieutenant Kendra.
3: Avenue behind the cash loan. It's going to be great for anybody. Just give me a brief of contact. It is 10-3. Copy.
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1: 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One in custody at 4435 West Anthem Way with Walmart at 10:42.

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0: 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Some numbers are good for.
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0: No, for, I don't know the price.
1: I got it. 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
2: Over to portal 3.
0: Good.
2: The main office doors are unlocked. 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Try and find an RP to come lock them.
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0: 10-4. Little damage, 36th Street, Roosevelt, southbound, copy with the information, 1046. Can I get a unit to call?
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2: Touch
0: everybody. Continue 647 3801 East Polk Street. Reported 6 transients in the tent with a white sheet covered next to an alley. They're also trying to wave people down and sell 237-8 with no known weapons. Nobody wants contact 1046.

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0: Robert 403. 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The train contact an RP to come out and lock it up.
1: And pass this information on to info to see if they can try to figure out an RP.
0: West Peoria Avenue at the Starbucks. White male, early 30s, 5'8", thin build, no shirt, black pants, black backpack, no known weapons. Has been wandering all over the area, looking in people's cars, looking in boxes by the medical center, and messing with the locks on the Starbucks trash area. No contact at 1049 925 Bravo. 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
2: This is 647-47, ETD Southern, white male, 48, 25, like it, and the weapons in the alley next to the Clinton's house, who wants to move along.
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824 Edward, I copy your suspicion of trespassing at 4239 West McDowell at the Food City. Blackmail, 6 foot, green shorts, blue shirt, white jacket, green bags, refusing to leave, using security for contact. It's 1050, results of 961 holding at the same 20. 824 Edward, you want me to stack the 961, do you?

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1: 611 Tom.
0: 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Your number is accurate, please.
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0: Emergency traffic is at 245 at 812 East Mountain View Road, 622B.
1: 118 East Polk Street. Well, now sees black shirt, gray hair, and maybe 140s possible. White shirt and a weapon, a dark blue Chevy Suburban, one leaned over in the passenger seat, possibly on 237 David, vehicle parked in the fire. Wants to move along, nobody for contact within the next over an hour at 10:51.

0: 26, 27, 420, North 15, Battle 418, Palm 26, 28, West Van Buren, Manager Henry 26, 40, West Van Buren.
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2: Check welfare at 19,060 North 37th Street, 233B. Father of children currently has custody for 1031. He is not answering his phone. The complainant believes she is allowed to have contact with her 6-year-old and 4-year-old children, and says he has been 390 passed out while kids are awake before. Dad is going to be a Marcus Fabiano, born in 82. He's a white male, 5'11", heavy set. He keeps guns in a safe, probably in his bedroom. Telephone contact is Lindsay at 10:53.
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1: Tom 2628 West Van Buren, white male 30s, no shirt, gray shorts, no weapons, lost weight 237 David or 390, walking back and forth in the circle K, 140, North and 43 Thomas. Go ahead for contact at 1054, you can follow. Are you involved with that 14 Tom 2628 West Van Buren?
2: 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I'll attach in a second.
1: 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Okay.

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1: No, that's ridiculous. It's 418 Tom at 3150 West Glendale at the Mobile Home Park, space number 2, a male subject knocking on our caller's door, claiming to be an officer of the court. She says she doesn't believe him and wants him removed. Contact Sherry at 1058. Can I get a unit to call?
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2: 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It's a residential from the front door, 1102 hours, unit to follow.
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0: San Diego, Ryan, and copy your message for the 418 and employee 2051 Cambridge Avenue, 3600 North. And then, hey, Janae, black female, 35, Boris, and both, wearing a pink shirt, shorts, not a weapon, is in a verbal with a complainant and not allowing a complainant to change the lock, says that they said it was a 1031 last week for eviction. The complainant says that the 101 is not friendly. The complainant has a 1031 to show you guys. It's unknown how many people total are 23. Contact Ahab in a white Audi sedan. 1103, you know the follow?
1: 36, Henry.
0: 10-4.

0: 9-3-2-9-6-0-9-6-0-9-8-I-17-8-4-5-0, just west westbound. City bus 50-58, taking swipe by a gray 4-4-50. No injuries. Any of the passengers, any driver of the pickups, just shaken up. The contact of city bus driver at 11-04.
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0: 400
1: miles. X-ray 400 miles.
0: Copy. 903 Charles, did you copy?
2: 903 Charlie, copy. Thank you. Copy 812 David in your backup. It's going to be on Charlie 8 at 11 over. Hey, this is all of 812 David for the 415 Bravo, going to be 200 West Bengal Road, 812 feet. Sir, you can follow 812 David for the 415 Bravo, 9200 West McDowell Road. Staff that no apartment number was given.
3: Okay. 631 Bravo. I'm here with security to say there was an accidental activation. I'll take care of it.
2: Copy. Copy, reference mail. You're there with security and it was accidental.
4: Got back up from the choir, please.
1: Okay. 81 Bravo, Mounder.
0: He's refusing to open the door. He's standing outside the unit waiting for PD at 1106. Can I get a unit call?
1: All right, 15 minutes.

0: 31 Edward, I copy your message for the 647 59th Avenue on Fillmore Street, on the east side of the street in the area. Black male 40s, tall, slim build, full white tank and black pants. Pipe and lighting it up. No one for contact, it's 1106.
1: Hispanic male, bald, plus a tap on the chest, blue jeans, shorts in the parking lot. No weapons received, continue with the same subject who still cigarettes at approximately 0200, but the complainant didn't see him at that time, so no one's contact. It's 1107 units of fall.
2: If you need to go ahead.
3: It's going to be a 14, 23rd Avenue and Camelback at the Bosa Donut. Somebody left the iPad in a rental car, and when she went back, it was gone. She's tracking it to through 2307 West Minnesota. It's going to be Romella for contacting a white Kia SUV, 1107 hours, 612 David, I see you attached.
2: Hi, 224 David, is looking for 234 David. And the 234 David, I've got the 647 Playa, Kia Creek, and Grover's east side of the street. Just, looks like five transients, smoking 237 David. Most emails, no mention of weapons. It's 1108. Have you called?
4: 312.
2: And four? Sorry, 224 David. Go ahead.
4: Eight twenty-five, go ahead. Yes, can you just a little fire to our location, please? Let everybody hear so she can't breathe. She has a hard time breathing.

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0: Okay, thank you.
3: Sullivan 627, 420 North, 15th Avenue, 962 Henry, 7th Street, Roosevelt.

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1: A32 Bravo, it's going to be a 487 Victor, 7800 West Roosevelt Street. Claimants will actually block utility trailer, then in the call. Christopher, contact, it's 1112.

0: 421 Adam for traffic. It's a 415 Bravo, 3111 East Legacy Drive, Building 11, Unit 1106. When it's assisting that a person who broke her window 10 ago is still in the parking lot in an unknown color or type of pickup. It's white male, 40s, 5'10", Linfield, black or brown shirt, unknown pants, use a tire iron to break the window. This is all over a 418 issue of 101 that the complainant allowed to stay there and kicked out. It's a white female, Amanda, late 40s, 5'6", heavy set white shirt, pink pants. Brittany is there for contact 1115 for 422 Bravo. I see that you've attached. Thank you.
1: 1115.

0: 6:22 Adam. 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
1: 10-4.
2: Yeah, that's you, David.
3: Show me up 647 Victor, about 9300 29th Avenue on the South Canal Bank. It's a Chevy Silverado, Adam Zebra George, 9824. It's just parked on the canal bank. No one's inside.
2: Copy. Can you send an emotion?
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2: And that after David, I'm good for it. It's not occupied.
1: Copy.
3: And Frederick, a white male, 50s, white shirt and pants on 11. They're yelling and screaming, refusing to leave and pay. Yvette, the manager for contact, wants them removed to 11, 21 hours. Unit to follow. Up for this trespasser, 1615 East Northern Avenue.
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0: 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Do you love me?
1: Hold on, I was...
0: And 4. And 7th Avenue and Rose Garden. Okay, traffic signals in all directions are blinking red and yellow. Street system contacted.

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1: Listen to my call. Somebody that's out with golf cart, can they possibly post a picture of the golf cart on Teams or send it to me so I can check with the local businesses to see if it's theirs?
2: It's working out. We're in contact with the business. They're just working on our piece for it.

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2: 62.
0: Hey,
2: so you're on Adam
0: 2? Yeah, my bad, I'm sorry. Can you have a fire out to 13613 North K Creek Road, Dream City Church? Have a medical for a fall.
2: I'll be fire out there.
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1: As one of us is possible in 237, yep. Of the small cabin form. Complaints concerned due to the kids playing outside in the neighborhood wants them to move along. Nobody wants contact still in 27 area units follow. Of Tatum Boulevard and Nakoma Drive, CBS 647 Victor broadcast. 2 minutes ago, driver smoking 237 Mary swerved and almost caused a 961 and complained silver Ford or Chevy. License plate Bravo Sam Nora 6959 last seen westbound. Information only 1127 hours.

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0: 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For the next.
1: It's 487 at 8000 for North 27th Avenue. The QT Trump lost his phone last night and was tracking it to just north of that location. Unknown who took the phone. Contact Raheem, who's waiting in a white Mercedes at 1130. Can I get a unit's follow? Nine 923 Edward. Copy.
2: Emergency traffic is at 239 at 825 East Marlette Avenue, 612B. All right, that unit and backup switching over to Charlie 6 at 1131. Additional units for the fight, 825 East Marlette Avenue, 612B. The 825 East Marlette Avenue, 612 Beat. 49 North 7th Street, 223 Beat. The Avenue, 612 Beat.
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4: Emergency traffic is going to be at 961 at 45th Avenue in Clarendon Avenue, 823B. Copy, 823 David, and your backup is going to be on Charlie 8, 1132.
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0: Happy.

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1: Tom 292, go ahead.
0: 64th Street and Juniper Avenue, Arizona, 08, Adam, 62, Victor. Please push the Premier 1 for the citation option, please.
1: 10-4.
2: Reference that hot call that we just switched back. Looks like there's a duplicate call. Is that our complainant and do they want contact?
1: Let me check. Yeah, it looks like they are going to be involved. They do want contact. Could be in front of the hot tub place on 40th Avenue.
2: You should follow iCoffee, and then if you can just have them up where they're going to be pulling over for contact.
1: A23, Bobby, open, cover back. We copy. 880 pounds. A dark colored shirt and jeans, a black baseball cap, hammer in the hand, threw out a roll of copper. The man is concerned it's 47, and subject is acting 247, walking around the cleanup truck. Raymond wants contact. He's in a semi-truck. It's 1135. Is there units involved? Is there units to follow 412 Bravo for the 647 Victor?
0: 414 David.
1: Super.
3: Hey guys, I already talked to them. We're good.
4: Go ahead.
5: Going to be a trespassing 175 North 44th Street at the Burger King Library. The lobby. For a black male, 26 foot thin to medium build, wearing a gray shirt, black shorts, a black duffel bag, not a weapon, to receive an elite. Contact Nicholas, the manager, 1136, unit to follow.
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7: 434 Bravo.
1: There's Roger monitor. East Kierland Boulevard, 50,400 North. Very 390 white male, dark complected, all black clothes, walking around near gates, being verbal with security and refusing to leave. No weapons seen. Must go be Jennifer at the leasing office for contact. 1137 hours. Is there a unit for backup?
3: 633 David, he can 1022. Myself and 33 Bravo right around the corner.
1: 31 David.
0: Copy, thanks.

as well reference that domestic. The other half is calling in on Anna, Hispanic female, 5'4", medium build, orange jumpsuit, no long weapons. Michael will be waiting for contact next to a beige Toyota Camry. The wife trying to open the door. There is no physical, it's verbal only. 11:40 hours.

Westbound white Nissan, no plate, with a background reverser, ice at the comp's car before pulling into the barbecue place. Information only at 11:42.

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0: Hurry. Edward, can you 10-9 the call?
2: You can send 418 Tom on Carol.
0: I copy you. 418 Tom, 501 East Carroll Avenue, to be 9500 North. The white female, 40s, thin build, 5'8", unknown color shirt, but has blue jeans and gray hair, known on weapons. She's laying down from the studio, refusing to leave. It's an ongoing issue. Client will be waiting Unit C, as in Charlie, for contact. Name is Jesus. 11:43 hours.

0: Information for units in the area of 7th Street and Indian School Road has been broadcast for a white Nissan truck on Long Lake. Using the turn lane as a passing line, get information only 1143.
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2: Change my location, 2535 West Highland. We're out at that vehicle number one. I'm going to take a look and see if we can see the driver.
1: Copy.
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1: 10-4.
0: Tempe had a caller who stated a 7 to 8 year old Latino with a light pink top, none of my friends with a black Mazda license plate, Henry X-ray Adam 2503. He's nodding help and trying to signal to the caller help. The driver is a white female voice then with a face tat, neck clothing, none of my friends. Nobody wants to contact the 744. Unit to follow.

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1: Alright.
0: Columbia 647, 3502 East Cactus Road at the baseball field. 20 to 30 subjects drinking by the baseball field. Complainant says they were verbally aggressive when complainant told them to stop cursing. Complainant was extremely upset with questions and started yelling at the call taker. The Angel for telephone contact, 11:45 hours. Additional units to follow.
2: 634 David.
0: Copy.
1: I saw you that, sorry.
0: 10-4.
3: Copy, yeah. It's going forward. They're just waiting for a piece of their vehicle and they can move along.
0: Father 11, heavy build with a gray shirt, denim shorts, and unknown weapons is in front of a white Range Rover. Philip Dorian is not wanting to comply with coroner's treatment and is refusing to go with the brother to the treatment center. Nobody wants contact at 1146.
1: 924 Bravo for the 647.
0: Okay, it's going to be at 5430 West Virginia Avenue is the house. Return customer, want to go, back on a verbal. 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Black man is 26 foot, 150 pounds, doesn't remember clothing. Inside the house, he won't leave. There's four adults and three kids. George for contact at 146 units following.
2: No weapons. 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
0: Thank you, Sergeant. We'll turn it back up for you. Emergency traffic is at 239 at 2424 West Greenway Road, 231B. Anyone for 239 at 2424 West Greenway Road, 221B? When there's a unit available, it'll be on Charlie 2 at 1147, 6 and 9 and clear.
4: Traffic, so 459 Robert, 4853 is Thomas, 724B.
0: 825 Bravo, go ahead.
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5: Trooper,
0: 3511.
4: 82 Bravo.
0: I got it. It'll be a 459 Adam at 5702 East St. Andrews Way. 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
2: The 415 Frank at 3618 Elizabeth Avenue. The cop let the daughter stay there for a couple days and now it's demanding that she be trespassed. She's darker skinned. Yvette Velez, born in 2005, 5'8", heavy set, black shirt, black pants, no known weapons. Caller kept arguing with the daughter and had to be asked multiple times to separate from her just to answer questions. Let's contact Heidi at 1149. Can I get a unit 12?
6: Bravo.
2: Copy.

0: Calling from the McDonald's from the fire system.
1: Oh, copy that. That's just across the street. You can send me a call.
0: Copy.
2: Four 23 David for traffic.
1: 423 David.
2: It's a 418 Bravo 5408 South 13th Place. A possible CIT situation. When it says that a neighbor at 5402 South 13th Place tried to run him over in a silver Nissan. The neighbor was not 23, but then said that the neighbor is inside the house. Per prem history, it's an ongoing issue of 418 Bravo and 918 history. Pablo is there for contact. 1150 is their unit to follow. Your unit to follow 423 David for this 418 Bravo. Four 23 David, 1012 for backup, please.
1: Four 31 David, I'll make that backup.
2: 10-4, thank you.

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1: Yeah.
0: It's a 911 hang-up call, 2807 South 27th Avenue at the D.R.O. Wells branch. It was an open line in a busy tunnel park. It's 1151. Is your unit follow?
1: Different. 516 Bravo.
0: 516 Bravo.
1: Yeah, send next.
0: 10-4, the next is 647-420 North 15th Avenue, District Tower. Second evident on the property is for the past for 3 days. When I spoke with the groundskeeper, said that the subject is a 101 and refuses to leave on the description. No weapons currently on the east side of the property by a power box with a blue tarp covering her. Plaintiff states that the owner is not 23, but typically just wants the subject to move along. There are signs posted. There is no one for contact. 1152. Is there any to follow? Okay, so there's a monitor.
1: 81 Bravo.

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1: That's a Dislycom daycare. Come in and see if you camera a person camping in a blue tent on the west side of the property. Surfusingly, you went told. Some told to over the camera. Saw a description of the person, heard a male voice coming from the tent, posted a note, trespassing signs. Heard like the note too long, 54.
2: X-ray 16.
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1: Roger, 100.
0: Hey, you're trespassing 2450 West Grand Avenue. The Easy Inn Motel, room number 107. I am 94 and 1957 Black Mile 7 East Hall. 160 pounds with a black T on the weapons. On Pam. He's in that room and is refusing to leave front desk. Would like contact 1159-734 Henry Street.

0: 931, Everin.
1: Good.
0: I've got a 647, I-17 on Thunderbird on the west side of the street. White female in her 50s. White shirt, denim shorts with a black cap. No weapons. Silent flag in the median between the east and westbound lanes. Color watch above the long. It's no contact at 12 o'clock.
2: 212 Bravo for traffic. It's going to be a check welfare at 23rd Avenue and Happy Valley Road for bus 5297 going facing northbound. The driver called dispatch requesting PD out for a 900. There's a 16-year-old girl on the bus. She's a native female, black hoodie, blue jeans. Not making any sense, saying she just wants to get away and asked how far the bus is going and that she's trying to get out of state. Driver doesn't feel comfortable continuing on route with the juvenile on the bus. No mention of any weapons. And a copy 211, Edward will follow at 1201.
1: Consider that 647, unless they give us any more. Thank you.
0: 10-4, thank you, sir.

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1: Information for units in the area 12:11 in Addison, in the area south and west, the 415 George broadcast. Two shots fired, nothing on scene or heard, no one around him is at family shelter fired. Information only, 12:02.

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1: I copy PV 7502 West Thomas. Group of 3 transients at the door says 2 black males with pants not around their waist and wants them removed. Danford contact 1202, you need to follow in.
2: Arizona Fleet 934, William X-ray Robert.
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1: 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For 35 Bravo, I didn't get a return on that. The plate was 934 Lincoln X-ray, X-ray Robert support.
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4: Emergency traffic, got a 417 George, I have a St. Thomas Road, 825B. That's 417 George, I-17 and Thomas Road, 825B, from the on Charlie 8, 1203, 705.
1: Hey, Reese, for the call, so there's 470 George, I-17, Thomas, 825B.
5: We are pulling into a parking lot at the New Horizons apartment complex. It's a black Toyota Camry with Arizona 9 Mary Adam, 8 Charles Young.
6: Occupant times 1. This is I'm going to be with them or her at 1510 North 48th Street.
1: 10-4, thank you. There's me, I'm in the units. Adam Direct 8 is holding a, correction, Charlie Deck 8 is holding a 417 George, I-17 and Thomas. It's going to be a Charlie Deck 8 against 1204. 17 and Thomas. Five feet. Is there coming up a holding? Anybody break orders for 17 George, F-17 and Thomas? Four. Charlie is looking for anyone to start up for this 417 George on the I-17 and Thomas and the 825B. Traffic.
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1: 93100, Columbia 647 Victor at 2711 West Union Hills Drive at the Arco. The male inside of a black Avenger. Arizona David X-ray Adam 0 Young 5. Looks like Elvis, but is yelling and screaming at the top of his lungs in the vehicle at pump 10. No one for contact at 1205. How about 417 George at the I-17 at Thomas Road?

0: 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Gulf Street.
1: It's all due to the controller from 99 Kellogg.
0: Everything's determined. You could go on monitor. Thank you.

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1: Go ahead.
0: It's a 418 Tom, 4727 East Southern Avenue with the RNS Lakers. Hispanic male, 40 skinny, 5'10", white shirt, black jeans, no weapons, crossed on 237 David and refusing to leave. D, the owner wants contact. It's 1207, is there unit full? Is there a unit to follow 432 Bravo for this 418 Tom?
1: I'm gonna switch over for that 417 George.
0: I copy. Back for 36. Back for 615 David's call.

0: Bravo, and copy. The next is the 961 Henry 7th Street in Roosevelt. It's in red Mazda CX-5 hit by a silver Honda with a temp tag that left westbound. It looks like the complainant called back advising that she moved into the Circle K on the southeast corner. Ashton is there for contact 1208.
1: Please. 21 Adamson, yeah, hang up call, please.
0: Adam, I copy the hang up call, K-17 South 13th Place, from a resident line. It was an open line with nothing heard on the call back on a dial tone. The resident's name is Richard. It's 1209. Is there a unit below? Any unit to follow 421 Adam for this hang-up call? 421 Adam, 10-12 for backup, please.

0: 615 David is looking for anyone with a PBT to help assist on 962 17th Avenue in Camelback.
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1: PBH trespassing 3507 North Central Avenue. In the parking lot, there's a taller white male with white hair, lots of stuff with unopened, and they need him to leave. Gentleman was like, contact 1211.
0: Still looking for a backup for 432 Bravo for this 418 Tom, 4727 East Southern.
2: Robert 403, I can do that now, but I'm going from Chandler.
0: 10-4.
3: Information for units in the area of a 647 Victor broadcast. On 33rd Lane and North Valley Parkway, 214 area. Saw two teens riding a mini bike, no further description, in the street in front of traffic and speeding on the street. Left seen going southbound on North Valley Parkway. Information only at 1212.
0: Still looking for a backup for 421 Adam for this hang-up call 5817 South 13, please.

Information for units in the area, 15th Avenue and Indian School Road. It's a 390 David broadcast for a blue Toyota Tacoma, license plate 2, Paul Adam Ocean, Charles Tom. Occupied by one, running red lights and speeding with nothing going southbound. 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

0: anyone available to make backup for 421 Adam, who's 23, on this hang-up call? I'm going to do that. 423, but I see that you've touched. Thank you.
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1: And you can also 22, did you scan or not?
2: I copy 22, did you scan? I didn't know. 3 Charlie, did you copy?
3: I don't know. 3 Charlie, I copy.
2: 10-4.
0: Fort Hill Bravo, I copy your message. It's a 14-3232 West Mojave Street at the Greenway Towing. Lance Brand is visiting from Mexico. His Yukon Denali was towed from a motel parking lot last night. He told me that it's due to illegal parking. The friend is stating the vehicle was not parked illegally and they want PD assistance. Elazar is waiting in a blue Honda Ridgeline for contact, 1250, is there a unit to follow?
2: 612 pounds with a cat, blue button-up shirt, khaki pants, normal weapons, keeps sleeping at the property and said if he wasn't going to leave. Contact security officer in uniform, not armed, 1215. Are you going to follow?
1: 721,
2: 10-4.

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0: It's an Audible 5102 East Piedmont Road. 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There was additional activations, including the black door, family room motion, and office motion. It's 1216. Is there units, Paula?
2: 435 Bravo, almost done here. I'll put my cell phone when I'm done.
0: 10-4, thank you.
3: 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I want to go. 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

0: Perfecto.
1: Six-five-three Bravo. Look, you sent me answer number 3351, please.
0: 32nd Street at Starbucks. Employee needs to pick up his three kids, a 17-year-old, a 15-year-old and daughters, and a 12-year-old son from his ex-wife's house. Complainant has 1031 waiting in a silver Toyota Corolla in the parking lot. Contact Chris at 1218.

0: I've got a 459 at 3415 West Underbury Road at the Kins Jewelers. It's an audible from the front motion. No answer. Premises. It's 1218. Can I get a unit 12?
1: 3-4-2.
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0: 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There's a white Chevy SUV, incomplete, swerving and going into oncoming traffic, last seen going westbound. Information only at 1219.
1: It's a blue Chevy Silverado, plate 2, George, Robert, Nancy, David, Sam. Last seen northbound. Information only, 12-19 hours.

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2: 33
1: for local clients. Copy. Whatever's in the spot, I'm quite a bowler. Reds are also out. It's 1220.

0: Rich is just going to be at 240 at 33 through to North 7th Street, 735 feet. Andy went for 3302 North 7th Street. Emergency traffic is going to be a fight at 2602 West Monroe Avenue, 911B at 4300 North.
1: 911
0: Edwards going to be on Charlie 9, 87 yard clearance, 12-1.
1: 911 Bravo Ramona. Kelly.
2: Green bills, green shirt, black pants, hiking hat, brown boots with tattoos on the neck, no weapons. 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And Tisha, the manager, wants 21 contacts, 21, 14 to be David, I see the even touch on you.
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0: Evan?
4: Okay.
0: Green is in the area of 24th Street and the loop 202. Send ATL from GPS relating to road reach for 6 to go. For red Mitsubishi Outlander license plate 90 Adam 50 Young. Find under a description with the 101 passenger. No further information or details. 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Units information only. Bus going northbound 1222.
1: I'll call the 11B.
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0: Give me a check welfare at 102 South 24th Street at the 76th station. The subject is left over in a silver Nissan 37DC with an unknown plate damaged to the left side, partially blocking the entrance to gas pump. A white male 30s with a pieced white shirt, pastel t-shirt, shorts, and a weapon comes over like he's passed out with papers in his hand and feet sticking out of the vehicle. Possibly on 237 David, unknown if the vehicle is running or if the subject is breathing or non-compliant, then it's about to check. It's 1223.
6: Confirm that you check with our friends and family. 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There's a Jasmine for contact at 1223.
0: At 1223.
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1: I've got a 647 at 331 West Twitch East Drive. A transient pulling a blue city garbage can and setting up a cramp across the street. 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It's possibly tent poles as well at 1224

0: 624 Edward, you might click.
1: Four after that.
2: Nine oh three, David. Yeah, the front is definitely secure. Where was the alarm set off at?
1: I think it was from the front motion.
2: Yeah, the door's locked and they have an entire cage that's very well secured. So, yeah, it appears good for.
1: Copy. 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
2: 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From the audible, my B, please drop info.
0: 10-4, it's an audible 718 East Morrell Road. I copy the info. It's 1220. Is there you need to follow?

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1: Ada 3, I recovered your message. It's going to be the 6:47:45 correction 5409 was beautiful in the house across the street. Native male, 30 years old. 5'10 to 6 foot, medium build, black shirt, navy blue joggers. Long hair, none of weapons. 390 male pulled up to the house across the street in an older model blue car. Got out and stumbled down the street westbound, now laying under a tree and it keeps falling over. Information at 1229.
2: Subject to move along. We want contact at 1229. Is there a unit to call?
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1: I don't think it's going to be at 35th Avenue and McDowell's. It's not a complaint for that cheap. Black Jeep versus a gray passenger car possibly left southbound.
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1: And 421 Adam, I see that you attached to follow 425 David. Thank you.

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1: Sure. T-34 David for traffic.
2: Right.
1: 39 at 1450 East Bell Road in the leasing office. 234 Lee. Tenant Go, resident Bear Stutzman. He's a white male, 70s, medium build, red shirt, no weapons, came into the leasing office being verbal with the complainant about upstairs neighbor. Subject possibly has PTSD and walked out of the office but wants PD out. Shalini for contact at 1232.
2: Thank you for all the follow.
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0: Six twelve, David.
2: Yeah, ask 11 Tom to go back to Adam Friend for me, please.
0: 611 Tom. Six twelve, David's asking you to switch back to Adam 10.

0: information being used in the area of 43rd Street and Shea Boulevard. Soviet 390, leave it at the cast. It's a red Toyota pickup, unknown license plate, hit a tree on the corner and left going northbound. Information only till 34 hours.
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2: 933 days
0: to put me on it. Tell me. Actually, Kayla at 12:34.

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2: Gran Bravo, John Nacho, Fasting My Beat on Indian School.
0: I got this. In front of you at 8720 West Indian School at the church. So there's a Hispanic male, 29 years old, Dallas hat, no shirt. Tan pants, black box, I don't know if any weapons. He's yelling at Pastor. In 1236. You need to call him. Copy. Emergency traffic is a 651 Adam at 330 West Bell Road, 223B.
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0: 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Sergeant to monitor.
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0: 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It's Wheeler Field Run, 1285, no response, 1237.
5: 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Anyone back up 414 Aiden for this 245 1509 West 1st Street in the 511B?
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0: Okay. I know that she hasn't seen the three kids that live there in over 2 months and is concerned. Says that all their belongings are in front of the house. 3 to 4 adult subjects live there, and it's going to be Sheila for telephone contact, 1240 hours, unit for backup.
1: 31 here.
0: Copy. Holding a 647 Central and Van Buren, and then 582 meet.
2: How you doing, Bravo? 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
3: 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It is now 1241, and so I'm getting it. Where is your back?
2: Tell me.
0: 30 West Roma Avenue. And a trespasser, 2536 Washington Farrell Avenue.
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0: 621 over there, I copy. So the trespasser 2536 West Burrell Avenue, the Nitro Center building. Video monitoring a white male, 30s, gray baseball cap, teal shirt with white lettering, jeans, black shoes, and black bag. Unknown how he got on property, but there are also workers on site. He looked to be going towards the gate to exit, unable to see direction of travel. It's going to be monitored for telephone contact, 1243 hours.
6: Emergency traffic is a 459 Robert at 2333 East Sylvia Street, 231B. Anyone to start for a 459 Robert at 2333 East Sylvia Street, 231B. When there's a unit available, it'll be on Charlie 2 at 1243 Victory Court.
0: Up for a residential at 2333 East Sylvia Street, 231B, 12200 North.
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0: 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Holding a 418 Ocean, 381 North 15th Street. At 2333 East Sylvia Street, 231B.
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1: It was physical over an hour ago. Complaint saying brother-in-law, White Mouth Richard, born in 1966. He's 5'8", medium build, left hand tall, dark colored basketball shorts. 240 complainant and his son. Mother-in-law does keep guns in the house, and there is one under the coffee table in the living room where Richard is, and he's very 390. So be Philip for contact, 1247 hours.
2: Copy.

0: 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Subject in the room, refusing to check out. Checkout time was 100 hours. Could be blocking on our 3516 build. Pink shirt, blue jeans. Send the weapons. Name is Angel. Could you just get a duplicate call? The 101 is loading up a friend's white credit Prius. Has a 17 Adam 44 Robert. Judith, your contact at 1248. Is there he is following?
1: It called it.
0: Copy.
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1: 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And this will be 1250 hours, unit for backup. Up for the 459, Adam, 8202 West Sunny Slope Lane.
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0: And 901 X-ray 2721 West Madison, Fort Hall B. And you serve for 91 X-ray 2721 West Madison, Fort Hall Beat. Are you going to use Ghost Patrol Charlie 4, 1251?
1: 414 Bravo for some further supervisor monitor. There's the
2: president.
1: Pepper. Forty-five, 1509 West Kerr Street in the Vibleton Beach.

0: Emergency traffic is going to be a 900 Victor at 43rd Avenue and Camelback Road, 823 beat.
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0: Copy, 823 David, and your backup is going to be in Charlie 8 at 1252, 9 you're clear.
2: It's made back for the 900 Victor.
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2: 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I don't know what's going on. It's 1253.
1: Thank you, Elsa.
2: I'm sorry, thank you.
1: Hey, 23 David on.
2: Now
3: check. Thank you, Roger. Get over.
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2: 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It's a domestic first street of Fillmore to South. Plans in a verbal with a son-in-law named Jonathan, 1990. Says he's keys and won't give them back. Parked in a silver Toyota Prius. Lumiji is there for contact. 1254.

0: All right, the 415 Frank at 3034 West Alice Avenue. Complaining about ex-girlfriend Brianna in her 20s, 5'5 spin, white shirt, black and white shorts, no weapons, standing in the front yard, refusing to leave. Contact Miss L at 1235.
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0: Edwards, the 647 at 4002 West Desert Hills Drive, Indian male, 25'8", 180 pounds, white shirt, black pants, no weapons, carrying a beer can, slurring his words, and stumbling, last seen walking towards Cactus from 41st Avenue, to no contact at 1256.
2: Emergency traffic is unknown, trouble at 2302 West Blue Grove Avenue, 224B. Anyone to start up for unknown trouble at 2302 West Bluefield Avenue, 224B. 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Unit to start up for this unknown trouble at 2302 West Bluefield Avenue, 224B, 18200 North.
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0: Sure.
2: Yeah. 915 David.
3: Go ahead.
2: I have a 647 Victor at 6230 North 33rd Avenue in front of the complex. Owner one with long hair and a gray sedan, unknown license plate. There's people going up to it and exchanging cash. It's possibly 237 David. It's no contact at 1269. Can I get a unit?
1: Yeah,

0: 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We've heard in the street complainant in a dark silver Nissan Murano versus the 24th in white Honda Civic. Contact LaToya, 1300.
1: 10-4, what's the incident number?
2: Let me find it for you.
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3: 47 Victor 9605 South 48th Street, Residential Dare Apartments Building 9, Unit 3064. Occurred around 2100 last night. It's a gray Jeep Gladiator with Arizona license plate. Edward Lincoln William Edward Bravo Bravo. No suspect info. Going to be solved for contact at 1301.
2: 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Five running all over the neighborhood. Information only at 1301.

0: I have a 900 at 2140 West Thunderbird Road at in the 221 beat.
1: I am so sorry, we were switching out. Can you send mine up?
2: Yeah, you're okay. Do you mind just pushing this through as a report as a 240 and then reading my numbers?
1: Yeah, 10-4. It's going to be... Your numbers are 783-623.
2: I appreciate it. Thank you.
1: Absolutely.
0: Answer for contact at 1302. You need to follow.
3: Cool, David.
0: Harvey.
4: 181 North 15th Street, 513 beat. 240 at 230 South 12th Avenue, 512 beat. And 47 Bravo, 1529 West Van Buren Street, 512 beat.
1: So the domestic 4160 North 106th Avenue, 811 beat. When there's a get Charlie, 1303.
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0: 90 traffic has abated 43rd Avenue and Hanover 931B. Any units for FI 47 Thunderbird 931B?
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2: 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Could hear male in 101 verbal in background. The child hung up. No answer on callback.
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0: 10-4. Nine 11, that word for traffic. It's going to be a check welfare, 27th Avenue in Indian School. Female gave given address and hung up. Unable to call them back. PH2 was closer to the north side of 2632 West Indian School Road. It's 1307 hours.
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Information for you from the area of 1142 East Polk Street. 91 Ocean Broadcast, a 46-year-old male, 901. 37 David can't breathe. Arcane was administered and fire is 17. Subject is awake. It's informational interchange. Zero, free, please clear.

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0: If there's anyone with a digiscan or help for a one-on-one over here on Adam Deck, I'm sorry, make that Charlie Deck 5, 1509 West Pierce Street. Again, Charlie 5 is 13.
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0: Is there any unit available to assist Charlie 5 for a one-on-one for 1509 West Pierce?
1: Any other unit that can assist with a one-on-one for this 245, 1509 West Pierce Street in the 511 beat?
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1: 933 David.
0: Copy, thank you.
2: Floor. It's going to be a 647 Central and Van Buren at the Light Rail platform. Two subjects were smoking 237 David at 311 North 1st Avenue, and they walked off, now sitting at the Light Rail platform. One is a white male with a collared white shirt, gray shirts, wearing white shoes. Second is a white male in a hat, tan shirt, long black pants, and white shoes. Christian and a security guard wants contact at 311 North 1st Avenue at 1360. Is there a unit to follow?
3: That's right, 12.
2: That's all. Thank you.

0: Thank you for verbal communication. Capture the report. Leave me on, please.
1: 10-4. And now we're 6308 South 15 Street.
2: 421 AM.
1: 421 AM, I'm gonna back up Charlie 41317.
3: Anyone follow a 421 Adam for this presidential? Anyone follow 421 Adam for this presidential 6308 South 15th Street in the 422B?
2: 427, that I attached.
3: 10-4, thank you. Is there a supervisor monitor?
4: What's your role?
3: Stiffer.

0: 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Can you give her a 21, please?
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2: Trailer, 23, please.

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1: Okay. It's going to be a 42 Ocean, 8023 West Albany, please. Attempt to serve a Christopher of 2002, Black Mail 6250 pounds, no access to vehicle. Propane driver waiting in a black Kia K5 down the street. Also need to pick up property from this 20. It's 1320, it's following. Come for.
0: Bravo.
1: 234 David, I copy your message. It's a 418 Tom at 2230 East Bell Road at the Dollar Tree in the 234 beep. It is six transients with a red bike, no known weapons, currently in front of the store refusing to leave. Jimmy for contact at 1321. Is there a unit to follow?
2: So 415 George broadcast, want to go four shots heard, sounded close, nothing else being heard, it's information only, 1321.
1: Copy, I'll advise, is there a sergeant to copy?
0: 22 Bravo.
1: I copy. Thank you,
3: David. I can call him.
1: David. I copy. 23 David. I copy. You'll follow. Do you still want me to put you on it?
0: Yeah, I can follow.
1: Copy.

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0: 43 Ivan and Bethany. What's the zebra young Adam? 8 John 2.
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901 Bravo, I copy your message. It's going to be a trespasser, 21,636 North 26th Avenue at the Days Inn. Males in a vehicle in the dirt, led across the street, led is off the hotel property. Vehicle's a white Mazda 3, license plate 54094, George Robert, with a white male in his 3511s and map and then clothing. Yesterday was shirtless. You have Paul, the employee, for contact. 1328 hours. Do I have units, Paul? Do I have units, Paul? 931 Bravo on the 40. 933 David, I copy. Thank you.

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2: I got you. I'm going to be 7424 West McDowell Street, okay? Flag mill, 830s, black hat, blue and white striped shirt, blue shorts, black socks. If you have a good manager for contact at 1330.
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3: I copy. It's going to be 35th Avenue and Grover's, just north in the southbound lanes. We have four mattresses in the roadway, 1331 hours.

0: 723 Bravo, you can start for 415 Bravo.
1: First, maybe the 415 Bravo, 44th Street, and Eastbound Road was found. It was bus 5193. It passed and missed the stop and forced its way through the door and damaged it about 10 though. So there's no longer 23. 1331.

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1: I got the link here. Information for units in the area of Patricia, Washington, this is 647 Victor, for cast. Red passenger car just sideswiped plane of vehicle in the parking garage and left this ground unknown plate. There is vehicle damage on the driver's side rear, last thing going westbound, information only, 1332.
2: North 19th Avenue in the South Bumming, 625. You're back up on Charlie 6-13-13, and you're clear.
3: 6-13-13.
4: 9-15, Davis. Send that check welfare home. 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
3: Please. 10-4, it's going to be 31st Avenue in Glendale. Southeast corner of the street. The caller saw a 7- and 8-year-old on the street alone. Currently has the child in his vehicle. He's in a gray Dodge Ram. His name is Fermin. 1333 hours. Do I have a unit to call?

0: So I'd be in a small line 15 David on this check welfare 31st Avenue in Glendale line 21B.
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2: St. Tom, 2450 West Grand Avenue at the EZ and Motel. Customer Dwayne Dillon, talking to LCBD's tall, just 60 pounds, black t-shirt, and pants, and weapons. Get to room 107 and is refusing to leave. It's going to be Josue in the front desk for contact at 1334. Is there another municipal one? Is there another unit to follow for the 14 Tom 2450 West Grand Avenue? Robert 403, go ahead.
3: Community alarm on Wildwood, hold advice.
2: Wildwood Drive, coming from the laundry sensor door. Attempted to make calls, contact and got no response. It's 1335, and I copy that you will advise. Is there a supervisor to copy that?
4: 32 calls in the 22 area, and two priority two calls in the 23 area. How long is priority three, being an hour and a half?
2: Back up for
5: 33 Bravo. I'm just finishing up right here. All is head.
2: 10-4, thank you.
0: 915 David for info.
6: 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I'm just about 24.
0: Copy.
7: 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Can you send me a message?
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1: I got eyes on the suspect. You come to talk to me.
0: Copy, I have eyes on the suspect coming to talk to you.
2: Attorney Charlie, copy your message. The 315 India 2050 West Belmont. It is 1337.
1: Hello, Marama. Just told my father's Marama.
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1: Six 25 Bravo on your shot and your hips. Come perfect, yeah.
0: 211 Henry, you can show me that audible. 211 Henry, it's going to be an audible at 21631 North 3rd Avenue. Spec tried work. Activated from entry motion at 1329 hours. I copy 211 George attached at 1338. California 4. He's a 21-year-old white male, 685 pounds, recently at 5'2 with that pass. I just want PD to confirm. He has autistic and functions at 12-year-old level. Genome on 21 contact is 1338.

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1: Good.
0: It's a domestic 5621 South 30 Glen. Glenn is Stroud's father, named Kevin. He's a Hispanic male, 36 years old, 5'6", medium build, in a purple, not letting her get her belongings and yelling to get out. While I'm 21, could hear him yelling, saying your stuff is right there. Diane is there for contact, 1339, 411 David. I see that you've touched. Thank you.

0: Residential 3749 West Osborne, 825 East. And you must work on this residential 3749 West Osborne, 825 East. When 823 Ocean, anyone else? It's Charlie 81341.
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1: All right, I got the child here with me. Somebody must have said that they've seen the kid running around here at the church, 3104 West Glendale. We don't know if that's true or not, though. I'll have the other unit help me. Certainly see if anybody's missing a kid right now. And just advise 91 Bravo.
0: 10-4, 91 Bravo, did you call me?
1: 91 Bravo, I got it. At 915, David, obviously any calls come out related to this, let me know.
0: Yeah, 10-4.

0: it is going to be from the church. I have a few church goers that are going to point me to the direction of where mom and dad are.
1: 915, David, do you copy?
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0: 13. Edward, there's going to be the kid over here at the church. It's going to be a group home kid that just got loose from the caregiver.
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3: What? Sorry, copy. 915 David, do you copy?
4: Full with a Hispanic male, 5'10", heavy set, sweatshirt, gray pants, no offense, nothing physical. There's also a P2 holding at 304 West Southern Avenue on Montezuma, referencing a fight. It's possibly related, but I'm not sure. The call details on that is a white male, 60s, 5'7", thin, colorful shirt, gray shorts, no weapons, with a large dog, and a verbal with a Hispanic male on a scooter with no further information. It is an ongoing issue with a white male who lives on a gray van on the street. For the original call, Kirby or Kirk is there for contact. It's 1348. Is there a unit to follow?
5: David.
3: 912, David. Copy. Thank you. For 23, David. 1012 for backup, please.
6: Ocean, 8023 West Albany's Place, 831B 3700 South, 961 Henry at 35th Avenue, McDowell, 258, Delta 961 Henry at 8316 West Indian School Road, in Olivia. Holding 2, 418 Thompson, 5105 West Thomas Road, 821B, any other at 4831 North, 75th Avenue, 813B.
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3: 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It's coming back negative to a 2017 Dodge Challenger. 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
1: 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I'll be code 4, you can point to another unit. 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
0: And 4, 912 David, do you copy?
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0: There's a black male, medium build, 5'6", 5'8", dark jacket, black pants, no weapons, with a black backpack. 311 Adaming on the property behind Ace Hardware. There's an ATA on file. Nobody for contact at 1350.

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1: 423 David, I'll be filled.
0: I copy, it'll be code 4. Is there a sergeant to copy?
2: I copy. See if one of the 10-8 is coming back in my pool.
1: 425 David, I'm breaking away from my call.
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5: I'm not sure what happened, but I don't see you on the call. 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
1: 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No need for that. 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
1: Zero 3 Edwards, we're going to be switching for the hot
4: seat. Yes, Foot Road. At the 7-Eleven, it's the 92 caller, Hope Evans. She left her group home at 1941 East 3rd Avenue. She says that she wants to scratch her skin until she starts bleeding, but haven't done so yet. She refused to speak with Crisis and says she only wants to speak with PD. Now if it's on her, she's a white female with a red and white striped dress. And she's going to take contact at 1356. Is there any units calling?
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2: 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Can one of you guys give me a 21?

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0: It's going to be a 487 Victor, 15645 North 35th Avenue, University 24. Occurred in the last 24 hours, compliance white, 2002 Chevy Silverado, list plate King Sam Adam 820, list taken. Negative for checking your impounds. You've got Carter for contact. It's 1402 hours.
2: Superhammer, you can send that truck out on Thomas. I copy. I do 105 West Thomas, the Dairy Queen. Static, not 35 years old, thin, hard pure. I'm sure it's with a plastic shopping bag. And verbal with the employees enough to be on the left side of the property. They refuse to leave. It's working here, two is bringing it to follow on.
3: 21
2: and

0: 713, Dave. I'm going to switch over to C-16. 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
1: 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Per the complainant, she is an employee, mixed race, 101, 56, meeting build, unknown clothing, the subject went outside. Complainant's waiting in med room for contact, it's a possible CAP situation, her name is Simone, it's 1405.
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0: It's a 47 Victor, 4737 East Broadway Road at the Chevron. The Acura Infiniti was taken at 511 from the auto shop at 601 East Broadway Road. The mechanic had put it out for a tow and was never picked up. Negative impounds, negative tracking, negative suspect info. The plate is Henry David Adam 960 on the VIN is in call. Hi, Sean. Is waiting in a gray Chevy Impala for contact? It's 1406.
2: Information for any incident in the area, 7424 West McDowell, the Circle K, 47 Broadcast, Want to Go, Male, Tofu Noodles, Powery, Polar Pop, left on a bicycle, northbound. He's Hispanic, male, black cat, black clothing. Information at 1406.
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0: 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You're clear.
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0: This is Ocean.
1: 721, Edward. We got him stopped at 28th place in Thomas. Just west.
2: Copy, tell me, Jimmy Thomas, just us. Crossing 28th place.
0: Howdy, how are you?
2: Copy.
0: Thank you, Bravo. Put me on that call. I'm going.
3: Go ahead. Can you see a fire could roll over here to the 7-Eleven we're at for Hope? She's feeling dizzy and faint from the heat.
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1: Regarding infection in the feet and Alzheimer's.
0: Okay.

0: 214 George for traffic.
1: Good.
0: It's going to be a trespassing at 4266 West Anthem Way at the Chevron, 214B. It's a white male, 30s, black shorts, no shirt, no weapons, possibly 237 David. He parked at a gas pump and is talking to himself in walking circles around his white Toyota Camry. Comp wants him to move along. Contact Melissa at 1411. I copy 211 Henry and 212 George will follow.

0: Alright. Alright, did you see him next to my location?
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0: your date today on Charlie Lake that you're coming back to the apartment?
1: Uncle 715, David. Bell Road at the Sherwin-Williams. It's a 647 broadcast. Correction, 647 Victor broadcast. 5 to 10 ago, a female ran into the store, started hiding between aisles. Native or Hispanic female, 14 to 21 years old, 5'5", thin build, white crop top, jean shorts. Another female came in looking for her from a maroon Subaru SUV that was circling the parking lot. Both females left, and the vehicle was seen leaving southbound. Information only at 14 hours.
2: David, I do have about a 30-minute ETA for you to 26-5.
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2: 10-4.
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6: That's the brown eyes, white and gray hair, don't get yourself and others. She's in number 99th Avenue. 1415 units following.
0: Read you, David.
1: 932, David.
0: Is there a 91 unit that can head over to 6850 North 35th Avenue to see if my 47 Victor is possibly over there. LPR hits it right there, and I just wanted to see if maybe he left it there and forgot.
1: Do I have a unit available to help out 932 David? Go to 6850 North 35th Avenue looking for a 47 Victor.
5: I'm 15 David.

0: Pero fue ahí en Año Sof.
1: Por favor.
2: Stands out is just it's an older model, but it also has the 4x4 on both sides of the tailgate. That's really about it.

0: checks this vehicle was taken by an unknown suspect, or how did they locate, how is the vehicle possibly over there? Is it tracked or something?
1: But he has no idea. He has both of the keys. It's just, I looked it up on LPR, and that's just the last known spot that it was hitting at this morning. He doesn't know when the vehicle could possibly have been taken.
0: Matthew Brown, one copy.
2: From them, and it's court order. Try to give a complaint at 21.
3: 10-4 complaint is now updating it, saying 3025.
2: 10-4.
4: Go ahead and catch me to that call as well.
3: 10-4.
0: And this is your next place.
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2: 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It's 1418 hour.
3: T24 India, it's a 900 at 2140 West Thunderbird Road to 2114 unit in a 221B.
2: On the red Jeep truck, license plate 3, X-ray Adam 8, Tom 6, speeding and cutting vehicles off, last seen going northbound, information only 1419 hour.
3: Hallucinations. In the past, he had a history of violent outbursts. And so, per the Brent from the team lead, at 1419.
0: I'm going to try it.
3: 24. I'm going to make a backup for this child locked in a vehicle, 74th Avenue and Thomas A. 15B.
4: We're called 411. They're packing up, I'll leave
0: it. 81 Bravo, copy. Can we just want to break off and help them up?
4: 11 Bravo, send it up to me.
2: Copy, thank you.
0: 81 Bravo, the monitor.
2: Copy.
1: 3530. I know we have like a pretty good time delay on there, but he says he remembers seeing it last night and he came out not too long ago before he called and he noticed it gone.
0: Yeah.
3: Time for 8025 on 21st Avenue. It is 1420.
0: Yeah, I checked that RV spot where it was tracking to, and the adjacent plots around it. It's a number 3 in that car so far.
1: Dude, got a copy. Thank you for checking.

0: And we're getting a fork of chain frame, 4227 North 27th Avenue, 911 B. Okay, so just be aware, my friends, on the crisis mobile team. I looked at the previous call, and it looks like it was the, I believe, girlfriend had called into crisis, and she did advise that she didn't want PD, so that's why they're not aware that you guys are calling.
1: Hey, it's Valdemar.
0: Sorry.

0: Evan Monroe.
1: Hi, Poppy. It's going to be 3402 North 35th Avenue, Circle K. Previous 14 times subject 47 Bravo two times today. Systematic Melly 20th and 30th, back to me. Those wearing a black shirt, blue jeans, known to get violent when confronted. But he's currently sitting by the ice machine. Bailey's employed for contact at 14.

934 Ocean, a copy of your message. It's going to be that 415 John, 3813 West Camino, Reno. 7 or 8-year-old driving a motorized go-kart up and down the street, going at least 30 miles an hour, almost cost the 961. Child lives at the listed address. You have Skylar for telephone contact, 1425 hours.

0: 100, we'll be out with that project return.
1: A16 at 11 South 13th Place, 425B. And you have a combative 9-year-old patient hitting and throwing things at staff. 16 at 11 South 13th Place. One of the reasons to go with Charlie 4, 1426.
2: 42, bro. Did you say 9-year-old?
3: Yeah, 10-4. It's a battered patient hitting throwing staff. Came via fire ring down. It was a 9-year-old patient. And he's a startup for this 240, 6 and 11, 13th place in the 425 beat. And he has a breakaway come from a wave for this 240, 69, 11, south 13th place in the 425 beat.
2: 42, Bravo. What's the other info on this?
3: The 9-year-old is hitting staff and throwing things. It's in a group home. Also hitting herself and having a mental crisis. Engine 28 speaking.
4: Nine 25 Ocean for traffic.
5: Go ahead, Tim.
4: It's going to be at 961 43rd Avenue in Peoria, just south. Our caller was told about this 961 involving a black station wagon and a black SUV. Doesn't want any contact. 1428 hour.
3: Any 41 or 43 units to help out for this 240, 6911 South 13th Place?
5: 430 is Frank.
3: 10-4, is there units to follow 432 Frank for this 240?
1: Carly Decor is looking for a unit to start up for this 240, 6911 South 13th Place in the 425 beat.
3: You. And 42 Bravo, will you be monitoring?
2: Yeah, 10-4.
3: Super. Multiple operations to the left arm.
4: Copy, multiple operations to the left arm.
6: No, Mr. Bravo, I think you said that 11 is right down the county.
3: Copy.
5: So we're just getting another 961 at that same scene. Can we just verify if all these calls are going to be related? And if they are related, I'll just take care of the 961 and that other unit can go tonight.
4: Yeah, I copy. I'm looking at them now. I'm trying to relate them. Nine 23 Ocean, did you copy that traffic? Me too.
1: 691 Henry 517.
4: 925 Ocean, did you copy that traffic?
5: 10-4, copy.
4: 10-4.
5: And 921 Henry, you can just relate those calls to our entry related.
4: Yeah, then for him, do not know.
1: /232 India, I copy your message for the 415 Frank at 16,035 North 27th Street, Unit 121, 232B. I copy you read the information at 1430.
3: For phase 2, 30 ago, complainant's boyfriend, black male, average height, gray jacket, black pants, no weapons, was physical with the complainant. Subject is currently walking northbound on the I-17 access road while on 21. Complainant was not cooperative with questions, wanted PD to talk to the boyfriend. Complainant is standing near the stop sign, but is refusing contact. It's 1431. Is there a unit to follow?

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1: Go ahead.
0: 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Still 23, we're not seeing him.
1: Should be. Let me give them a call.

0: 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We've done.
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0: We're code 4, just impossible person related to our call.
1: Gotcha. Or 32 Bravo for traffic. Four 18 Tom, 2255 North 44th Street at the QT. For white male 40s with a blue hat, gray shirt, and blue jeans on a weapon. ZWP 47 Bravo, and he's in front of the store and has already been assessed before. Anthony, security uniformed, unarmed for contact, 1433 and 1023 George, is your backup?
3: Traffic is a bit at 31st Avenue, Butler, 923B.
4: Sorry,
3: 923, should copy a prayer with your fraternity, I'll still be on Charlie 9, 1433.
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0: 643 George, 7 3 Holden.
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0: 2 Point Star, Singapore, King Frank. It looks like he's 918.
1: You are 1545th Avenue at 1434.
0: Here's where else is good for you.
1: Thank you. Ten four, I don't know, thank you. /222 Henry, it's over 15 Frank at 517 West Gibraltar Lane, 222B, 15,200 North. Daughter Michelle of 1969, black female, 5'6", heavy, unknown clothing, description, possibly has handgun on her, took $2,700, credit cards, phones, and a handgun yesterday. Subject is back now. Unknown how she keeps getting in. Nothing going on now. Ongoing issue. Contact Eugene, 1435.
2: Hey, were you guys able to see the fire department? They're asking where you guys are.
3: Yeah, we're up there now. Thank you.
2: You're out with them.
0: He knows
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0: So criminal damage at 1619 North 59th Avenue, 821 B. Anyone suffer this criminal damage at 1619 North 59th Avenue, 8213, and backup Charlie 81437.
1: Make a backup for the 400 mobile at 1016 North 59th Avenue, 821 B. So you need to make a backup for the 415 Bravo. At 1016-19 or 59th Avenue, 821 B.
2: And 2nd Avenue Monroe is a big number 3 if you want to get rid of that call. 783-962.
3: Right next door.
4: 204, it's the 418 Tom at 2510 West Thunderbird Road via record. Hispanic male 40s, average height, medium build, mohawk, with a black bleached shirt, black pants, no known weapons, is being argumentative and refusing to leave. Was outside closer to Circle K during the call. Alex for contact at
5: 1430. Avenue 613. Alright, so open DSS and message, please.
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0: 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It's the 47 Bravo 1529 West Van Buren Street at the Dollar General. I copy, copy the info. Samantha Cashier wants contact. It's 1440.
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0: That was 516 Bravo 24.
1: 516 Frank.
0: 10-4, could it be a 912-14 West Roosevelt Street in the alley just north? Two subjects, one male and one is passed out in the back of the U-Haul truck, Arizona, Adam Lincoln 64331. The U-Haul has a picture of bicycles on the side. One subject is in a fetal position, the other is laying down normally. There is no one for contact. It's 1440. Is there a unit to follow?
1: 1400.
0: Super.

0: Heading a 418 George 3222 with Indian School Road 911 B and 415 Frank 4227 North 27th Avenue 911 B.
1: George for traffic.
2: Right.
1: The trespassing 3100 North Third Avenue for a white male 30 to 45 to 10 male facial hair, slight hair, black shirt, cargo shorts, and a weapon, and a white female 5'6 meters with a black tank top and no weapons, leaving an encampment in the courtyard refusing to leave. As unless they moved along, there are no trespassing signs posted. Nobody wants contact. It's 1442 30 as well.
3: 732 Tom.

0: 513 Henry for the 14 Ocean.
1: 10-4, 14 Ocean, 381 North 15th Street, Unit 4. Serving complaint of neighbor at this 20, his name is Noah, born in 2003. White male, 5'7", 140 pounds, known to have a 415 William. Mercedes, 121 contact, 1443. Is there a unit to follow? To follow 513 Henry for the sporting mission. Thirteen Henry, 10-12 for backup, please.

0: Yeah, fire had to break the window out to get the juvenile out of the vehicle. She's code 4.
1: Fire had to break the window with the child's code 4. Crew, ready for me.
2: Hi, Mr. Charlie. Yes, if she doesn't mind, if she could go up to the Denver Hospital, please.
3: Just if you wouldn't just put me on that call, and I'll be 17.
1: 10-4.
3: Copy, thank you.
1: Hispanic male to be on a couch in the store for the last several hours, refusing to leave. Seems to be Hispanic male, glasses, gray hat, black shirt and shorts, black and white shoes. None of weapons. Victoria for contact at 1445. Is there yet calling?
0: 830 solution.
1: Hey, copy.
4: Six twenty-two, George.
0: Can you just put my current call on Nora, and then status me at 4th Street and Hatcher? I'm having entertainment issues.
1: 10-4.

0: 311, hit me at 4011, please.
1: Hello?
0: Yes,
1: X-ray 11, I apologize. Can you send in the call that you were asking for?
0: 4011.
1: Time 4, it's going to be the 6411 Fillmore and 1st Avenue in the alley behind the Circle K. There's a black male, 20s, 5'2", pink striped tank, beige pants, messing with a propane tank. It's 1447. Is there a unit to follow? Is there a unit to follow X-ray 811 for the 647?
0: X-ray 23.
1: 10-4, thank you. And 514 Ocean, I copy your following 513 Henry for that 418 Ocean, thank you.

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1: 654 Henry, are you code 4 to 1012 for hot traffic?
0: Good
2: morning. Copy. Let's go for 900 Victor 16th Street, Northern 622
0: Henry. 625
2: Henry, back up on Charlie 6, 1449 hours.
1: So are you turning back up for 900 Victor 16th Street, Northern?
0: Very sorry. Okay.
1: Copy, Charlie 6.
0: Time 23, George.
1: 1023, George.
3: Yes, ma'am. Subject is leaving the property. Security doesn't want anything else done. We're code 4, 1822, my backup.
1: Copy. 725 George, did you copy?
4: I do, thanks.
1: Ever.
0: Sorry.
1: 614, I need a prior charge, 6.
4: 61 George, tomorrow.
1: Tomorrow.

0: Then hold frame for traffic. Could be a trespassing 1919 East Camelback Road at the size. 20 5'7" 6 foot tall black and brown shorts from a weapon. In the public storage stairwell and is urinating possibly on 237 David. Outside security, Evan, unarmed and in uniform, 1451. Unit to follow.
1: Tina, it was the neighbor that lives across the street. Quiet female, 40 to 50, heavy set, 5'6", white shirt, gray shorts, none of weapons. They're back at each other's or own house. Contact William at 1451.
0: Here's another Indian male, 15 years old, thin build, red shirt and jeans. Then a floor refusing to leave, doesn't think that they live there. Not some remote, there's nobody for contact at 1451. For a transient male, Indian male, 5'10", blue shirt, gray pants, and messy hair, not a weapon. Out front, refusing to leave, contact Brian, the manager, 1451, units call.
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0: Precept for 209, 744 West Canadrack Road, 614B.
1: Parish.
0: 611 India, any other units, Charlie 6, 14-6-7 India, clear.
2: 61 George Lamar, can we get through for that?
3: So another unit post 211 Adam, 744 West Canadrack. Copy, Charlie 6.
1: Not next to you,
4: I copy, thanks.
2: Yeah, can I get the 961s, please?
4: I copy. It's going to be 961 15th Avenue on Bell Road. A great pickup versus a gone SUV and the city bus. Looks like Fire Monica had advised they were transporting a patient to Deer Valley. I advise there's two vehicles blocking two lanes at 1454.
2: Can you request 961 on 12th Street in Kern, please?

0: 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There's nobody for contact up for 1054.
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2: 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It's number 3 for anyone at the propane tank. 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
3: 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On the tank.
1: Go ahead.
2: I'd say 418 Tom, 902 East McKinley Street. Three of our subjects on the third case took plaintiff's property, possibly doing 237 David. We want them to be removed. So there's an ATA on file. There's no one for contact, 1456.
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0: 516 Frank Smith, accident, please.
1: And Frank, I copy. It's a 961 King Street in Washington. Plane is Blue Jeep Cherokee versus a white Kia, 1 Sam Adam 46 Young. Jose, is there for contact? It's 1457.

0: range of 620, we're at 750 east northern.
1: 3 points, almost 2 daughters. Downstairs never came over, banging on the door. Yelling in English, unknown what he wanted, now he's banging on his roof, / complainant's floor. White male, blonde hair, blue shirt, black shorts with a floral pattern, no weapons. 1457.
2: 57 units, follow.
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1: George.
4: 10-4. This is so good for us. This is my 6-4. 10-4.
2: 10-4. I'm calling the other also. I am 7.
5: 431, Bravo. I'm sorry, 431, David. Code 4 on the 6.
2: 10-4, thank you.
6: Any units fall? Then the unit first 390, 701 East Bethany on road 615 feet. Six 615 George, Lucky Park County, back up.

0: Marlin George, subject have.
1: Good.
0: 35th Avenue, FEMA, just north. I was one.

0: 서비스 요청하면서
1: Position 390-701 East Bethany Homer, 615 Beat.
2: Seventeen 425 on 19th Avenue, Building 11. I'm being open and verbal. It was in Spanish. There was no response to the interpreter. And I went quiet voice, and I'll call back 1500 hours. See you as well.
1: Henry, and a backup switch over to 4-1500.
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0: 4-2-North. You send me that 1091, I'll be fine.
1: 10-4, I copy your 23 for the 1091 12th Street and baseline to South. White Chevy, Cobalt, has just on, ran out of gas. Luciana, sir, contact 1501.
2: Complaints, never seen the subject before. No one for contact at 1501.
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0: angry for us at Bird, hopefully.
1: West Beardsley, it's just south of the 101, along with the Gunk. White male 30s in a bluish green minivan. It's pulling off panels of the van, I think it was 647. He's working the Skunk Creek Pass. Plane was contact 15-2.

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1: 14,
2: it's a 647 Victor, 1612 West Monroe Street. Subject is Stu's ex-boyfriend, Luis, born in 2000. He keeps circling the neighborhood in a black Ford Expedition, Hispanic male, 26 years old, unveiled by three blue shirts, blue or black pants, no weapons. Did try to ignite the plane earlier. Carlos is there for contact. It's 1503, 513 Henry and 5 Gulf India. I see the even patch. Thank you.
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0: View for the 647, 2429 West Vista Ave. Can you copy info 1504? Is there a unit to follow? Answer me back up for the 647 at 2429 West Vista Ave, 625 meet. Over.
1: Six fourteen, copy
0: for the 487 at 4502 North 19th Avenue, Circle K. One girl, black male, is 22, thin build, white shirt, black baseball hat, shorts. No weapons, took drinks, left southbound. Prosecution desired and would like him 14 pounds. Can contact Ryan at 1505.
1: So, 23 George, can you send the 415 drink ID, please? 10-4.
4: For the domestic 2545 North 36th Street in Unit Bravo 1, second-hand information, the complainant says that the bro is trying to take his daughter from his mom. He has custody. It'll be Ardondo, E-89, Hispanic male with unknown clothing, unknown Christian, no physical, no mouth, and says that he's 18 and lives there as well. The complainant 17 with the ETA of 15 minutes at the time of the call. Did get a duplicate, advising that the brother left the daughter is okay. Wanted the 22, but we did advise that we couldn't 22. Said that she will stand by for contact. You have to follow? You have to follow 723 George for the Sunday at 2545 North 36th Street.
1: No more George.
4: 10-4.

0: 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Complainant's item 16 Pro Max was 47. Complainant has a tracking and is outside of this 2018 at 1811 South 5th Avenue. Wesley is waiting for contact in a blue Honda Accord. It's 1506.
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5: North 48th Street at the Whataburger. 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
6: All on the property, authority to rest on file. 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Can I get a unit to follow?
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1: Eighty-23 West Albany, please. Copy that, you got the info at 1510. Can I get a unit to follow? King Tom, 301 North 43rd Avenue, this is Cake. There's a woman refusing to leave. She has a black female, pink hair, black shirt, pink legging shorts, pink purse, and no weapons. Kind of, I'll tell us how to validate me, and she's currently outside the front store. Abigail, a staff member, wants contact 1511 and 411 Georgia. She did attach. Thank you.
2: After your four visible white sedan in the middle of the intersection, I'm on a series. It's caught in by a passerby 1511.
0: 413 Ocean, can you send us that 917 and RB, please? We're 23.
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731 George. I'll be out with that vehicle. 4917 East Thomas. It looks like it's on Oxford.

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0: Coming from the central warehouse motion, 15-12.
2: Can I get a unit to follow?
0: Can I get a unit to follow for the audible at 1401 North 26th Avenue?
3: House 1 right in front of 400, please. I'm going for
0: it. Edward.
1: Can you see if there's a unit with a working printer to meet me at county?
0: A unit with a working printer to meet 721 Edward at county. 45-2 medium build, bald, upper left shoulder top, blue sleeveless shirt, gray short, for contact at
3: 15-13.
0: Come for. I'm calling in units for 918 Tom, 1206 East Island, 615 B, 459 Adam, 1843 West Campbell, 613 B.

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1: 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The information is still the same as before. Tyshawn is waiting for contact in the Gray Chevy Impala, 1515.

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2: Central Ocean, copy your message. 4227 North 27th Avenue, unit 3150. Tell the lease and the roommate Omar has changed the lock and not letting complaint it in. Plans waiting on foot outside, black long sleeve shirt, Vic shorts, 1516.
0: 931 Henry,
2: I guess now they're saying the mom's breathing and awake and it's just a fire call.
1: Passenger car possibly in Utah, that was westbound. Made a follow, but the mail took off. Last seen again westbound between 59th Avenue and 67th Avenue. Minute, pulled in the Sinclair for contact. Good venue for contact at 1517.
0: 10-4.
1: I'm doing a pickup. Brooke Ann, born in 1980. 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
1: 10-4.
5: Yes, ma'am. Is it possible to get a wagon from 500 all the 1031 is completed?
6: Okay. 23 David, 102 miles.
1: Go ahead.
6: 633.
1: Probably
3: 1518. I'm not staying in her lane last evening. That's not information, only 1518.
1: Six 13 and you copy for the 459 Adam 1842 of Camel F and you copy info 1518.

0: myself, Henry. I got your message. Trespassing at 4115 at North 108th Avenue. The transient on the north side of the building. He's a white male, 50s to 60s. Thin build. About 5'9 to 5'10 blue shirt between stem and left. Well thought and free shot and crypt with him. It is for contact at 1519. Actually, no one for contact at 1519. Negative and follow.
1: 350 Georgia.
0: 1042.

0: 623, how are you on your info?
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2: Ninety-three George. Yeah, I'm just running a play. Your brother is 901 on 42nd Avenue, 931 Henry's call. They originally said that the mom was found on the couch not breathing, and then I guess she woke up and is awake. Are you good to 22 and leave it to fire, or do you still want him to roll in?
1: No, we can 22. That's a fire call.
2: Okay. 933, what's your status message?
1: Hey, 21 George, 585. Well, Junora, can you send me that trespasser on further?
2: Then build my weapons, black shirt, blue jeans, so set up a camp at the tent. 1521.
3: On inside and out of the store on 257A, refusing to leave. An employee named Lay wants contact. It's 1521. Is there unit 12?
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2: 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I'm showing you 17 to 3rd Avenue still.
1: All right, we just saw it right now. We were about to respond. We're going to show it to us, Cindy.
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4: 402 North, go for the left.
3: Go for the left.
4: 415 Frank.
3: 10-4.
2: 10-4. 10 Unit 17, complainant is a verbal with girlfriend Rihanna, born in 1995. So black female, 30, 5'4", skinny with a gray jumper, no weapons there, no weapons in the apartment, two dogs that are not aggressive, no 2-7 David at 290. It's just complete enter in the apartment, complainant is a 101 threat to call you guys and says that he's being aggressive. Contact Jeffrey, it's 1524, 733 George, your backup.
4: 1523 George, you
3: 1525, is there a unit to follow? Stepper.
2: 647 Victor broadcast. Authentic mail, dark gray Ford Explorer, tinted windows, part of trim around the front, windshield is missing. License plate, Dave Henry Victor Edward, 49. Colorado plate, he's swerving. Erratic driving things. The driver thinks he's possibly 390. Information only at 1525.
4: Yeah, of course, you're searching or walking this floor if you want to come in contact with her.
5: Inform you over there,
2: Raymond. Come on.
6: Emergency traffic is going to be a 900 Victor at 510 East University Drive, 421D.
7: 421D, which fire?
6: Turn my torch and backup switch to Charlie Deck 4 at 1522.
4: 45 George, Charlie Proxy.
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2: 42 George monitor.
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1: 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Southern Alhambra Henry, I-17 at Pinnacle Peak Road. So the trains you want mail 30-40 spots sent into the long brown here. With our clothing, sitting on the traffic, I call it number 35627.

0: 21 George, it's going to be domestic at 2335 North 41st Avenue. Same son, Benjamin, born in 89. Native male, none of weapons, and a verbal with girlfriend, Samantha. She's in her 30s, native female, none of weapons. Outside the house, going to issue all morning. Complaint once the sun removed. Give a call back at 1528. And get a unit to follow. I have a unit to follow for the domestic at 2335 North 41st Avenue.
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1: 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Can we get 1531 units fall? Units Apollo 223 Avenue on this audible 10631 North 3rd Avenue.
0: Frank Road. 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So white male, 42 years old, around 6'3", with 250 pounds. Yellow shirt and light blue jeans. 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James, the manager for contact, at 1532 units below. 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Copy. 142 Town, 1732 West Van Buren Street, 511D. 311 at 311 North 1st Avenue, 582D. 47 at 4401 South 7th Avenue, 421B. 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
2: 421 George, can you see the 418 Ocean, please?
0: 421 George, copy for the 418 Ocean. 5825 South 16th Street, the Blaze and Buffalo Wings. Be attempting to serve a Christopher Williams, born 2002. Black male, 6'2", 150 pounds. Has no access to the vehicle. Plates 23 waiting at a black Kia K5 down the street, also needing to pick up property from the 20. And to leave for contact, it's 1533. Units follow. Units follow for 418 Ocean at 5825 South 16th Street, 423B. I'm going to make a backup for 421 George. 10-4, thanks.
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0: 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It's 1540 East Broadway Road, copy info, it's 1533, and I'll stack that 47.
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0: 就这一。
1: 7-2-2-0-4-1-3-4-1-3-4-1-3-4-1-3-4-1-3-4-1-3-4-1-3-4-1-3-4-1-3-4-1-3-4-1-3-4-1-3-4-1-3-4-1-3-4-1-3-4-1-3-4-1-3-4-1-3-4-1-3-4-1-3-4-1-3-4-1-3-4-1-3-4-1-3-4-1-3-4-1-3-4-1-3-4-1-3-4-1-3-4-1-3-4-1-3-4-1-3-4-1-3-4-1-3-4-1-3-4-1-3-4-1-3-4-1-3-4-1-3-4-1-3-4-1-3-4-1-3-4-1-3-4-1-3-4-1-3-4-1-3-4-1-3-4-1-3-4-1-3-4-1-3-4-1-3-4-1-3-4-1-3-4-1-3-4-1-3-4-1-3-4-1-3-4-1-3-4-1-3-4-1-3-4-1-3-4-1-
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0: So. 614 India. 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
2: 14 Tom at 1732 West, I'm Richard at Circle K. Plaintiff witness an employee asking someone to leave while they were going to the bathroom. The black female owner, 20s to 30s, 5'7", average build, wearing a brown shirt and black shorts and has a black umbrella. Employee will take contact. Their name's Winters for the trespassing. 1536.

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3: 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Alright, let's get Charlie to copy.

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3: Right.
2: They reference your check welfare. They complain and change their mind. 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
3: Okay.

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Roommate is 390 verbal complaint by a parent suffered herself. She said that. 1330.

0: 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Came in from the garage door, 1540 Info. Units follow T23 Henry on this.
1: Appreciate
0: 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Thank you.

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0: Listen to your call on Clarendon. We just got a duplicate coming from the subjects, saying that they're less than 2 blocks away from the house to speak with you guys.
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1: Okay. Well, 1012 for her. 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
3: 825 Norm.
4: 10-4, thank you.
3: 21 George, we have an apartment house.
4: It doesn't look like it, but I can try to find out.
3: Yeah, it's an apartment complex.
4: 10-4.

0: Super energetic. Super. And then you take a charge on your head.
1: 4-4, not him.
0: Copy. Anyone to follow for the trespasser? 4842 North 51st Avenue.
2: Sixteenth Street and Witten. Out with one.
0: Copy. Lena has an autistic male in his 20s. His name is Peyton. He's like complected black male, tall, thin build, ready in jeans. He's nonverbal. He was walking around the store opening items that have, this has happened in the past. I can have him in the loss of rent and office. We did get a duplicate. The criminal history shows he's a mental age of 10 to 11. And he will run if approached. He's afraid of PD. The complainant was able to get into the office. He's came to Walmart at least 5 times to walk around and eat and drink products. Sabrina, for contact, 1546, you're back attached. I start 2832 East Clarendon Avenue.
3: You tried to call him?
0: Yeah.
3: Is there any trauma history on it?
0: Let me check.
1: Four. 6-14, yeah, we'll take the 647-11-8.
0: 6-14, yeah, copy for the 647-11-44, not 18th Drive.

0: Hispanic male in his 30s, 5'8", average build, no known weapons, white shirt, black shorts, and a Hispanic female in her 30s, 5'8", heavy build, no known weapons, unknown color shirt and black shorts, hanging out in the alley with bikes. I told them they cannot stay there when they have not moved. No for contact at 1547.
1: Time for 28.
2: Can you push 783-111 through as a ticket, please?
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0: 21 history, possibly going to be apartment 304.
1: All right, cool. You just want to put that on the call?
0: Yes.
4: Yes, sir.
1: That's the 500 Charlie to the D-backs versus Nashville, 10-4.
2: Yes, that's correct. I've seen someone drop the tickets at.
1: Copy, we'll do.
0: You have Tyler, born 89. He's a white male. No, no weapons, danger to self and others. Taking the 1201 South 7th Ave. At 1548, so you didn't follow.
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0: 4230 East Superior Avenue, 431B, 3000 South. Here at Central and Jefferson, 518B. Another audible at 3402 South 40th Street, 431B.
1: Hunter North, 513B.
2: 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Where are you?
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0: On me.
2: Okay. 4842 North 51st Avenue. Can anyone make a pack for 824 Henry for the trespassing of 842 North 51st Avenue?
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2: 10-4, thank you.
4: The gray ship with jeans, blue shoes, a blue top golf hat, and a weapons laying down on the couch inside the waiting area, refusing to leave. 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
2: On 103rd Avenue, plus being dog cap, driving a white Hummer, license plate Adam Frank, 3, Mary Mary, 3, drinking beer and driving over 100 miles per hour, last seen heading eastbound, no further description, information only at 1551.
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1: No, for 14 Franks, 7007 West Indian School, 14 meet.
0: Here. Polish shirt, black pants, none of weapons, 1353, he's well. Units follow 22 Henry Alcor, 18 Tom, 18,420 Ren. And 223 Henry, are you trying to clear?
1: Go for it.
2: Looks like all 81's on Hong Kong already. See if somebody from 82 can break away from the prior 2 call or a prior 3 call and hit that call, please.
0: Thank you.
1: Can I get another unit to follow 825 North with a domestic at 7007 West Indian School Road, 814 meet?
3: Give me just a second, a little touch.
1: 10-4, thank you.
2: K2 George, I'll bounce over there and monitor that.
1: Sure, thank you.
4: 2810 North 3rd Street, out with Arizona. Zero Mary, George Adam Mary, I think, or it's an ocean.
1: 10-4. Offer one to on Campbell, 1554.
0: North Tatum, the box furniture. It's like, wow, complaint was working, a white Mercedes hitting a parking lot. Was not seen with the possible camera footage. 1555.

0: on the rest of the floor.
1: 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For information.
2: Six, unit 277. Bob stomping and raining for the past hour from that listed apartment. Nobody wants contact. It's 1555.
3: Parking lot. Let's go. Six, Paul Adam, four, King Frank.
0: So far.
2: Sorry, can you send that up?
4: Alright. 48th Street, Indian School, Phoenix, Arizona, contact 794-354, Union.
2: Was that Union as the last one?
4: Simple.

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0: 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Four 12 entering a backup switch to Joy Deck 4 at 1558.
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2: 4, thanks.
0: In California.
1: In California.
0: Can you please put my call through?
2: West to Delgo Avenue. Kind of verbal 239 with her niece's friend's mom. Don't know her name. She's black female, 20 to 30, skinny built with a white shirt and blue jeans. Shouted over complaint coming to pick up her niece and the subject refusing to give her to the complainant. She's going to be waiting outside for PD wearing a green shirt and black and white pants. Her name is Maya. 1558, you must follow. You must follow for this 239 at 2621 West Hidalgo Avenue 413 beat 5800 South.
3: 4900 Henry 39th Avenue in Northern 921 B8.
0: Alright,
3: what's that anyone else? July 9, 15,
0: thank you, George, Mr. Munder. 10-4.
3: Has anyone windshield visor up? Possibly someone in the back seat? Contact James. 1559, is there a unit to follow?
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0: Bigfoot Ninja. We're code for the neighbor here. It's here on behalf of her neighbor. Sorry, the owner. 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
2: Blue James, no weapons. He is 4:15 home from the property. Christian, a security guard, wants contact. 1600 is their unit to follow.
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2: 10-4, thank you.
1: 28 male, 20 medium bill, white pink tall, black shorts, no weapons. As seen walking towards the bus stop on the south side of the property. No one for contact at 1601. I get a unit to follow.
2: I get a unit to follow for the 647, not near 120 West Indian School Road. It's 11 George, if you want to stand by, I'll work on your backup.
1: Information for units in the area of 64th Street and Shea, heading westbound 633 beats, 390 David Broadcast, Blue Hyundai Sonata swerving over the road. Arizona plate Charlie Paul Edwards, 6585. Information for Scottsdale, Indiana, 1602.

0: So we were into your call. We got in a duplicate. Quite advised that the subject remove himself, and you guys are no longer needed.
1: Copy, thank you.
0: You're welcome. Commercial traffic is under trouble, 3221 East McDowell Road, 723B. 47, 991 West Indian School Road.
2: I say, Kia, this is Spencer's TV and Appliances. I have a plate for you.
1: What's the plate?
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4: Alright, so we have an adult female who just collapsed at a self-checkout. She's standing and awake now.
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6: Police requesting PD to escort guest Ashley off the property. She's a white female, born 83, 5'6", heavy build, no clothing, no normal friends, unknown if she's alone or with her boyfriend, no further information. Contact me at the front desk at 1604, do you get to follow?
1: Close the door.
6: 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Go for it.
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0: Could be a trespass in 1336 West Indian School Road at Shit the Bull. 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Black mall 50s, average height, and little to dark clothing and locker with a seat. Final weapon. 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
6: Male, 16 years old, 5'5", heavy build, brown shirt, black pants. 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Kaya for contact at 1605. Can I have you to follow?
0: Super.
6: Back up, 4903 West Thomas Road. 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
4: Copy. Just let me know she passed out three times.

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0: 761, 12,434 North Tatum Boulevard, PNC Bank parking lot, current on the street. White Mercedes sedan versus a black Audi SUV. Medical is declined. Contact Megan at 1608.
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0: 235 Ocean, can you send the next?
1: Step 4. The next is a 47 Victor, 2645 North 7th Street. For white, 2018 Chevy Camaro front bumper on the driver's side has damage. License plate Adam Charlie 09. Nobody has access, don't complain if I have the keys. Contact Zamora, 1610.
2: Porch 5 George, I apologize, there's a lot of wind in the background. Can you turn on the cold that you'd like?
3: I would love call 4372, please, the DV on Roshan.
2: Step 4, it's going to be a domestic, 230 East Roser Road at Fire Station 22. Plaintiff's niece, named Charisma, in 2002, was made to leave her residence 8610 South 16th Place on Friday after a domestic had returned and was refusing to leave. Complainant mom waiting at the above 20 in the Brownies on Ultima for contact. First name is Swan. It's 1611. Is there a unit to follow?
4: 421 George, you can hear me on that.
2: 10-4, thank you.
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0: 515 India, copy your message. It's a 912-14 West Roosevelt Street in the alley just north. Earlier, two subjects, one male and a 101, passed out in a pickup U-Haul truck, Arizona. Adam Lincoln, 64331. The U-Haul is still 23, has a couple of 101s hanging around the U-Haul. They have set up string lights, clients doesn't feel comfortable. There is no one for contact. It's 1612.
1: 623. The car. They returned to this 20 and claims over with the parents. Subjects went back to their house, claim it's standing by in their white Chevy extended cab truck. 1612. Calling a flight to 9817 North 41st Avenue.
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0: go ahead.
1: Reference 515 India's call. I was out there earlier, made contact with the male on the 101. They were passed out. They were moving stuff, and the mother of the male actually lives in that complex. Comp Taylor does not want contact. They were doing anything wrong. She was 51 George CB School broadcasting.
2: Sounds great. Thank you.
0: Four. 515 India, are you okay with me kicking you off the call now?
3: 10-4.
0: So it's going to be a 900 broadcast, 1214 West Roosevelt Street in the Alameda store. There's a mail in a 1-1 passed down in the back of U-Haul truck, Arizona, Adam Lincoln, 64331. U-Haul local 23 has a couple of 1-1s hanging around the U-Haul. They have set up string lights. Clint doesn't feel comfortable. There's no one for contact. It's information only. 1614.

Portable 10,014. We're code 4 out here. Fire's 23. She's been awake and conscious the whole time. I'll let you know if they transport, but you can just make this a generic call and put me back on off duty, please.

0: 513 South 42 Johnson.
1: Sergeant Henry, I copy. It's a 14 Tom 1602 East Roosevelt Street, the Ranch Market. There's a white male beard with dreads, white shirt, light blue jeans, no weapons, refusing to leave out front. Lionel is there for contact. He's a security guard at 1615. Is there a unit to follow?
2: 1602.
1: 1042.

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0: 7 Charlie.
1: Okay.
0: Yeah, we cleared my hot traffic, but have there been any other 647 or other flight related calls?
1: It's domestic at 4120 West Osborne Road. We got 106. Linda's in the verbal with her father of the child. They live together. 491 rolled. Issue with the 4-month-old. Sorry. Issue with 4-month-old child. Known weapons. Father's name, JC. Date of birth, 2007. Right male, tall, thin, red shirt. TJ pants. Jarelli for contact at 1618. Second unit to follow.
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1: Okay,
4: for David.
1: 10-4, thank you.
0: 940 North 19th, correction 9th Street. If there's any 964 Tom for Polish, then switch over to Charlie 6, 16 in town.
1: 1200, I copy your message. Neighbor to speak at 7158 West Holly Street. It was in a verbal with the neighbor, 7154 West Holly. Got a complaint to confirm him for his verbal with his girlfriend. It was Albert, black male, 5'7", Benville's red shirt, no further description of you. It's a gun, but they have never seen it. Robert for contact at 1619. Can you back up to us?
4: 1619.
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6: Kia K5 down the street, also needs to get property. Antelise is your contact. 1619, is there a unit to follow?
7: Unfortunately, George, it's already been handled at this rate. Just go ahead and go for it.
6: Okay, sorry, I misunderstood you. Thank you.
1: TVS 23. Sheriff contact at 1620. And you're back with us.

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1: 6-13-88.
3: Yes, ma'am. Our victim will be being transported to Baptist for precautionary by rescue agents.
1: Six-one-George. Hi, Supervisor, to copy 613 News. If we'll be transported to Baptist Precautionary by Rescue 18.
3: 61 George, I copy.
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4: Timothy North, 41st Avenue. Two males are verbal with each other. Clint says subjects are Ernest Lopez and Daniel. Clint sounds like a child yelling heard in the background. Clint hung up. 16-12.

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0: So check welfare, 4555 East Paris, Phyllis Parkway North, unit 1093. Client was saying her significant other was not in compliance. Won't answer for their info. Client was advised that PD would be sent out to check on her, but she's refusing to answer what happened other than stating her significant other is out of compliance. I'm contacting Monique at 1623. Is there a unit to follow? So you check back up for this truck welfare, 4555 East Paradise, Village Parkway North, 634 beat.
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1: To 148th Street. It's an attempt to locate for a domestic and a white tailed dissident at license plate number John Adams 6 John 5. I put it on 48th Street for an unknown direction. Rear window is covered by a black shirt. Driver is a male, no further description. Who grabbed a hair of a 101 with no further description of her and punched the 101 multiple times before exiting on 48th Street. It's information only 1624.
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3: Good.
4: So 56 and Happy Valley, John Henry Adams, 9 more 4.
5: West Camelback Road, it's a Geico, suite number 134, coming from the front door, copy that, 811 George, won't touch, copy that, you copy, it's 1626.
6: For 239-4031 West Glendale Avenue, 914B, copy, it's holding over on Charlie 9 at 1626.
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7: Central and Jefferson on the platform of Southeast Corner. There's a 390 subject, Asian male, late 30s, early 40s, 5'8", medium build, navy blue cap and a black tee. Green shorts, black shoes, black purse, no weapons, with a young one, a wall around 5 years old, in a black wagon. And I was told that the suspect was stumbling around and dropping the little girl. There is no one for contact. It's 1627, and I copy that you're advised. Is there a supervisor going to copy that?
2: Thanks for your copy.
7: Thank
0: you. Adam 4-5. Fight. Anyone to follow in code 4 on this fight for 2101 West Indy School?
8: 823 David.
0: Beats the check wall for a broadcast. Client staying her significant other is not in compliance. Would not elaborate on what that means. Information only at 1628.
1: Obviously 4715 County Spell Road. 1628. On call 932 David. Line call 932 David.
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10: Before, it looks like it might be a return call, 51st Avenue, Beardsley. There's a van dumping cardboard and other trash into the wash nearby. When I was not able to see a license plate, no contact, 1629.
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1: Send it.
0: They're staying in Hungary at CAS. Client has heard from mom in a month, very unusual for her. Mom is a West Cilia, born in 1946, Asian female, 5'3", thin, unknown clothing. Banner Thunderbird told the complainant they dropped her off here at CAS. Teresa wants 21 contact at 1630.
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0: 435 Henry for traffic. It's at 415 Edward, 15840-33rd Street. Neighbor has radio passing it in the garage. Claim I've had to have PD respond for the same thing before. There is no one for contact. It's 1632. Is there a unit to follow?
1: Houston at 14,
2: huh? 10,430-28 Trevor, assigned at 1633, unit 12.
3: 925 Houston.
2: 10-4.
4: And mark everyone 17, please.
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1: 10-4.
4: The actual 420 on
1: 10.47.
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0: 四川这边这一块。60 to George.
1: 23 George, I'm cut forward, dealing with a combative blood draw. We do have 63 George.

0: Tabii ki merhaba da. 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
1: Speaking to George at present with us. We have plenty of officers.
0: Okay, thank you.

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1: 114 David, one.
0: Five, 10, red, Dodge Challenger. Westbound on 7, come up to 35 and after access outfit. Eject the air unit.
1: Super. What direction are you guys heading?
0: Westbound 7, come up to 35.
1: Can I get more units, 27,000 and southern going westbound, please?
2: 113 Ocean.
3: 23 out of 5, when you guys got off 27F?
1: We're.
4: George, what do you have on the vehicle?
1: 414 David, it was.
0: Just traffic going northbound 35th Avenue. That's in the one neighborhood.
1: It was a red Challenger, Temper?
3: They're coming through, we copy the one route for you guys, 35 is southern northbound, correct?
0: Temper, I've seen northbound from 7.
3: 43, copy that, we're about 1 out, 2 out, 3, a vehicle description.
0: 2-door red Dodge Challenger, maybe 2012, 2013 off, not allowed to go.
5: Before you fall.

0: 411 mile. I'll try to set up line for Houston Van Buren. GC passes me.
1: 4 Neil Chief, on our beat.
2: 10-4.
3: Once you're in the rising area, I just want to confirm you did go northbound on 35, correct?
4: 10-4. I was probably 50-100 yards behind it when it went northbound. And by the time I got into 35, I couldn't see it, so it didn't go past Roger.
3: Alright, copy that.
5: We'll have to
3: take a look around,
5: guys. 411 George, I'm at 35th Avenue on Broadway. It's been a number 3 so far.
3: 23, do you guys think he's east or west of 35? Did you say where it is?
4: I would say he probably went westbound into the neighborhood.

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1: There's more and more 27th Avenue at Costco. From the parking lot, there's more than $5,000 worth of damage. It's a black Jetta versus a white truck, 1640.
2: Later.
0: Kind of like a flame red, not super maroon, kind of more red.
2: Alright, I got that. We have a darker maroon one, but sounds like it's not good. Yeah.
0: I was definitely red, not maroon.

0: can I be the message? 4503 North 23rd Avenue, 613 East. Any number domestic, 4503 North 23rd Avenue, 613. Permission to listen, man. 6-4 version of backup, the front of the band, 36 trace, 1642, 7 is clear.
1: So another unit for this domestic, 4503 North 23rd Avenue, 60. So call out India, cover each other, 6.
2: Susie was George Amana.
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1: Seven thirty to Tom, are you coming?
2: We're good, sir.
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1: Working, David.
4: I have that Challenger parked at the brunch house, 3340 West 7. It's attempt tag 80296 for Union. Can you send some more units first if you're told me what you're about to fight?
1: 10-4, can we get more units? 3340 West Southern.
2: 5-1, I'm not far away.
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0: Charlie 3 Romeo, head of that unit. Stay on the southbound on the north side of the Super Bunch House.
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0: 812 Marina, copy your message. Domestic at 8825 West 7 Shire Avenue. Mobile team is 17-16-year-old juvenile, and the mom is in a verbal. Miss Melissa. Known date of birth, her phone number's in the pot. She doesn't want the juvenile there anymore. Known for contact at 1647. I copy that 850 George Will Lodge. Someone's at when George checking status.
1: I'm 36 George, I'm out with number 4.
0: 10-4.

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1: 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That copy is at 11 George, full patch.
0: Sheriff Wilder, 16220 North 7th Street. Check on a friend of Nick, white male, 38 years old, glasses, brown hair, no weapons. He's talking about wanting to 415 Bravo walls and windows. It's like recent mood swings and isolated himself. 21 attached to the call, 1649, units follow.
2: 322, Henry.
0: Yeah, that's any units for the residential 5217 South 13th Avenue, 413 B.
3: No way.
0: That unit in the back, switch to Charlie Deck 4 at 1615.
4: Unit back up for 12th Henry. There's the suppressor monitor.
0: Where are the
4: different.

0: Florence, you know, you can play that audible on 16th Street.
1: Florence and Audible, 3611 South 16th Street, the El Guero Birria del Chico. Coming from the front door, 1634. No answer for the premises. They're still trying RPs. There's no one for contact, 1651. Is there a unit to follow? Any unit to follow, 14 Nora, for this audible? 402 Nora, 10-4 for backup.

0: Hi, Justin Henry, copy at 651 Adam, 1950 Silk Street, Building 1 on the second or third floor, Department 1319 or 1219. There's a smaller dog on the balcony that's been barking with no water, only hearing them on the northeast side of the building. Jesus, there is no one for contact. It's 1652 and 515 in the SUV patch. Thank you.
1: In the area of 43rd Avenue and Broadway, referencing a falling white Charlie had. It's a newer white Bronco SUV. Driver's a Hispanic male. Armed with a black handgun. Flashing going eastbound. Information only. 652.

0: 26, 47, 34, 41, I see any hills. 10-4-20, refusing to leave after being asked by complainant. 5-6 objects, males, 101s, and clothing and weapons. They're gathered on the east side of the property. 1655 and 12.
1: Well, thank you very much.
2: You're welcome.
1: 26th Avenue, West Lower Bay, 412B. 412 Bronco. That unit in the backup switched to Charlie Deck 4 at 1655.
2: Unit to backup 412 Bravo for this city bus fight.
0: 1655.
2: Lower Buckeye. Is there a supervisor monitor?
1: Did we get a backup?
2: Not yet. Is there anyone at Breakaway or Come From Away for the city bus 527th Avenue on Lower Buckeye?
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1: 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So the black Chevy Silverado arrived a few minutes ago parked in the front of the store. 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
0: A black female in the passenger seat pulled up next to the complainant, yelling and showing the finger. Dick stopped in front of the complainant and blocked him in so he couldn't leave. Complainant felt threatened with his own 16-year-old guy in the car and pulled a gun and showed it to get them to clean off the area in his white Ford Bronco. Complainant doesn't want PD contact. Nobody is 23. 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Ford 1659.

0: holding an honorable number 2 North 35th Avenue.
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2: Street and Bethany Holmes, 650 Meek. You want?
1: If you can just send that call over to me, I'll do some follow up.
0: Message on the answering machine. It's 1700 and 435 Henry ITD. You've attached. Thank you.
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0: Pepper.